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3: 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Let's start with the 5-1 Baylor Bears. They went out to Hawaii and got 3 wins, including over Hawaii and University of San Diego. Bailey Warren is their outside hitter. She had 8 kills last night in the 3-set win over Georgia Tech at 583. She's a 5'10 sophomore out of Houston, Texas. Their other outside hitter is going to get a ton of swings. Ksenia Rakmanchik, 6-foot sophomore out of Minsk, Belarus. 4.5 kills per set. The setter is Isabella Haggard, 5'11 sophomore, Lexington, Kentucky, by way of Marquette. She is just a sophomore transfer. The two middles are Victoria Davis, 6'2 senior, Santa Clarita, California. And Maya Hemmer, 6'1 freshman, Ishpeming, Michigan. We're going to have 4 Michiganders playing tonight. That's if Gabby DeVita gets in, as well as Campbell Flynn. Morgan Madison is your libero. She's a sophomore. Magnolia, Texas. Father Lonnie, former Texas A&M football star. He's a huge high school football coach in Texas. Morgan Madison, a great athlete. She's a sophomore. Really covers a lot of territory back there. And then the right side is Nadia Johnson, a 6'2 freshman out of Ashburn, Virginia. They're going to start 2 freshmen and 4 sophomores here tonight, along with the senior Victoria Davis in the middle. For the 5-1 Baylor Bears, coached by Ryan McGuire, he's won 72% of his matches at Baylor, the all-time winningest coach for the Baylor Bears. And Harper Murray is going to run her small volleyball over and toss it into the 5th row to make sure a young girl, she intends to get it. In fact, does so. And Ryan McGuire, 242-95. Number 20 in the land will face number 1. The 5-0 Huskers will start Bergen Riley. As your setter, she's a 6'1 senior out of Sioux Falls, South Dakota. On the outside, Terea Sigler, just mashing so far this year, hitting 432, 6'3 sophomore in Scottsdale. Harper Murray, 6'2, first team All-American senior out of Ann Arbor, Michigan. The two middles, Manaya, the Manialator, 6'3 sophomore, Santa Rosa Valley, California, hitting 400 now. And then the other middle, Andy Jackson, hitting 426. 6'3 senior out of Brighton, Colorado. So Treya Sigler has the highest attack percentage at 432 on the team. Olivia Mack will start at libero, the pride of Bennington, Nebraska. Virginia Adriano, the 6'5 sophomore on the outside from Turin, Italy. All right, Lauren, keys for Nebraska tonight.
4: Keys for Nebraska. We need a potent right side attack again tonight. Bergen needs to set Virginia early and continue to rely on her throughout the match. And Virginia needs to get crafty with her shots, mixing up line and cross and trying to find the seam in the block. Baylor will make some big plays and run some points, but Nebraska needs to stay calm, focus on winning that current play. We can't allow that pressure to seep in. And as always, just win the serve and pass battle. Passing looked solid last night, so I think the major key tonight is serving. How can we serve tough and stress those Baylor passers without making too many service errors?
3: Baylor left to right. They've got long sleeve green tops trimmed in gold. Nebraska right to left, short sleeve white tops. Penn State has already swept number 4 Stanford tonight. The Big Ten is ascendant. Jam-packed Devaney Center. Another red out. And the suites above to my right are packed, and they are scratching their backs on the black cinder block walls in the back row. The chairs go all the way to the top on 3 sides. And Baylor will begin tonight with their center, Isabella Haggard, to begin things. She's 5'11", and an athlete native of Louisville, Kentucky. Crossed paths in high school with then Louisville head coach, current Husker head coach, Danny Busboom Kelly, who is now 38-1 as the Husker helmswoman. Serve to Olivia. Nice pass by Olivia Mauck. Right side, Virginia. Right across the line. Boom! Great start.
4: That is a perfect start. Bergen relying on Virginia right for that. It's a nice pass, so Bergen's able to set that, and the connection looked really smooth. The execution looks perfect. That's exactly what we need to see from our right side.
3: Olivia sails it to the back left. Rachmanchik, the good pass. Right side tip shot that comes from Bailey Warren. Will not drop. Huskers set left. Tip shot, Harper, no. Now the green-clad Baylor Bears trailing. One love just started. Right side, Warren sails it. Did the block touch? Yes, it did. We're tied at one.
4: We still have to be disciplined with our blocking tonight, not getting caught up, reaching straight up. You have to press over. When you reach straight up and down like that, that ball's going to go off your fingertips and you're going to get tooled.
3: Bailey Warren, just 5'10". She's going to serve, native of Houston. Great high school volleyball territory. Line drive serve right at Harper. Shank into the crowd. That's an ace. 2-1 in favor of Baylor.
4: That's rare. Harper's one of the best passing outsides in the country, and normally she can handle that with ease.
3: Line drive serve. That's way long. Treya Sigler ducks out of the way. We're tied at two. Pull up a chair. Spend the evening with the Big Red. Amy Choboy checks in to serve for the Huskers, as does Jules Hernandez. She's a freshman. They have 17 players. Six are freshmen. Three will start, and one more will come in off the bench. Serve to Hernandez. Nice pass by the freshman left side. Rachmanchik out of bounds. Touched by the block. Two tool shots successful tonight for Baylor. 3-2 Bears.
4: And here's an early adjustment that Nebraska can make. Just pressing over the net. It's almost like you're reaching for the opposing attacker's ears. You're stealing over the net. You're pressing over the net. You're not getting caught up, reaching straight up and down, reaching those fingertips high so someone can tool off of them.
3: Morgan Madison, Magnolia, Texas, the serve. She's a libero. Back row, swing, Treya Sigler. Here come the Bears. Fed left, moonbeam set, Rachmanchik. Big swing, nice up by Treya. Huskers speed left. Harper, big rip, no touch. Out, 4-2 Bears.
4: I like that Harper's taking a big swing. She's taking a risk. It's early, and that's okay. I'd rather see her take a big swing like that than, you know, go up and just take the easy way out with a tip or roll shot.
3: Huskers have been tooled twice in an attack error, plus Huskers have an ace. Bad pass by Olivia. That didn't happen often. Left side roll shot. Harper finds the donut. No, pancake. But yes, it did hit the donut. Crowd so loud, didn't hear the whistle. Point Nebraska on the Harper roll shot. 4-3, Big Red. Trailing. 4-3, the Bears. Remember last night against New Mexico, Huskers started 10-0 in the first. Bergen was serving. Now Harper line drives it to the back. Middle pass by Jules Hernandez, the freshman. Jack back right side down the line. Kill. Great shot there from Nadia Johnson. She's a right-hander on the right. Went down the line. Huskers were leaning the other way. 5-3 Bears. Tehani Ulufatu now, the senior from San Francisco. Back row specialist, just 5'5", sails it to the back right. Laney, perfect pass. Bergen sets middle. Andy Jackson, it drops. She sails, 2 feet above the top of the blocker's hands, just in front of her. Point Nebraska, 5-4 Baylor.
4: Huskers slowly heating up offensively, now hitting 333. Baylor's hitting 600. So we need to continue to work hard with our offense. And Baylor, we need to also match their... pick up their work on defense and make sure that we can slow them down.
3: Left side tip shot, Rachmanchik block back cover. Again, Rachmanchik left in, cross court, out of bounds. We're tied at 5 at the banning. 5 apiece in front of about 10,000. Toughest ticket in town. Bailey Warren checks back in. Back row player, they're going to hide her, so she's coming in specifically to attack from behind the 3-meter line. Andy Jackson, line drive serve, bottom of the net. 6-5 Baylor. It can be feast or famine for Andy Jackson for the season. 5 aces, 12 errors. She's tied for the team lead in aces and well ahead of others in errors. Jump serve, Rachmanchik, the Belarusian. Pass me to Olivia. Well done. Left side cross court. Shreya Sigler searching for hands. Misses the hands. Point Baylor. 7-5 Bears in the first.
4: Even though we didn't get the point there, Olivia Mouth making an adjustment, getting a nice pass on top of Bergen's head. And earlier she had a shank pass, a poor pass, and she turns it around there.
3: Ksenia Rakmanchik jump serve, bottom of the net. 7-6 Baylor. Bergen checks in to serve. Wow. She just kept serving points last night. An easy win over New Mexico. And Manaya Obeche checks in. Service ace. Bergen rally. Twinkles the twine, rolls over. Brought to you by Nebraska soybean board. Bergen Riley, ace number 6 to take the team lead for the fall. 7-7. Number 2 sails up to the back right. Not a good pass. Baylor has to bump it from the libero over the left pin. And then Warren has her third successful tool shot by Baylor. She has two of them. Bailey Warren. It's a bad sign, Lauren. Tooling the Husker block. 8-7 Baylor.
4: Warren for Baylor has two kills, no errors on three swings, hitting 667. So we have to find a way to slow her down. And again, I just think we're not being disciplined with our blocking.
3: Pass Olivia, long shoots at Manaya Obeche, diving dig, and it drops. Obeche, one for one, the Manaya later. It's 8-8.
4: STM, when you need a quick kill, set the middle.
3: Baylor hitting 375. Husker opponents are hitting sub 100 for the year. It's happening very fast, and they're excellent at blasting off Husker hands thus far. 8 apiece, served by Treya Sigler. Nice pass, set to the back right. Rakmanchik, freak dig back there, Treya Sigler. Nebraska Harper down the line, long. Point, Baylor, 9-8 Bears. What a dig by Treya Sigler.
4: I feel like we never talk about Terea's defense, but she's a really good defender, not just with her block, but that backcourt defense, off-blocker defense. I mean, anything that's attacked near her, she's getting it up, and she's so good at everything.
3: Easily the most competitive match to date this season. Baylor is organized, and they just set a D-set to Rakmanchik in the back right. Ksenia Rakmanchik, and she had a whip arm, and Terea able to dig it up, and now Harper's attack is being replayed as the Huskers want a replay review to see if, in fact, the block did touch it. A longtime sponsor of the Huskers, Emeritus, is proud to support all 14 athletic programs. Husker Women's Athletics, powered by Emeritus. Emeritus also sponsoring this weekend's three-match homestand. This is the Emeritus Classic, and this is a reversal. The block did touch it. What was a 9-8 Baylor lead becomes a 9-8 Nebraska lead. On the go and need a snack? Stop by Runza for Junior Burger, popcorn, chicken, chocolate chip cookie, chicken strips, Junior Wrapper, a shake, all perfectly snackable. Runza makes it all better. Boy, that was a lot faster than last night's video replay reviews. The four official last night would watch 60 minutes in about 90. Here's the setter dump. Nearly drops Bergen right there with the up left side. Harper rolls shot to the donut. Count it. It's 10-8 Big Red.
4: Right now, Baylor is in a perimeter defense, so their right back defender, left back defender, and even their off blocker, they're all kind of in their own world, back up against the sidelines, you know, ready for Harper to hit a shot, and so that donut is exposed and wide open.
3: Treya Sigler had a service error last night. She's got one tonight. 10-9 Nebraska. Service aces, one for each school. Huskers, two errors. Baylor, two errors. They're in rotation one. The setter, Isabella Haggard, Louisville, Kentucky native, by way of Marquette. Serves would have been long. Treya Sigler could not pull out of the way. She shanks the pass. That's two aces for Baylor in the match, and that's a weekend's full, typically, for Nebraska's passing defense. Isabella Haggard, a middle line drive. Again at Tree Sigler. Okay pass. Jack back right side. Virginia Adriano. Two for two on that cross court shot. 11-10 Big Red, and a close one. Set one.
4: Virginia's attacking cross court, but she's going between that right back defender and that middle back defender. So they're trying to communicate with each other whose ball that is, and it's a perfect perfectly placed shot because she's going between those two players, and they're not able to pick it up.
5: Pass by the libero, right side tip shot, Bailey Warren, Nebraska with the up outside roll, shot down the line, long Harper Murray. They say the block touched it. And Baylor's like, no, who touched that? I got no idea who that was. Now it's time to go back to the video replay. It's for the moment 12-10 Huskers. Ryan McGuire lifted his hand in the shape of a C, which is the new intriguing signal for a video replay review request. We are throwbacks, traditionalists. We miss the green card. Do you have a framed green card underneath soft lighting above your mantle at home, Lauren, to celebrate the history? I'm still trying to get your book published, Green Card Strategies. I think that could have been a bestseller, especially within the volleyball world, but I think others would have been intrigued by it. Now there's no such thing. Now you got guys holding up C-shaped hands as if everyone's... Anyway, it's another video replay review here, 12-10 in favor of the Big Red as we speak. 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I think yesterday's floor official has been replaced by a gentleman on the floor who's a little hastier in rendering a verdict. But this one's taken a while, but here we go. No touch, and Baylor successful after Nebraska was successful. It's 11-11 now. Nebraska and Baylor, we've said adversity would be helpful. That theory is being tested. 11 each, set one. Bailey Warren, a leaper out of Houston, plays right side. Has had some kills already. Last night had 8 kills. One error hit 583. Another near ace. Harper Glass when we got there. Results in a free ball. Now with the ball, Baylor trying to take a lead. Rachmanchik swings. Overdig from Bergen Riley. Now Baylor right side. Warren blocked back by Harper. Doug bump set over the left. Rachmanchik roll shot. Oh, hits the top of the net. Comes back. That's 4 touches. Point Nebraska 12-11. This is very high caliber volleyball.
4: High-level volleyball, and Baylor's a scrappy team, Jamie. They're covering. They're making plays defensively. You wonder how this is going to affect Nebraska long-term throughout this match. Will it start to wear on them, you know, getting blocked, having, you know, or you get a block and then they cover, and or you're getting blocked and having to cover. And so it's more taxing on these players.
5: Service error number 3 for the Huskers. It came from Lainey Choboy. That's her 5th service error. She had 2 aces last night. She has 4 of those for the season, tied at 12.
4: Lainey trying to utilize that yo-yo serving, dropping it in short. Just didn't have enough power behind it to get it over the net.
5: Morgan Madison, Magnolia, Texas, the libero wearing gold. Serves to Annie Jackson. Annie then runs the side, pounds it off the libero and out. Morgan Madison angry at herself. She thought she could have handled it. Instead, shanked it into the crowd. 13-12, Nebraska.
4: How about Annie Jackson passing and attacking? She's doing it all there. And that slide attack, she's running all the way out to the pin. So there's a nice seam in between that Baylor block because it's happening so fast.
5: It's passed by the freshman Hernandez. Right side swing. Impressive. Nadia Johnson, freshman. They start 2 freshmen. And it's 13-13 Baylor, unintimidated. Back in to Fani Ulufatu, San Franciscan. Ulufatu gavels to the end line. Serves, nice pass by Lainey. Beautiful long set to Trea Siegler. And that's a fast outside set, 14-13 Nebraska.
4: When Nebraska passes well, Bergen's able to push that tempo. Those pin attackers, the middles, you know, they're all able to get there on time. And Tereas taking notes from Harper Murray, her attack earlier, that roll shot to the donut, it's wide open.
5: It's a 3rd donut kill for Nebraska, and there is the second service ace for Nebraska, Andy Jackson. She's got a service error and a service ace, and it's immediate timeout. That ace was brought to you by Nebraska's Soybean Board. 15-13 in the first. A good one at the demand. You're hearing it on the HRN. 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
5: 15-13, Big Red, a close one. The Devaney Center, Nebraska Innovation Campus, on the edge of the UNL campus. 15-13, Big Red. The students standing behind Andy Jackson are into it. Here's that jump serve from libero, Madison. Not a good pass, sped outside, Rachmanchik. Tip shot, diving, dig by Laney. Free ball over. Down two, Baylor ball. Set again, Rachmanchik. What a fast arm she has. Blocked back by Anayo Beche, covered. And then the Baylor Bears run the slide off the block and out. Maya Hammer gets the kill. And it's 15-14, Nebraska. She swiped it with her left hand.
4: That was a lucky play for Baylor. Timing was off. The set connection was off. And she just pushed that over with her non-dominant hand. And Nebraska, you just have to move on to the next play.
5: Here she is, Ksenia Rachmanchik from Belarus. Good pass. Trace it with a slide. And Manayo Pacek bangs it off the block and out. Not full heat. Didn't need it. 16-14 Nebraska in the first.
4: Sometimes that's all you need. You don't need to, you know, bang it down to the middle of the court. Just attacking high hands off the block, taking a little heat off that attack. That's what can get you a kill most of the time.
5: Well, Manayo Pacek maybe has three more years. Serve Bergen Riley, she's got an ace. Boy, her serve is nifty. 17-14, Nebraska, three aces for the Big Red. And they are all brought to you by Nebraska Soybean Board. Timeout, Baylor, we're in the first. Huskers' largest lead, 3-17-14. Set continues when we return on the Huskers Radio Network.
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5: Happy Devaney crowd, 17-14. Big Red, easily the closest set of any this year for Nebraska. The biggest number an opponent has ever a team this year in a single set, 20. And Nebraska, that was against South Dakota State on the road in Brookings, a true road match. And then right after the timeout, Bergen serves right into the net. Lauren, what do you have to say about that?
4: Do you want to guess what I have to say about that? First of all, never miss a serve after a timeout.
5: There you go.
4: Second of all, this has been a theme tonight, and I don't want it to be a theme, but, you know, we get an ace, and then we go back, and we serve, and we make an error.
5: 17-15. Baylor sails the serve to the back middle. Olivia, nice pass. Jack back right side. Therese on the right pin. Off the digger, over the net. Net violation, Nebraska. I think Virginia ran into the net. 17-16. Big Red's lead is just one.
4: Nebraska's in rotation one, so Treya Sigler is passing over on that right side of the court, and then she attacks on that right side, and she's really comfortable over there. You saw that. She almost got a kill on that swing.
5: Taylor Crane, Parolin, Texas serves. Quick attack, Big Red. Manaya Obeche blocked back. Great cover by Harper. Again, Manaya. Kaboom! 18-16, Big Red.
4: Here's what I don't understand. That first swing from Manaya, she was one-on-one. She had one blocker up. She got blocked. The second swing, she had four hands in her face. She had two blockers up with her. And that's when she is able to get a kill. And it's just maybe the more difficult the situation, the easier it is for her. I don't know.
5: Yeah, Manaya doesn't like it easy. She wants a challenge out there. All right, we got Kerry Limbach checking in. Lincoln Lutheran Warrior sails it to the back left. Might have been long, but played. Bad pass. Bump set left. Tight in. Swinging is Bailey Warren. Gets blocked. You guess it. She got annihilated. It's 19-16.
4: I love that nickname, JB. I love that you're using
5: fan.
4: It. Creative.
5: I'm going crazy with that nickname. I wish I had invented it, but sadly, I have to give attribution to a fabulous listener. But it takes a family. We love offerings from field correspondents. The Annihilator and the Big Red up 19-16. The Green from Waco, Texas, burn another timeout. We'll step aside. Huskers up by three late in the first on the Huskers Radio Network.
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5: 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Left side roll shot, Bailey Warren. There's Bergen Riley with the bump set from Olivia over to Harper. Down the line, great up. The green-clad Baylor Bears, great defense. Left side Warren, there's Harper picking up the tip. And then flipped over by Manaya Obeche. Timing was off. Quick attack in the middle. Big swing. Diving dig by Lanny and the Huskers get it over. Down three, Baylor ball. The setter comes flying in there on the second contact. Fires it. Isabella Haggard into the bottom of the net. 20-16. They love that defense here in Lincoln.
4: Incredible backcourt defense. Kerry Limbach saving that with one arm, Bergen diving in to keep it up and alive, and then Harper sending it over. I mean, this team never quits.
5: I said Laney. They are both diminutive and blonde. That was Kerry Limbach with the one-armer. Service near ace by Kerry Limbach. Free ball over. Olivia guides the Bergen back set. And down the line this time, Virginia Adriano out of bounds. 20-17, Nebraska.
4: It's the right idea, though. Baylor's giving her about a foot of line, so she sees that opening. She's attacking wrist away down the line, but just turned her shoulder a little too far and took that ball out of bounds.
5: Isabella Haggard, Louisville, Kentucky, started at Marquette, transferred outside. Big swing, Harper, boom! Down the line, for a tough shot. She was going cross court. That was down the line from the left. 21-17, Nebraska.
4: So Baylor has adjusted their blocking strategy on both pins. They're now allowing line. So they're taking away that cross-court shot from our right pin and our left pin and giving about a foot of line. So Harper sees the line open and attacks it.
5: Outside set, big swing, and a kill for Baylor's Nadia Johnson, Ashburn, Virginia. We've got six freshmen, four sophomores, and a lot of them play. A youth movement in Waco. 21-18, this first set not over yet. Nebraska's lead to three. Line drive serve, Bailey Warren. Good pass by Harper. Quick attack in the middle, timing off Andy Doug. Jack back, right side swing. Will not drop for Nadia Johnson. Another Huskers. Andy Jackson, quick attack, kaboom! Justin! In line, that was caught. 22-18. Big red.
4: The middle attack is working tonight when we run it in transition, so off of the dig. When we're running it off of a pass, that's when we get blocked or doesn't end up in a kill. Baylor is able to play defense against it. So I think the key tonight for the rest of the night will be running the middle in transition.
5: Everything happening very fast. Both sides. Laney back in. Sails it to the back right. Bad pass. Set left. Rachmanchik to the front row. Big hit. Off the dig into the second row. Harper and Olivia were heading up in there. And they said, two rows up is a little far. We'll head back. 22-19.
4: You have all the fans on the court now, so you really can't pursue some of these, shanked balls.
5: Yeah, very little foul territory. Served by Baylor to the back left. Olivia guides it to Bergen Riley. Set middle back. Treya Singer. Kaboom! Everyone went with Andy Jackson. She's the best decoy in the country. It's 23-19.
4: So it's not just Andy. It's there with Andy and there with Harper. So you run a split offense. You have Andy going behind Harper out on that left pin, and then you run Treya Sigler out of the back row up the middle. No one's paying attention to her because everyone's worried about Andy and Harper on those two pins.
5: Very deceptive. Tip shot in the middle. Diving dig. Harper. Now Nebraska outside. Treya Sigler bangs it off the block and out. 24-19. Huskers do not want another school to get more than 19 points in a single set. South Dakota State, the only opponent which has a number two and a two-digit final score against Nebraska. And Harper serves into the net, 24-20.
4: You think that...
5: Service errors. Nebraska with five of them in this first set. Baylor's got 20 points. Serve to the back left. Treya guides it to Bergen. Beautifully set it up. We're done in the first. Bergen Riley fooled everybody in Lancaster County. Second contact put down with her flick of her left wrist. 25-20. That was your Hy-Vee set point. 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Hy-Vee with us a helpful smile in every aisle. Set two shortly. Your Huskers have yet to drop a set or allow an opponent to get to 21 in a single set this year. But Baylor is awfully close. This is the Huskers Radio Network.
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4: I thought blocking could have been better. We weren't very disciplined at times. Early on, we got tooled a couple times, just reaching up high, not pressing and feeling over the net. JB, our serving, it's tough, but then we go back and make some errors. And so I think if we can, we need to find a way to still serve tough, but cut down on those errors.
3: It was 10-10 in that first set. Bump set over the net. Manio Beche swings. It twinkles the twine, rolls over and drops. Ugly. First point, Huskers will take it. 1-1, Nebraska. One zip in front of a huge throng here at the Devaney. Few empty chairs, presumably they're in line getting some Cracker Jacks. Quick attack, shot, and a kill by Victoria Davis, the 6'2 leaper senior. Their lone senior starter from Santa Clarita, California. 1-1.
4: Baylor will push that middle set even when it's not a perfect pass. So a little off the net or pulled a little forward or a little back, Baylor will still find a way to run the middle.
3: Baylor in the Big 12. I remember in 96 when they were asked to join the Big 12. It was a bit of a surprise. They've made the most of it, leveraging elite college athletics for a national brand. There's an outside set. Big shot by Romanchik down the line for a kill. 2-1 Bears. 2-1 Baylor. Virginia Adriano got a swing on the left pin in that rally. Could not drop it. Remember, Baylor led by as many as two in the first third of the first set. One by Nebraska. Nice pass, Olivia. Quick attack, Olivia Obeche. Manio Obeche dug this time. Now right side swing, cross court. Nice up by Bergen. She can do it all. Virginia gets a big swing off the block and chased down beautifully by the setter, Isabella Haggard. Bump set left. Romanchik, boy, she just knows one velocity off the hands. Dug by Harper. Huskers in the middle. Niall Bacek off the block. Punched in the air. Baylor ball. Right side swing. And that's Nadia Johnson blocked back. Covered left side. Romanchik off hands and out. Point Baylor. And they exult. 3-1 Bears in the second.
4: That's a long rally. You want to win those long rallies. They're momentum shifters. But I like that Nebraska is being tested here. They're being pushed. You know, getting some long rallies in and really having to test that strength and that physicality.
3: Overpass by Olivia Mauck and Kisania Romanchik bangs it right back at the Husker floor for a 4-1 Baylor lead, and the Bears look confident, and they are feeling it early in the second. Quick timeout, Danny Busboom-Kelly. It's one of the first timeouts she has burned the entire season. 4-1 Bears in the second after the Huskers won a close one in the first.
5: It was closer than the final score, 25-20. This is Big Red Volleyball.
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3: Three of the good pass. The Huskers on the slide, and Manuel Beche runs the slide and bangs it, and it looked in from here. The Husker fans want a replay review, and they don't need it because the chair official overruled the line official. That was a tough play. Yeah, way in. Way in, and the line official called it out. Overruled by the chair official. 4-2 Baylor. Right side swing down the line. Nice up by Olivia Malk. High set to Harper. Big swing off the block and out. Now it's Nebraska's turn to run some two-way shots. 4-2. Make it 4-3. Baylor set two.
4: Beautiful out-of-system set from Bergen Riley. She put Harper 3 feet off, 3 feet in. That's exactly where you want to be, nice and high. And Harper's able to go up, take a full swing, and tool that block.
3: Trey Sigler sends that serve back middle. Nice pass by the freshman, D.S. Hernandez. Left side swing to Monchik. Second contact touch by Bergen Riley, but it comes out spinning. Or they say she contacted it twice. Either way, point Baylor, 5-3. No argument from the Huskers. 5-3 and back in to Hani Ulufatu. Back row specialist. Baylor in green, trimmed in gold. She gallops to the end line, sails it straight ahead. Treya Sigler, not a good pass. Bump set from the back row by Olivia to Harper. Left hands it, block back covered. Outside set, Harper, big rip, diving dig the libero. Madison Morgan. Outside set, Baylor, big swing, Romanchik. That's a big arm. 6-3 Baylor.
4: That's going inside our block. So the adjustment there is we need to move our block in, know that she can hit that sharp cross-court shot and not go so far out on her. And I think Virginia wasn't set up in the right position. Then Mania's closing to her, and they're both past that attacker and not able to get in front of that sharp cross-court shot.
3: Romanchik, part of this wave of sophomores for Baylor. Left side swing, up the marine block back. Great cover by Trish Sigler, then Olivia, and a free ball over. Baylor ball center, dumped by the center, blocked back by Manuel Beche, covered again. Left side swing, Romanchik, Briggins dig goes sideways, and no one can get it back to a teammate. 7-3 Baylor. Romanchik's velocity is just too much right now for the Husker Diggers.
4: She's bringing the heat, and we have to make adjustments with our block. It's moving in on her, taking away that cross-court shot, forcing her to hit down the line instead.
3: Ksenia Romanchik, 19 kills yesterday in three short sets. 19 kills against Georgia Tech. We'll check her numbers tonight in a moment. Serve over to Treya Sigler. Nice pass to slide. Manio Beche needs it, gets it. When adversity strikes, M-O-T. Manio Beche time.
4: Ooh, I like that.
3: M-O-T.
4: That's a new one for you.
3: It's kind of catchy. What you do is you put the word time after their first and last name, and then you get the acronym going. It started with Michaela Hecky Time.
4: That's right.
3: Those were good times. Bad pass. One arm saved by the setter. Now she sets it to the left front on the ensuing rally. Dog, here come the Huskers. Right side. Virginia Adriano's making a living on the cross-court shot from the right pin. The Huskers within two. It's 7-5. Baylor set to...
4: Virginia, three kills, one error, six swings, hitting 333. Anything above 300 from our right side, I'll take it.
3: Ksenia Romanchik, seven kills, two errors at 278. Another bad pass by Baylor. Free ball over. Great chance for the Huskers to get within one. Andy Jackson on the free ball, first contact. Outside set. Harper off the block, digging out of here. It's a one-point ball game. 7-6 Baylor after the Huskers won the first by five.
4: How about Andy Jackson getting down on her knees, picking up that free ball that came over the net. Puts it right on top of Bergen's head, and Bergen can run that fast set out to Harper on that left pin.
3: She was one of the first to get down and start wiping the floor at Wrigley, so she knows how to get down there and protect the floor, keep it safe, keep it dry. Here's the serve. The libero high pass joust at the net, pushed over by the setter, Isabella Haggard, out of bounds. We're tied at 7, 4 in a row for the Big Reds.

0: Nebraska's responding. Baylor had all the momentum, and Nebraska's figuring out a way to stop it and push the momentum back on their side.
1: Olivia Malk serving another run. Sends it. Another ace. Olivia Malk goes after Tahani Ulufatu, who has it slip off her wrist. She wipes her wrist, and Baylor calls a timeout. Service ace number 4 for Nebraska against 5 errors. All those aces are brought to you by the Nebraska Soybean Board. None of the errors, just the aces. Brought to you by the Nebraska Soybean Board. Timeout, Baylor. 8-7, Big Red in the second. Huskers won the first by 5 on the Huskers Radio Network.
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1: 8-7, Big Red set to. How are the Huskers doing right now, Lauren?
0: It's getting better. We're making some really nice adjustments. We're finding ways to serve tough but keep it over and in. Our blocking looks, we're making adjustments with the blocks, becoming more disciplined. Overall, everything looks better.
1: Setter dump by Isabella Haggard off the dig and out. That ends a 5-point Nebraska run, and it's 8 apiece. In the second set, Isabella Haggard is a threat up there. Well, you look
0: she's
1: at her numbers,
0: active.
1: Is only half a kill per set, but tonight she's ready to attack on second contact. Jump serve by Rakhmanchik from Belarus. Good pass, Trace, and a quick attack. And deep check. Boom! That's a sharp angle.
0: That quick ace set right off of Bergen Riley, middle of court. It's one-on-one. It happened so fast, Baylor wasn't able to get two blockers up on that, and Andy just takes it crossbody to her left.
1: Geometry. 9-8 serve from Lainey Choboy. Good pass outside. Big swing by Bailey Warren out of Houston. Nice up, Olivia. Beautiful up there in system. Huskers run the slide. Andy Jackson this time blocked back. Great cover by Lainey. Left side tip shot, a teardropper. Harper Murray. They're expecting the express. They missed the local. It's 10-8. Nebraska in the second.
0: You can see Baylor's defense, they're backed up pretty deep, ready for Harper to hit a shot with some heat. And Harper's such a smart player. She sees the court so well. She knows that that tip right over the block is open and goes for it.
1: Service ace, Lainey Choboy, from corner to corner. You can't travel any further. The Pythagorean theorem will tell you that that diagonal of a right triangle is the furthest distance you went all the way. And they let it land. It was way in. That's a well-traveled service ace, 11-8. Nebraska, 5 aces for the Big Red tonight, all brought to you by the Nebraska Soybean Board. 5 aces, 5 errors. Huskers serving this year measurably better. Pass by Rakhmanchik, left side, Bailey Warren off the block. Great up by Olivia in system. Bergen outside, tip shot, Harper, no. Now the green, set to the middle back, Rakhmanchik, out of bounds, just wide. 12-8, Nebraska. How about Olivia digging in system so Bergen can run a fast offense in transition?
0: I was just about to comment on that, JB. I think every touch tonight from Olivia Malk has been perfect, except for I think she got aced or shanked one pass, but that's been it. Everything else has been perfect.
1: She's
0: digging,
1: such a conductor,
0: passing.
1: Yeah. Orchestrating this beautiful offense. That's a back set for Baylor. They bring in a big lefty suddenly on the right side. Grace Carroll, 6'5", junior from San Antonio. So they were saving a 6'5 lefty on the bench. And Grace Carroll makes it a 3-point game, 12-9. Serve in the bottom of the net. That didn't look good from Maya Hemmer, the freshman from Ishpeming, Michigan. 13-9 Huskers. Big Red won the first by 5.
0: Huskers attacking 471 in this set for the match, 455. Bears 286 in this set for the match, 229. That's pretty high for a Nebraska opponent.
1: Set behind Grace Carroll swings. They just parted a double switch. They have a new setter in there as well. And that attack by Nebraska is long. And point for Baylor, 13-10. So it wasn't just a new right side. There's a new setter in there, Harley Greek. Both of them lead now. And back in Isabella Haggard, along with Nadia Johnson. Just wondering what Grace Carroll has to do to get in the match. She's a 6'5 lefty, and the Huskers unable to play that serve after a twinkle to twine and just rolled over. That's an ace for Baylor, their third of the night with three errors. 13-11, Nebraska set two.
0: That's a lucky serve, the way it hit the top of the tape, rolled over, and you just have to forget about it, move on to the next play.
1: Line drive serve back left. Trey Sigler pulls her setter off. Back row swing, Harper dug by the setter. Bump set over to the left. Roll shot from Baylor and dug by the Huskers. They set outside. Net violation against the Bears front row. Trey Sigler gets the kill. It's 14-11 Nebraska.
0: Been a lot of net violations tonight. Everyone reaching a little too far over when they're getting close to the net.
1: Right, a lot of whistles. Andy Jackson jump serve near ace. That's a tough one. Good pass by Libero. Set outside. Big swing off the block into the antenna. Nadia Johnson, she's comfortable on the left and right. 14-12 Nebraska.
0: Starting to see this trend. A lot of teams will set their left pin attackers when Bergen Riley is up in the front row blocking, and she's a pretty good blocker, but she is our smallest blocker, so teams try to take advantage of that.
1: Bailey Warren serves. Laney, okay pass. Fed left. Trea Sigler bangs it off the block. Dug by the setter. That means the libero's got to bump it over to left. Romanchik's in the front row. Diving dig by Laney, but can't bring it back to a teammate. Goes into the first row. Uh-oh. 14-13. Nebraska set two after winning the first by five. Crowd into it. They're very comfy in these new chairs, and the players need them right here. Sir Bailey Warren sails up 15 feet long, 15-13. Nebraska in the second. Media timeout. Huskers won the first by five, lead by two midway through set two. This is the Huskers Radio Network.
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1: Devaney dancing. Everybody's up dancing. Feeling good, 15-13, and a lot of us could use the aerobic exercise. 15-13, Big Red in the second. Huskers won the first 25-20. I think the song is saying everybody dance now, and people are listening. 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Husker Women's Athletics, powered by Emeritus. festive bunch Friday night in the Devaney John Cook Arena. Serve goes to the libero. Nice pass. Quick attack and a kill by the little used Victoria Davis, who's thinking, can anybody set me, please? 15-14 now, Nebraska.
0: We had a really nice block touch on that attack, but just didn't go in the right area for someone to pick it up.
1: This is when the Huskers took off set one. It's the identical 15-14 lead. Serve to Terea. Okay, pass, quick attack. Mayo Bache mishits it off the top of the net. Still finds the floor. Inadvertently effective. 16-14.
0: Pretty, but it works. And, hey, at least we're still setting the middle.
1: STM, a motto to live by. Carrie Leinbach back in there. She's this year's Maisie Bozinger. Serves to the back right. Pass made by libero. Fed left. Big swing by Romanchik. In the net. Big Virginia Adriano. 16-15. It's net violation Friday. The old NVF.
0: Are the officials just really strict with calling net violations tonight, or is everyone just a little greedy when they're up at the net?
1: Maybe the floor officials really sensitive tonight. Here comes the serve. They do the double switch again. That means they have a 6-5 outside. And Harper tips over her, Doug. And now the 6-5 right side. Grace Carroll swings over Dig. Shot back, Doug. Beauty by Trey. A long shoots at Manayo Beche. And they're going to call a carry against the 6-5 opposite. Grace Carroll, 17-15. Nebraska. Manaya's had some sloppy kills, but they work. Usually she's going with power. Tonight she's had some off-speeders, but they're working. Check her numbers in a moment. Served by Olivia. Nice pass outside. Set swing by Romanchik. Down the line. There's Bergen. Olivia for Nebraska bumps over the left. Harper tight to the net. Tips blocked back covered. Harper again tight to the net. Big roll shot. And it does drop. She's the roll shot queen tonight. Harper Murray, 18-15.
0: I love how we're complaining about Manaya's, some of her kills. And
1: we'll
0: how
1: take them.
0: You know, a little sloppy. But, JB, she has 8 kills, no errors on 12 swings, hitting 687. Or 667.
1: Olivia sails it over to the libero. They run the slide. Big block, Harper Murray. Solo job. 19-15, Nebraska in the second after winning the first. Timeout, Baylor. 19-15, Huskers pulling away. At the identical juncture, the Huskers pull away. Set number one. 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Boy, Baylor looks like a team better than its preseason Big 12 pick for fourth in that conference. This looks like a team that's a top 15 team, currently ranked number 20.
0: I wholeheartedly agree with that. They're scrappy. They can play defense. They can bring it the heat off on offense. I mean, they serve tough. They do it all, JB. And they play pretty clean volleyball. They make a few errors here and there. But overall, I'm really impressed with the Bears tonight.
1: 19-15, Big Red. Who's going to serve? Olivia Mao. She's wearing the red top. Teammates in white. Just floats it just over. Nice pass by the diving freshman, Jules Hernandez. Left side swing, Romanchik. Here come the Huskers. Olivia Bergen set to the middle back. Ooh, timing's off. Free ball over from Terea. Down forward the ball. Baylor bumps set left. Romanchik tips it. And the Huskers thought each other would play it. Campfire defense, 19-16.
0: First in line should be Harper Murray. She's the off blocker there. So she was right on that 10-foot line. She should step in, try and play that. Then it's up to, you know, that right back defender, that left back defender. They have to communicate and figure out who's closer while this play is happening, and who should go for that?
1: Jump serve. Romanchik, nice pass by Harper, set to the right pin, and Virginia Adriano tools the block, fires it into the blocker, it comes back at Virginia, way out of bounds, point Big Red, 20-16 in the second, Huskers won the first by five.
0: How about that long distance set from Bergen Riley? It is not often that we see that. JV, she was all the way over on that left sideline. She jacks it back to that right pin. Beautiful long distance set from her.
1: Against the grain. She's going one way. The ball's going the other way. Here
0: setting
1: comes
0: the
1: serve.
0: Setting against the
1: flow. And Lainey serve ace. Nobody wanted to play it. Lainey last night had two aces. She's got two more tonight. The team has six aces and five errors. No one wants to play a Lainey serve tonight. Both of them just bounced. I was in the middle of the court. All of them brought to you by the Nebraska Soybean Board. This serve is handled by the libero. They just made another double switch. Left side swing, Bailey Warren, dug by Olivia. Roll shot from Harper, not this time. Bump set, Baylor to the back row, Romanchik tipping, blocked back by Eddie Jackson, cover. Again, the Bears down five, left side roll shot, Bailey Warren diving, dig a little late. Lainey Warner, Lainey Choboy, 21-17.
0: Lainey Choboy with her serve, she's utilizing this yo-yo serving. So she throws one in short, then she'll throw one in deeper. She'll throw a couple in short and then throw one deep. So she's trying to catch those passers off guard. They don't know what to expect from her. And it worked last night. It's working tonight.
1: New Baylor Bear, Lacey Tennell, freshman, the Woodlands, Texas, puts in place. A tall back left player. Huskers unable to handle it. They swing from the right side after a poor pass. And Eddie Jackson finds the floor, banging it off the block and out of here. 22-17, Nebraska set two after winning the first by five.
0: Andy swinging like a traditional right side. It was a higher, slower set, and it went to that right pin, and she just goes up off the 2 feet and attacks like she's a right side, and it's no problem.
1: Harper Murray serves, great pass left side. Bailey Warren, bang. She's a leaper. She's 5'10", but she plays like she's 6'2". 22-18.
0: Bergen and Andy got caught up thinking the middle was going to be set and jumped with that middle attack, and so Warner had no block up on that swing.
1: Empty net. Huskers within three, though, taking a commanding 2-love lead. Baylor got to 20 in the first set. They're now at 18. Served by the setter outside. Terea Sigler blocked. Victoria Davis got up in front of her. She's a 6'2 senior. She had five blocks to lead the Baylor Bears last night, the three-set win over Georgia Tech.
0: A little bit of an off night for Terea Sigler. Four kills, two errors, nine swings, and 222.
1: Service error, the setter, sophomore transfer from Marquette, Isabella Haggard, 23-19, Nebraska. Andy Jackson, will she go for the laser launch? Here it comes. It's the laser launch. Just long. Feast or famine, Andy Jackson commits service error number 6 for the team tonight. For Andy Jackson, that's service error number 2 for her and 14 for the season. Highest on the team, 23-20. Not over yet here in the second set, Lauren.
0: No, but 6 aces, 6 errors. I'll take that any night. And it just seems like the service errors are coming up at tough times. It's, you know, when Nebraska has all the momentum or towards the end of a set, that's when we end up with service errors.
1: Manio Beche, the slide gets dug. Bump set over to the right. Big swing and a kill for Nadia Johnson. And Baylor is the first Husker opponent this year to get to 21. 23-21 Huskers.
0: Nebraska block was on their way down, so they're going up early. They're on their way down, and that ball is being attacked. They have to wait and time that just a little better.
1: Serve to Lainey. Outside, Trey Sigler off the block. It lands in regardless. 24-21 Nebraska.
0: It was a really nice pass from Lainey Choboy, putting it right on top of Bergen's head so she can fire that tempo, fire that set out to that left pin.
1: Bergen Riley. She's run points all year serving. She serves straight ahead to Romanchik. Bad pass coming from the libero. Romanchik gets a swing off the block and out. Last touch by Manio Beche. Point Baylor, 24-22. Huskers in the second.
0: Huskers attacking in this set, 394 for the match, 417. Baylor heating up. 359 in this set for the match, 288.
1: Lacey Tennell comes in, the true freshman, sixth floor freshman for the first time in the front row for Baylor. Serve to Teresa Singer. Okay, pass, big attack. Manal Pace around the freshman, Lacey Tennell. Point Big Red, 25-22 in the second set. Huskers prevail after winning the first 25-22. Love and Lincoln. Stay right there. We got a Nebraska lottery scoreboard shortly. And that set point was brought to you by Hy-Vee. Hy-Vee, proud sponsor of Nebraska volleyball. Hy-Vee with his helpful smile in every aisle. Set three shortly. Huskers try to go for sweep number six in this young season. You're hearing it on the Huskers Radio Network.
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23: 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Now time for a scoreboard update brought to you by the Nebraska Lottery. The Nebraska Lottery announces Powerball X's and O's. It's a new game where you pick eight NFL team logos. The starting jackpot is $1 million with drawings every Sunday. Top prize odds, 1 in 10 million. Well, Nebraska taking on Baylor right now, up 2-0. One set won 25-20, and took set 2, 25-22. Manaya Obeche leading the way for the Huskers on 14 swings. She has 9 kills and 0 errors. Lots of other Big Ten volleyball in action today. 16 of the 18 teams in the conference are playing. That includes number 6, Wisconsin, taking on the defending national champions, and number 19, Texas A&M, in the second set. Texas is up 1-0. Number 24, Oregon, also in action. They are taking on Arizona State. They are in the first set. UCLA is taking on BYU. BYU has the lead over them. USC plays later tonight. They're ranked 16th, and they'll be taking on Arizona. Earlier today, number 12, Pitt, swept number 4, Stanford, and the biggest upset of the day thus far. Michigan fell to number 11, TCU, in 4 sets. And Minnesota just got done sweeping Miami. We will go, time to update our blockout hunger tally. So far, the Huskers have rejected two attacks. With each block, UBT is proud to donate to the Food Bank at Lincoln. At UBT, your money has people who care. Member FDIC. Back to JB and Lauren Kirkwest inside the Bob.
1: 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Bergen sets right pin. Big swing, Virginia Adriano. Good start. The Huskers like to start by setting the opposite. Virginia delivers, and it's 1-0 in the third.
0: That is a trend for the Huskers, and if you're scouting them, that's something that you can pick up on. But here's the deal. Virginia had 2 blockers up on her. She had some backcourt defenders who were trying to pick that up, and she still was able to get a kill.
1: Big swing by Nadia Johnson, the tall freshman, 6'2", a leaper from Ashburn, Virginia. Down the line, 1-1. Both sets have been close. It was 15-14. Excuse me, Lauren. Huskers in each of the first 2 sets, 25-20, and the last set was 25-22. Passed by Torreya, back set right, so Virginia Adriano down, 2-1 Nebraska.
0: I was just going to say, on that last play where Baylor was able to get a kill, Annie Jackson was just late closing the block on that right pin with Virginia Adriano. Virginia was set up in the right position, but Andy was just late making her move, and that's because Baylor, we talked about this before, they run a really fast-paced offense. So you almost have to guess where that setter is going to set or read her body language to try and make an educated guess of where she's going to go.
1: Served by Laney, right side swing, dug by Nebraska, joust at the net, punch in the air by Bergen, bumped over the left front, Harper down the line, just long, point Baylor, 2-2, set 3. Huskers won the first 2. Jules Hernandez in the back row, freshman for Baylor, wears number 33, Larry Bird's number, tough to root against her. And here comes the serve by Lacey Pinnell, the freshman. That's long. So she has served twice, late in the second once, and there, both long. And she came in to play the last rally of set number 2, and immediately Manaya Obecha hit around her, and it's 3-2 Nebraska.
0: It's been a while since you've brought up Larry Bird.
1: Too long. Back set, right side, big swing. Nice one-arm take, Harper, joust at the net, in the net. Torreya Sigler, point Baylor, 3-3.
0: Dig from Harper was really tight to the net, and Torreya was just going up trying to push it over, and it's tough to stay out of the net. All your momentum's moving forward, the ball's going over, and you're doing what you can, but it ultimately she ended up in the net.
1: So Baylor effectively, Lauren, has been going with a 6-2 since late in the first set. It's Harley Greek going to set. She's a 6-foot senior out of Emory, Texas, and then Grace Carroll's a 6'5 lefty on the right side. The slide for Annie Jackson, Doug. The set to over the net should have been spinning, and that should have been against Baylor. Violation. Instead, left side swing dug. Here come the Huskers. Left side. Torreya Sigler gets blocked. So what happened there, Lauren? 4-3 Baylor, but the ball was one-handed, but it came out spinning. It went over the net, attacked by Andy. So you go over the net with a spinning ball. Isn't that a point?
0: I don't know, JB. That's...
1: Maybe it's because it was one-handed. I think it was two-handed.
0: Yeah,
1: then you could say it's double contact.
0: Yeah.
1: There's a single hand spinning out of her hand, and they let it go. No one's arguing. And there's a service ace by Harley Greek. Harley Greek used to be Harley Crick. Then she married Daniel Greek, who's a former quarterback at Tarleton State. So she's married. Set to the middle back. Shot by Harper Murray. Down. Right by Harley Greek. And instead of 5-3 Baylor, it's 5-4 Baylor.
0: There's that back row attack. It's been pretty quiet tonight. Terea has had one kill out of the back row. Harper just had that one there. She's one-on-one, has a lot of court to swing at.
1: Serve by Andy. She's had two service errors tonight. One ace, and that one's long. They get three service errors. 6-4. Baylor in the third. Huskers won the first two barely. And here's Ksenia Rachmanchik, sophomore from Minsk, Belarus, at the national capital. Pass made by Lenny Choboy. Tip shot left side. Terea Sigler doing it every way she needs to. 6-5 now. Baylor in the third.
0: Terea tipping right over the block. Instead of going to the donut where there were some Baylor defenders, she just goes right over the block. And normally the blockers would turn around and try and pick that up, but no one did, and it's too shallow for any defender to get up underneath that.
1: Line drive serve, Bergen. Give and go by the outside. Big swing. Set to the back row. Harper comes flying in there. Tipping ball over. Dig again. Nebraska outside set. Terea swings. Doug. Baylor bumps it over to the left. Front roll shot. Bailey Warren. Nice up by Harper. Boy, she's playing great defense. Terea back row roll shot. Here come the Bears up one early in the third. Left side swing. Warren blocked by Virginia Adriano. Three ball over and wide. Oh, point. Nebraska 6-6.
0: I don't like these long rallies for my stress, but I do like them because I think it's a way to challenge the Huskers, that to play these long rallies, to try to come out on top in these long rallies, and it's good for them.
1: At this stage of the year, Baylor is way ahead of Texas, way ahead. Outside set, Bailey Warren out of bounds. Point, Nebraska 7-6. Do you agree?
0: That's a big statement, JB, but I do agree, and I feel like Texas is still trying to figure out a lineup. They lost one of their key players. There's a lot that's going on within their program, and Baylor they have their lineup. They know what they're doing, and they look a lot more comfortable.
1: Bump after a right side swing. Second contact bump by Virginia Adriano goes over the net, and a big shot back and a kill for Bailey Warren. 7-7 in the third. Plus, Tori Stafford just is not herself yet this year. We shall see. She's a forceful Longhorn. 7-7. Serve goes to the back right. Trace Sigler, not a good pass. She's had a bit of an off night. Outside set. And there's Virginia on the left pin. Cross-court kill. 8-7. Big red in the third, trying to sweep.
0: It's crucial for Virginia to be able to swing on that left pin. And here's why. That wasn't a perfect pass, so that was Bergen's only option, was to go to Virginia on that left pin, and Virginia is able to terminate, so we need her to be able to do that in rotation one because she's swinging on that off pin.
1: Terea serves the libero, nice pass, middle swing, block back covered, bumped over to the left front, roll shot, Bailey Warren, now the Huskers set left, Harper inside the pin, cross court, in! That was a dart, 9-7, Nebraska.
0: Here's what happened. Harper comes off. She picks up that tip. So she's already sucked into the court. So she calls for that inside set. So she stays inside. She attacks inside. That block is nowhere to be found, that Baylor block, because they think that she's going to go out to that left pin to attack.
1: Terea serves the libero. They've gone to double switch in. Outside set. Bailey Warren stopped. Virginia Adriano, 6-5. Blocks Bailey Warren, 5-10. 10-7, Big Red.
0: Virginia getting a little feisty with her celebrations. Normally she's pretty cool, calm, and collected, but she's getting into that one, chest bumping, fist pumping, yelling at her teammates. I like this spicy side of her.
1: Italian spice. 10-7 Nebraska in the third. Timeout Baylor. 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
3: Doing the Macarena at the Devaney. 10-7, Big Red, another festive mixer.
1: Set three, Huskers trying to sweep Baylor. The most competitive match of the year. Good pass to Libero, right side tip shot by the big 6'5 lefty. Won't drop, now the Huskers. Right side cross court kill. Virginia Adriano is a new player offensively this weekend.
0: That connection between her and Bergen just looks perfect right now. And you can see them talking after the play. Virginia's telling her, great set. That was perfect. And it really is. And Bergen's getting her a nice hole in the block, a nice one-on-one setup.
1: Timing off for Baylor. They can only free ball from the back row. Huskers quick attack. Manayo Beche dug. It's a good libero over there. Right side swing blocked back by Harper. Bumped over to the left as Bailey Warren roll shot. Great pickup in the middle by Harper, the off-spin blocker. Right side swing by Virginia. This time she's stuffed. 11-8 Nebraska in the third, trying to sweep.
0: Looks like that set flew past Virginia's head, so she's moving into attack. That ball's flying past her. She's trying to save it, get it over, and ended up going in the block. But that's where, you know, we need to have some teammates there to cover on that play.
1: Lacey Snell comes in to play middle. She's barely played so far this year. And the Huskers keep going right at her. Quick attack. Manayo Beche. Kaboom! Nebraska's up 12-8.
0: It's happening so fast, JB. It's a perfect pass. Bergen's able to fire it into the middle. And it's happening so quick that the Baylor block, they can only get one blocker up. So Manaya, the Baylor block is taking wrist away from Manaya. So she sees that and goes crossbody instead.
1: Serve Olivia, good pass. Left side. Oh, the timing's off. Set too high. Or even Nadia Johnson and her great leaping ability. 13-8 Nebraska, 12 to go here, set three. Oh, and Olivia serves into the bottom of the net. Too many service errors tonight. Nebraska's eighth. They do have six aces, however. Meanwhile, six service errors, four aces for Baylor. 13-9 Huskers. Huskers won the first 25-20 and the second 25-22. And here's Jules Hernandez, the back row star from Frisco, Texas, set to the left front. Huskers run a crisscross. That's rare. Harper roll shot dug. Left side swing. Romanchik out of bounds. She quieted down after that hot first set. 14-9 Nebraska.
0: She has Andy Jackson going on that wide middle set into the gap. Harper Murray, who should be attacking on that left hand, she's coming around and attacking out of the middle on a higher two ball. So it is a cross play. It's a in front of the setter cross play. Normally you see someone going on a slide and someone coming around and hitting a two. But I like it. It's kind of all in the same zone, but it throws off that block.
1: Laney serves straight ahead. Romanchik pass. Romanchik the swing dug outside Nebraska. Harper stuck by this true freshman, Lacey Tennell, who'd only played two sets the entire year. Until she showed up late set one, played a bit for set two, and here she's starting set three, 14-10 Huskers.
0: Baylor's taking away that cross-court shot on Harper Murray. Harper has to see that. She's normally pretty good about that, but doesn't see it there. She needs to go down the line instead.
1: Service ace Lacey Tennell. Now I'm seeing why 12-year head coach Ryan McGuire has belief in Lacey Tennell. 14-11, the Huskers are challenging this. I think it's in. I think this is basically the same thing as a timeout, as Nebraska's got two challenges left. Get a hit. No, this is their second and final challenge. Second and final challenge for Nebraska. 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It was called in, and now they are reversing it. 15-10, and now we're going to get immediate timeout. So it was a successful challenge. That ball was out. Great decision by the Husker bench. 15-10, Big Red in the third. 10 away from a sweep, and the Baylor bus driver starts to look for his keys. 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
1: There's Lauren Cook, West Camden Cone at the dials. 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
0: Huskers attacking 346 for the match. Bears 186. Nebraska siding out at almost 70%. Remember, 65% is their goal. Ooh. Service air is 8. Service ace is 6. Honestly, it's not bad, JB. It's hard to have more aces than airs, but I would say that's a pretty good ratio right there, and I'm sticking with mine. I'm okay with that. We have 37 digs compared to Baylor's 23 and 4 blocks compared to Baylor's 3.
1: The broadcast crew is content. There's the serve. Pass made by Jules Hernandez. Left side tip shot. Rachmaninoff. Beautiful diving pancake. Bring out the spatula. Lacey Showboy. Free ball over by Andy Jackson. Right side swing cross court. There's Lacey with the dig. Up five, Husker ball, jump set, Berg, and three to Singer. She tools the block. It's 16-10, Nebraska.
0: Beautiful tool shot from Terea Sigler. Even better defense from Lainey Choboy. But Terea goes up, she it's all in her arm swing and her wrist. She takes that ball across her body, off the block, turns it out of bounds. It's difficult to do. She makes it look easy. And she's able to get a tool kill. And now we have a challenge.
1: They're challenging that pancake. Now, Olivia is trying to get a new NIL deal with a spatula company. Meanwhile,
0: don't spread false information.
1: Lacey is trying to get a deal with a maple syrup company. I mean, these two know pancakes.
0: They do.
1: If you know pancakes, you know syrup and you know spatulas.
0: Now
1: meanwhile,
0: everyone's going to be looking for spatulas and syrup from Lainey and Olivia, and they're going to have no idea what anyone's talking about. They're making up rumors.
1: Every time there's a pancake, there are zero Husker fans waving spatulas, but we can always dream. They reversed it. They reversed it. It's 15-11 Nebraska. Still plenty of wood to chop. Serve to Lainey Choboy. Jack back to slide. Andy block back. Great cover by Lainey and Harper. Bump set left Nebraska. Terea Sigler cross court. And there's a libero. Madison McGuire outside set. Big swing by Romanchik. Nice up Olivia. And the Huskers unable to get it off the floor. Five Huskers are on the floor at the end of that rally. That's the kind of effort it takes. 15-12.
0: Baylor's moving their libero around. Sometimes she plays middle back defense. Sometimes she plays left back defense. And I think Nebraska just needs to be aware of where she's at on the court, because if you hit near her, she's going to dig it up. So they need to try and hit away from her.
1: Serve comes from Tahani Ulufatu. Back row player catch pass by Laney, and the set to nobody, and Laney has to bump it over. Left side, swing Romanchik, blocked back from Andy Jackson, covered. The slide, big swing, cross court, will not drop. Now, thanks to a Laney dig, left side kill, but Soraya Segler off the dig it out. How well is Laney Chilboy protecting the floor, Lauren?
13: I mean, she always protects the floor. She sprawls out for everything. She makes incredible digs, incredible plays, keeps Nebraska alive in so many rallies. You also have to credit Bergen Riley in that play. She's, you know, setting against the flow again, long distance, getting that nice high ball for Treya Sigler to go up and attack. And then how about Treya, you know, attacking around the block, bringing some heat. It's a group effort.
1: Served by Campbell Flynn, who checks in for Andy Jackson, who leaves with four service errors. Outside set, and a tip shot it drops for Romanchik, 16-13 Baylor.
13: Treya Sigler was almost there. She was the off blocker. She was going for that tip. She just couldn't get underneath it in time, but it's the right idea.
1: I think in that last sequence, that last rally, Campbell Flynn was the setter. She didn't get a chance. Bergen Riley was a front row attacker. Or maybe reverse. 16-13 Nebraska. Campbell Flynn out. In comes Olivia. Nice pass, Laney Chilboy. Quick attack, Manaya Obeche. Doug set to nobody. It jousts at the net, and it falls on Nebraska's side. Give the kill to Bailey Warren, who out-muscles Manaya Obeche. 16-14 Huskers, and Baylor believes right now.
13: I don't even know if it's out-muscling. I think it's just some luck just going Baylor's way, that, you know, the ball gets on top of the tape. It's happened a few times tonight, and it rolls, or it'll find its way on Nebraska's side, and it's just a lucky roll.
1: Middle back swing by Harper Doug. Left side shot, Bailey Warren off the block. There's Laney, guides it beautifully to Bergen. Back set, right attack, Manaya Obeche. Dug by Libero, Morgan Madison. Left side tips up Bailey Warren. Now the Huskers jump set left. Treya tipping, no. Down two, Baylor ball. Back row, Romanchik. Dig by Olivia, beauty. Backwards it travels. Bump set from Harper over to Treya Sigler. Not a full swing. Over dig. Joust at the net. Stays on Nebraska's side. Free ball over. First contact kill by the setter, Isabella Haggard. 16-15 Nebraska.
13: So we had to send over a free ball because we were out of contact. And so Laney just sets it over and literally set up Baylor's setter. Maybe you want to push that free ball a little deeper.
1: Haggard was a front row setter and blasted it back. 1 point ball game. Huskers led by one right about this stage in the first two sets, one of both. Served to Laney, nice pass. Jack back to slide. Manaya Obeche hanging, suspended, fires, over digging out. Point Nebraska, 17-15. MOT, Manaya Obeche time.
13: I love it. Good pass, good set. Manaya just cranks that ball wrist away down the line on that slide attack. Bergen sending her all the way out to the pin, and there's a nice couple holes in the block, so she has a lot of court to swing at.
1: Serve to the back middle. Morgan Madison, the pass. Jack back to the back right. Big swing, Romanchik. That's a tough play. Nebraska digs her right side swing. Virginia Adriano stuffed. 17-16 Nebraska.
13: Didn't it look like she slowed down on her approach? Just wasn't going at her normal speed. I know the set was a little higher, a little slower. It also died inside, but Virginia has to be aware of that, the situation she's in and the block in front of her.
1: Baylor is going toe-to-toe with number one. Served just long by the libero, Morgan Madison, Magnolia, Texas, a sophomore. They start three sophomores and a freshman. 18-16, Big Red. Float serve straight ahead to the libero by Terea. Left side swing, Bailey Warren, bang. 18-17, Nebraska. Baylor is just getting better.
13: They're handling our serves with ease, so they're in system, and their offense is so quick, it's beating our block. So to slow them down, we have to go back to serving tough, really stressing those Baylor Bear passers.
1: And the Isabella Haggard, the transfer from Marquette, the sophomore, fires that one towards the Platte River. Point Nebraska, 19-17. It could be GII time for the Baylor Servers get it in. Served by Olivia, near ace, set to the middle. Big swing by the freshman, Tennell. Nice up Olivia outside. Harper, big rip off the block, Doug. Down two, Baylor ball. Middle back, Romantic blocked. Andy Jackson, a solo jump. 2017, big red.
0: Two blocks now for Andy Jackson, but you're right, she was all by herself there. She just decided to take away an angle, and it was she made the right guess, the right decision.
1: Blocking better than a filibuster on that one. Left side swing and a kill for Nadia Johnson. Baylor not done. 2018, Nebraska in the third, trying to sweep Baylor, barely.
0: Move on to the next play. It's quick side out here. You don't want to allow Baylor to gain any more momentum.
1: Jules Hernandez, freshman, Frisco, Texas, number 33, serves for the Bears. Nice pass to Raya. Quick attack, Andy Jackson bangs it off the digging out of here. It's now 21-18 Nebraska.
0: That A set is still working, that quick set to the middle. It's still one-on-one. Baylor, I think it's happening too fast. They can't get another blocker up because it's happening so fast. So I think that's part of it, but they also may be just saying, you know, we'll let that go one-on-one.
1: Lacey Tennell, the true freshman who's gotten more playing time tonight than the whole rest of the season, went over some tape. She took that Andy Jackson hit hard off her fingers. Tennell getting a boost of confidence from her coach here tonight. And you see why. She's got a lot of talent. Outside tip shot. Romanchik diving pancake. Bring up a spatula. Lacey Choboy, but it goes over that. Romanchik leaps and fires back off of the digging out. 21-19 Nebraska set three. Don't pour the after-dinner sherry quite yet.
0: Huskers don't seem stressed. They seem calm. They seem like they're still in charge, and that's what you want to see. You know, they have a lot of pressure on their shoulders right now. They're at home, and Baylor's going toe-for-toe with them.
1: Harper the pass, the slide, Andy Jackson, block back cover. Now Harper left hand tipping, block back. No, it stays on Baylor's side. And it drops. Point Nebraska, 22-19. She's been the teardrop queen tonight. Harper Murray using all velocities.
0: Well, that's the time to do it because the set wasn't perfect. It wasn't there. She had a big block in front of her. You know, that's when you need to tip it over.
1: Three to go. Harper to the back row. She'll serve. Line driver to the back middle. Nice pass. Jules Hernandez, the slide. Or I should say the quick attack shoot set in front. And a kill by Victoria Davis, who is out and is now back in 22-20.
0: Both teams pretty predictable on a perfect pass. Baylor's relying on their middles. We're relying on their middles. So we know that. That's their tendency. We need to have two blockers up on that middle attack when Baylor passes a perfect pass.
1: Oh, not a great pass by Laney. Bumped over to the left. Terea, big swing. Doug. Now Baylor with a chance to get within one. Outside, Romanchik. It's a 22-21 ball game off the block and out. Danny Busboom has seen enough. Timeout, Nebraska. Huskers do not want to extend this match. Baylor's confidence is just growing. Huskers by one late in the third, trying to sweep the Bears. You're listening to the Huskers Radio Network.
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1: Huge juncture in this match and this young season. 22-21 Nebraska. Huskers holding on. Baylor with a run of three consecutive points. 22-21 Big Red. Olivia Malk in the middle. Laney Choboy to her right. And Terea Sigler to her left. Ready for this Tahani Ulufatu serve. The pint-sized back row player from San Francisco. P. Beautiful pass by Laney. Set left, Trey Sigler, and oh, a great rescue by Hernandez. Tip shot over, blocked back by Andy Jackson, and a free ball back.

0: Confident Baylor team. They are thrusting their arms in the air every point outside. Big swing. Trey Sigler dug by Hernandez. Frisco, Texas freshman. Free ball over. And it's a kill. A free ball over for Romanchik. And that's five straight Husker points in the deep corner. Huskers were fooled by it.
1: I'm surprised Lainey Choboy didn't go for that. She just turned, opened up, and told Harper to take it. Normally, Lainey would be all over that.
0: Harper was late, moving from middle back. Timeout, Nebraska. I thought they were asking for a video replay of something, but no. Huskers have yielded five straight Baylor points, 23-22. Baylor in the third. 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Well, the Huskers' perfect 5-0 record in the balance. They're up two sets to love. Each set gets closer, 25-20, 25-22, and now it's 23-22 Baylor. Five straight Baylor points.

0: Beg your pardon. Baylor has won four of the last five points. It was 21-18, so five of the last 6 points belong to the Baylor Bears. Baylor right to left in those green long sleeve tops. They've won five of the last six rallies. Delaney, Olivia, and Terea Sigler. Plays the pass. Harper is out of the passing rotation, so my guess is the target will be Delaney or Terea. Here's Terea with the pass. Decent, quick attack. Andy Jackson, block back covered. Bergen sets Andy Jackson. Kaboom! Off the dig and out. 23-23.
1: I love that repeat rule in the middle of a rally. Andy got blocked on that first attack. Bergen goes right back to her in transition, and she's able to get a go there. But, JB, I want to point out, we were stuck in our 5-1 rotations. We seemed to get stuck when Bergen moves to the front row, and I'm glad we were able to get out of it, but we can't allow teams to go on runs like that.
0: Serve by Campbell Flynn, left side swing, block back, free ball over. Here come the Huskers. Bergen to Terea Sigler, off the block, Doug. Huskers in that rotation one. It's tough when they receive serve. And then tip shot left, nice up, right attack, big swing by Manial Beche, no. Now the green, center dump, diving dig by Laney. Huskers middle back, Harper, got it! Woo! 24-23, Nebraska.
1: Back row attack has been quiet for most of the night. I believe that's our third kill on a back row attack, but Bergen decided to set it at the right time. It was a nice seam in the block. Harper attacked in between that middle front blocker and that left front blocker and was able to bring some heat and get a kill.
0: This is volleyball. Timeout Baylor. Huskers hanging on. Just what the doctor ordered. Real adversity, but Lauren, you do not want to see this extend to four sets. Baylor just keeps getting better.
1: They do, and
0: this is good long-term for the Huskers, but anything could happen if this goes to a fourth set.
1: I think Nebraska's in trouble if this goes to a fourth set. I think if we go to a fourth set, we're definitely going to five sets because Baylor, they have all the momentum right now. They look very confident, very comfortable, very calm. They're playing lights out. There's no pressure on their shoulders, and they're giving it their all. And but, GB, I think this is a theme that we're going to see for the rest of the season. These teams just playing at really high levels because they're playing the number one team in the country. So, of course, you don't have any pressure. You're going to show up. You're going to play your best volleyball. And I think Nebraska is going to it's not just going to happen tonight. You know, from here on out, they're going to continue to get everyone's best shot.
0: Nebraska hitting 324 for the match, but in this set, Huskers hitting just 182. Baylor is right there, down one late in the third. They're only hitting 109. How is that?
1: They're playing really good defense, and the offense isn't matching that, but they're getting kills at the right time. When they need a quick point, when they need a side out, then they're able to terminate and get a kill, but right now it's Baylor's defense that's carrying them
0: through. Campbell Flynn with the serve, passes a good one, middle swing, kill. That was match point chance number one. Victoria Davis ties this baby at 24.
1: Good pass. Baylor goes to the middle. We're not ready for it. You have

0: make that adjustment, know that on a perfect pass, they're going to set their middle.
1: Harper not passing. Laney in the middle. Olivia on the right as the libero. And Freya on the left. They went to Freya last time. Jump serve, Romanchik. Roll jump serve. Nice pass, Laney to slide. Manayo Bejcik, kaboom, off the digger. M.O.T. Manayo Bejcik. 25-24, second match point chance for Ziegler.
0: She's mixing up her shots. Earlier she was going cross court. There on that slide attack, she goes down the line, and she's had success down the line in this third set.
1: Served by Bergen for the match, and it's an ace! They did it! Nebraska survives! 26-24, the first deuce set of the season. And the Huskers get another sweep. Whew! Closer than L.A. traffic. And that was your Hy-Vee match point. 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Hy-Vee, there's a helpful smile in every aisle. That's a Baylor team nobody wants to see this season. Fast, great defenders. These freshmen are special. It's the number 9 recruiting class in the country, according to PrepDig.com, and they might be underrated. Wow. Great floor protectors in green. And the Huskers and Baylor are now going to do a team photo together. A lot of old chums hugging right now. They played together in high school, and now they huddle up. Stay right there. We got a post-match conversation with the head coach and a lot more. 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
12: 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The starting jackpot is $1 million with drawings every Sunday. Top prize odds 1 in 10 million. You just listened to number 1 Nebraska take down number 20 Baylor in a sweep. Nebraska won set 1, 25-20. Set 2, 25-22. and set three, a tight one, 26-24. The game leaders for the Huskers, Manaya Obeche on 19 swings. She had 11 kills and zero errors. Andy Jackson also 7 kills, 14 swings, and clean on the errors. 16 of the 18 Big Ten volleyball programs played today. Only two not playing are Washington and Purdue. Earlier today, Penn State got the big upset over number 4 Stanford in a sweep. Northwestern took down Virginia Tech in a sweep as well. And Iowa was taken to 4 by Incarnate Wood, but the Hawkeyes still got it done. Maryland traveled to New Jersey to take on Seton Hall. They won as well. Rutgers and Delaware battled, and Rutgers won 3-1. Ohio State and Winthrop played a very close match. They went to 5, Ohio State winning 3-2. Marquette took down Illinois in a sweep. Michigan State took down Cincinnati. Number 21, Indiana, got back in the winning column after a couple dropped matches. They took down Eastern Illinois after 3. Number 13, Minnesota, took down Miami, Florida. And TCU got on top of the Michigan Wolverines 3-1. Oregon and Arizona State. Oregon number 24, Arizona State number 7. Arizona State currently up 1-0. And number 25, BYU is taking on UCLA. Those two teams are locked at 1. Number 6, Wisconsin taking on the defending national champions. And number 19, Texas A&M. Texas A&M up 2-1 there. And later tonight, number 16, USC takes on Arizona. Some college football action going on as well. The border battle of Missouri and Kansas looked sloppy early. Two block kicks for Kansas, one of them being taken all the way back for a touchdown. And Missouri missed a kick early too, but 14-14 locked up at half. Louisville all over Villanova, 52-13. Virginia, the same story there in the fourth quarter. They're on top of Norfolk State, 58-3. NC State takes on Richmond. They're in the second quarter. NC State already up 42-0. And Rutgers' slow start to the season continues with 9 minutes left in the third quarter. They are down to Boston College. Boston College 20, Rutgers 7. And a couple NFL games already done after week one started. The Seahawks on Wednesday beat the Patriots in a Super Bowl rematch. Seahawks 13, Patriots 10. And the 49ers last night stunned, I think, a lot of people, taking down the Rams in Australia. 49ers 27, Rams 7. Again, Nebraska just took down number 20 Baylor in a sweep. This is Big Red Volleyball.
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19: Welcome back. 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It is the law. 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Left side rule shot, Bailey Warren. There's Bergen Riley with the bump set from Olivia over to Harper down the line. Great up. The green clad Baylor Bears. Great defense. Left side Warren. There's Harper picking up the tip. And then flipped over by Manio Beche. Timing was off. Quick attack in the middle. Big swing. Diving dig by Lanny, and the Huskers get it over. Down three, Baylor ball. The center comes flying in there. Now the second contact fires it. Isabella Haggard into the bottom of the net. 20-16. They love that defense here in Lincoln. Lanny and Olivia tie for the team lead. 13 digs apiece. Bergen Riley had 10 digs. Harper had 6. Time now for your Nebraska Soybean Aces recap. Another Nebraska farm fact. Nebraska soybean farmers are using technology and sustainable practices to leave things better for the next generation. So your Nebraska Soybean Aces recap. Huskers had a lot of aces, 6, and some errors, 9. And the Baylor Bears, 4 aces and 9 errors. Stay right there. The head coach shortly. 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
19: 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All-time Nebraska 33-0 against Baylor. 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Romanchik, nice pass by Harper, set to the right pin, and Virginia Adriano tools the block, fires it into the blocker, it comes back at Virginia, way out of bounds, point Big Red, 20-16 in the second. Huskers run the first by 5.
0: How about that long-distance set from Bergen Riley? It is not often that we see that. JV, she was all the way over on that left sideline. She jacks it back to that right pin. Beautiful long-distance set from her.
19: Pretty deceptive with 44 assists tonight. The Huskers have 223 this season. Stay right there. The head coach shortly. 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
19: 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Big block, Harper Murray. Solo job. 19-15, Nebraska in the second after winning the first. Timeout, Baylor. The head coach, when we return, the Huskers are 6-0. 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
19: All right. The giddy aftermath in Nebraska's 3-set love win, but it was very close over the Baylor Bears. I'm John Baylor. Let's visit with the head coach, Danny Bus Boom Kelly. Congratulations.
10: Thank you.
19: Your thoughts after this one?
10: It is a great match. You know, Baylor is a really good team. They've got great athletes. I thought they played really good defense tonight, so they challenged us, and I thought we rose to the occasion and, you know, had some players step up in some high-pressure moments.
19: Does Baylor suggest that you can win at this level without a lot of height? Because they just have one 6'5 player who doesn't even play a whole lot.
10: Yeah, you know, I don't think it's really about how tall you are. It's about, like, how big you play, and so those players play really big.
19: They're leapers.
10: Yes.
19: And they're fast.
10: Yes.
19: And they got big arms. How good is their setter? Because they just seemed like they were moving in a hurry all night.
10: She had a really nice game. She sets with great tempo. You know, and I thought she made some gutsy sets there, too, at the end. You know, I was surprised she set the middle a couple times, and it worked. So that's gutsy by her.
19: Were you getting a little concerned this thing might go to 4?
10: Yeah, but, you know, that's okay. We don't have to be perfect.
19: But
10: there are good teams. I know it's shocking to other people. There are good teams out there.
19: You've heard that Nebraska's kind of in a different... No, there's a lot of other teams that they think belong in this echelon.
10: Yeah.
19: And Baylor, what makes them so tough? They're often defensively, they held us down a little bit. We finished with 321, maybe not as effectively as I thought.
10: Yeah, in game three, I thought they played great defense. We were hitting like 450 in games one and two, and they started digging everything in game three, and they got a couple blocks at the end. So I just thought they picked up their play as the game went along, which, you know, usually it feels like once we get ahead, teams start to kind of give up, and They were the complete opposite of that.
19: Now, you said before the match, it's tough to predict if Baylor or Texas is the better opponent among the top two you've played this year. After watching Baylor play tonight, who do you think at this stage of the season is playing better?
10: Well, probably Baylor.
19: Gotcha. That's a tough team. All right, who played well for Nebraska tonight?
10: Well, our middles, I thought, were pretty much the star of the show tonight, and we were setting them as much as we could. That was the game plan going in, so it was great to see them deliver. So those two. And then I thought Laney and Liv both did a really nice job.
19: When there's adversity, M-O-T, Manai Obeche time. 11 kills, no errors. Do you ever just say that, guys, M-O-T?
10: No, I do not. But we do say a lot, like, hey, we'll run our, talk about our play. I never want everybody to know who I tell Bergen and Stubbs, and I'm like, set the middle. Set nine.
19: Do you have code, or are you just going to set the middle? You're like, I don't care.
10: And when we get out of the timeout, I'm like, a little side. Hate Semini here.
19: You don't have like green 45 or like
10: no.
19: Red lantern on 6. You don't have any of those fancy code words.
10: No fancy code words.
19: Nice. You just kind of just tell it the way it is.
10: Yeah.
19: Lauren?
1: Danny, two questions for you tonight. First one, we saw a in front of the setter cross combination play, whatever you want to call it. I think Harper came in on a 2. Andy was running a wide middle gap set. Is that something that you tell Bergen to run, or is that up to her, or is that Andy and Harper making those decisions? Who's in charge there?
10: I told them to run that one. We haven't worked on it a lot yet in practice, but I thought, we were working on keeping Baylor small so they couldn't swing block. Unfortunately, I thought it was great, but Terea kind of got in the way somehow because she didn't know it was coming.
1: And then next question for you. You pulled, I don't know if this is new or if it just took me a while to notice it, but in the third set, late in the third set, you pulled Harper out of passing. Can you explain to us why you did that?
10: No, we've just had our front row left sides be passing. So whether that's Harper or Terea, so the other one can hit out of the back row and they don't get taken out.
19: Now, Campbell Flynn came in and was serving for Andy late. And I was trying to figure out who the setter was. Were Bergen and Campbell going to fight over it if there was a second contact?
10: No. I wanted to, test Campbell's serve. She's got a great serve and find ways to work her in where she can have success, so where she can play right back. And that's tough when Laney and Virginia are, that other spot. So it's really for Andy or Bergen. So, how can we start implementing Campbell's serve and seeing if that can throw teams off? Because it's obviously a lot different than Andy's.
19: So she was an attacker in the back row, and Bergen remained your setter.
10: Yes.
19: Got it.
10: But we would not be setting Campbell in the back row, just in case you're wondering.
19: I was going to wonder that.
10: No,
19: she's not ready yet. She's a lefty.
10: That does not mean she can hit back row attack.
19: But she knows how to defend back there.
10: Yeah.
19: She's used to it. So was this adversity welcome? Is this helpful?
10: For sure. I think all adversity at this time of season is welcome.
19: What are your takeaway lessons from tonight?
10: I don't know if I have many, takeaways. I think we got to continue to kill balls out of system. It felt like tonight our passing was either perfect or it was off. There was no really in between. So killing balls out of system is really important. And, our back row attack is really, really good when we set it correctly and at the right time. So we got to keep figuring that out.
19: Is this particularly helpful that you did not go 4 or 5 sets with a matinee tomorrow against Georgia Tech?
10: I was thinking, a little bit about that. Well, that's not necessarily ideal. And I did hear Georgia Tech was pretty sick on Thursday, and they played good today. So I'm guessing we're going to get their best shot of the weekend.
19: Thanks, Coach.
10: Thanks.
19: That's Danny Busboom Kelly. She and her Huskers, your Huskers, are going to take on the Yellow Jackets tomorrow, a healthy Yellow Jackets team tomorrow at 2 o'clock. Their head coach, Michelle Collier, from Brazil, in high school, was a foreign exchange student at Holdridge High. She's a former Duster, but that's tomorrow. Let's look back at tonight. Lauren, final thoughts.
1: I'm happy because the middles were heavily involved tonight. They put on a show. Danny even said that she was really impressed with the middles. So it's a good night for me when the middles thrive.
19: Manai Obeche, 11 kills, no errors, and Andy Jackson, 7 kills, 1 error. Combined, 21 kills and 1 error. They hit about 500. That's productivity as the Huskers survive against Baylor. How far do you think Baylor can go? Is this a second-round team, or is this potentially a Final Four team?
1: I don't know, JB. I think the question is, did they can they play at this level all season, or did they just play at this level tonight because they were matched up against Nebraska and, you know, the number one team in the country, and they wanted to put on a show? So can they play at this level consistently? I don't know. I haven't seen enough of them, but we know that they can play at a really high level. It's just, can you do it in other times throughout the season?
19: Thanks, Lauren.
1: Thanks, JB.
19: For my broadcast partner, Lauren Cook West, for our producer extraordinaire tonight, Mr. Camden Cohn, and he was assisted tonight by Mr. Matt Mills and also Christopher Sullivan Diaz. So the trio at the dials back at HRNHQ North Stadium, Memorial Stadium, which will be humming tomorrow. We got 2 o'clock first serve, Nebraska, Georgia Tech, 1 o'clock pregame. 6 o'clock kickoff, Nebraska and Bowling Green. I don't think the pregame starts at 7 a.m., but it's almost a 7 a.m. start. That's how much the HRNHQ will be a hive of activity tomorrow. Huskers survived tonight against a highly talented Baylor team, number 20 in the land, and deservedly so. 25-20, 25-22, and 26-24 out hitting Baylor. 3-11 to 2-2-6. The Huskers really struggled in that final set, hitting just 1-3-3. Out blocking them 5-4, out digging them 50-35. That's the big difference. And 6 big aces for the Huskers tonight. Your Huskers are 6-0. And Georgia Tech healthy tomorrow, 2 o'clock, until the 1 o'clock pregame tomorrow. Good night, Nebraska.
9: Greetings, Nebraska, and welcome inside John Cook Arena within the Bob Devaney Sports Center, Nebraska Innovation Campus, where tonight is number 20-ranked Baylor Bears, 5-1, here to challenge your number 1-ranked Huskers, 5-0.
19: Here's the setter dump. Nearly drops Bergen right there with the up left side. Harper rolls, shot to the donut, count it. It's 10-8, Big Red. Serves to Andy Jackson. Andy then runs the side, pounds it off the libero and out. Morgan Madison angry at herself. She thought she could have handled it. Instead, shanked it into the crowd. 13-12, Nebraska. Quick attack, Big Red. Manaya Obeci blocked back. Great cover by Harper. Again, Manaya. Kaboom! 18-16, Big Red. Left side roll shot, Bailey Warren. There's Bergen Riley with the bump set from Olivia over to Harper. Down the line. Great up. Green clad. Baylor Bears. Great defense. Left side Warren. There's Harper picking up the tip. And then flipped over by Manaya Obeche. Timing was off. Quick attack in the middle. Big swing. Diving dig by Lanny, and the Huskers get it over. Down 3, Baylor ball. The setter comes flying in there on the second contact. Fires it. Isabella Haggard into the bottom of the net. 20-16. They love that defense here in Lincoln.
9: Served by Baylor to the back left. Olivia guides it to Bergen Riley. Set middle back. Treya Sigler. Kaboom! Everyone went with Andy Jackson. She's the best decoy in the country. It's 23-19.
19: Serve to the back left. Treya guides it to Bergen. Beautifully set it up.
9: Good shot in the first. Bergen Riley fooled everybody in Lancaster County. Second contact. Put down with her flick of her left wrist. 25-20.
19: Bad pass. One arm. Saved by the setter. Now she sets it to the left front on the ensuing rally. Dog, here come the Huskers. Right side. Virginia Adriano's making a living on the cross-court shot from the right pin. The Huskers within two. It's 7-5. Baylor set two. Olivia sails it over to the libero. They run the slide. Big block. Harper Murray. Solo job. 19-15. Nebraska in the second after winning the first.
9: Serve to Teresa Sigler. Okay pass. Big attack. Manaya Pace around the freshman. Lacey Tunnell. Point Big Red, 25-22 in the second set. Huskers prevail after winning the first 25-22. Love and Lincoln.
19: Terea serves the libero. Nice pass. Middle swing. Block back covered. Bumped over the left front. Roll shot. Bailey Warren. Now the Huskers set left. Harper inside the pin. Cross court in. That was a dart. 9-7. Served by Olivia. Near ace. Set to the middle. Big swing by the freshman, Tennell. Nice up Olivia. Outside. Harper, big rip off the block. Doug, down 2, Baylor ball. Middle back, Romagic block. Andy Jackson, a solo job. 27-17, Big Red. Serve by Campbell Flynn. Left side swing, block back. Free ball over. Here come the Huskers. Bergen, 2, Treya Sigler off the block. Doug. Huskers in that serve rotation 1. It's tough when they receive serve. And then tip shot left. Nice up. Right attack. Big swing by Manaya Obeche. No. Now the green. Center dump. Diving dig by Laney. Huskers middle back. Harper. Got it. Woo! 24-23. Nebraska.
9: The trail last time. Don't serve Romanchik. Roll.
19: Jump serve. Nice pass, Laney to slide. But Nio Paycheck, kaboom, off the ticket up.
11: M.O.T.
19: Served by Bergen for the match. And it's an ace. They did it. Nebraska survives. 26-24, the first deuce set of the season. And the Huskers get another sweep. Whew. Closer than L.A. traffic.
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5: Partly cloudy, warm, and a bit on the breezy side through your Friday evening here in Lincoln. Look for temperatures to cool back to the mid to upper 70s by 10 o'clock tonight, with the south wind at 10 to 15 miles an hour, with some gusts up to 25 miles an hour possible. We'll also watch for a chance for some isolated storms to move in from the north and west as we head into this evening and overnight tonight. Some isolated strong to severe storms can't be ruled out. From the 10-11 Severe Weather Center, I'm meteorologist Bill Rentschler.

back when you sent messages with your pager. Who knows? Maybe you still do. 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
3: A slight chance for a shower or thunderstorm for the rest of Friday night into your Saturday morning. 65 the overnight low. A mix of clouds and sunshine for Saturday with a 20% chance for a shower or thunderstorm throughout the day. It will be cooler with an afternoon high temperature near 77. Even cooler temperatures on Sunday with a 50% chance of showers and thunderstorms. From the 1011 Severe Weather Center, I'm Chief Meteorologist Brett Anderson.

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2: A slight chance for a shower or thunderstorm for the rest of Friday night into your Saturday morning. 65 the overnight low. A mix of clouds and sunshine for Saturday with a 20% chance for a shower or thunderstorm throughout the day. It will be cooler with an afternoon high temperature near 77. Even cooler temperatures on Sunday with a 50% chance of showers and thunderstorms. From the 1011 Severe Weather Center, I'm Chief Meteorologist Brett Anderson.

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2: A slight chance for a shower or thunderstorm for the rest of Friday night into your Saturday morning. 65 the overnight low. A mix of clouds and sunshine for Saturday with a 20% chance for a shower or thunderstorm throughout the day. It will be cooler with an afternoon high temperature near 77. Even cooler temperatures on Sunday with a 50% chance of showers and thunderstorms. From the 1011 Severe Weather Center, I'm Chief Meteorologist Brett Anderson.

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2: A slight chance for a shower or thunderstorm for the rest of Friday night into your Saturday morning. 65 the overnight low. A mix of clouds and sunshine for Saturday with a 20% chance for a shower or thunderstorm throughout the day. It will be cooler with an afternoon high temperature near 77. Even cooler temperatures on Sunday with a 50% chance of showers and thunderstorms. From the 1011 Severe Weather Center, I'm Chief Meteorologist Brett Anderson.

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2: A slight chance for a shower or thunderstorm for the rest of Friday night into your Saturday morning. 65, the overnight low. A mix of clouds and sunshine for Saturday with a 20% chance for a shower or thunderstorm throughout the day. It will be cooler with an afternoon high temperature near 77. Even cooler temperatures on Sunday with a 50% chance of showers and thunderstorms. From the 1011 Severe Weather Center, I'm Chief Meteorologist Brett Anderson.

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3: Cooler temperatures expected on your Saturday with a mix of clouds and sunshine. There will be a slight chance for a shower or thunderstorm throughout the day, including during the game this evening. High temperature right around 77 degrees. Even cooler temperatures expected on Sunday with a 50% chance of showers and thunderstorms. The high temperature near 70. From the 10-11 Severe Weather Center, I'm Chief Meteorologist Brett Anderson.

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0: 97.3, B Mornings with Brooke and Adam, Lincoln's number one at work station. We are on a break, so today we are doing the best of B Mornings with Brooke and Adam. Some of our favorite interviews, segments, and stories from the past year.
1: You know that old expression, it's better to ask forgiveness than permission?
2: I am very familiar with this expression.
1: Do you think that applies when it comes to thievery?
2: I guess it depends on the type of thievery. If it's like, you know, oops, I ate somebody's or took somebody's soda out of the work fridge and you replace it, yeah, probably.
1: No. I mean when it comes to stealing a massive dinosaur. I think these thieves thought it would be better to ask for forgiveness than for permission. Because, you know, who asks for permission when you're trying to steal something, right?
2: Yeah, it doesn't work very well.
1: No. I don't know if you've heard about this. There is a 50-pound fiberglass dinosaur. Her name is Claire.
2: Okay.
1: Very interesting because we've got Claire.
2: Yeah.
1: Coming in with
2: How
1: us later.
2: How apropos.
1: Claire the dinosaur, not
2: the Mystic
1: Yaga. Right. She was stolen from a Los Angeles gas station a couple of weeks ago. So surveillance videos shows thieves removing Claire and then loading Claire onto the back of a truck driven by someone else. So it's a two-man team. They both drive away. Again, Claire the dinosaur.
2: Yeah.
1: Right. Well, somehow, mysteriously, Claire the dinosaur returns overnight on Monday anonymously with a note that says, I'm sorry for stealing Claire. Please don't press charge it. I wonder if they just didn't expect Claire to get as much news as she did.
2: Well, is this like a Sinclair gas station with like the green dinosaur?
1: Yes. Mm-hmm.
2: We had a Sinclair gas station in my hometown in Minnesota.
1: Did it have a Claire?
2: It had a Claire, and it was routinely stolen. It was like a thing every year. To one point, they put a cage on it, like to protect
1: Poor Claire.
2: It. But then people got mad that the dinosaur was in a cage.
1: Exactly. You don't cage
2: so
1: Claire.
2: Rid of the cage. So yeah, it was quite a thing.
1: You don't cage Claire. Don't do that.
2: They ended up moving it inside because it got messed with so many times.
1: Mm-hmm. Well, Claire's return was also caught on video, but the owner of the gas station says they will not press charges.
2: Oh, that's very kind of them.
1: Mm-hmm. Yeah, they said they're just happy to have Claire back, and he says he's going to be bolting her down for good. No cage, but he will bolt her down.
2: And it looks pretty heavy, too. So
1: 50 pounds.
2: Yeah, that's lighter than you would think.
1: It's fiberglass.
2: Yeah. Because it's not solid.
1: Don't know if it was like a prank or a stunt, or they just thought maybe they'd put it on the socials or get away with it. And then the story went viral, and they were like, yeah, dog, I got to return this.
2: We're going to get in big trouble.
1: Yeah, because it's not like you can have people over.
2: Yeah, you can't show it off.
1: People are going to be like, hey, isn't that Claire? She's missing.
2: Why is it in your living room?
1: And why does she have Christmas decorations on her? It's just nice that Claire is home and they apologize and, well, everybody is happy again.
2: It's very nice of the gas station owner to not press charge.
1: Especially because he's got surveillance video of them putting Claire back.
2: They were like, dead to rights.
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16: Cooler temperatures expected on your Saturday with a mix of clouds and sunshine. There will be a slight chance for a shower or thunderstorm throughout the day, including during the game this evening. High temperature right around 77 degrees. Even cooler temperatures expected on Sunday with a 50% chance of showers and thunderstorms. The high temperature near 70. From the 1011 Severe Weather Center, I'm Chief Meteorologist Fred Anderson.

0: B107.3, B Mornings with Brooke and Adam. And right now, we are doing the best of. These are some of our favorite moments from the last year.
1: Remember your ex's pregnancy cravings?
2: It wasn't anything too crazy. It was just more of her favorite things. So we didn't have to do anything weird like chocolate maple syrup pancakes or something.
1: No, but you have very specific cravings. Like mine, I had to have French fries from Burger King. I had to have a very specific single serve pizza from Pizza Hut. And then there was a restaurant called Mancino's in Clarksville at the time, and they would serve grinders, which regionally can mean different things, but there it was a hoagie that's run through an oven and toasted.
0: Awesome.
1: And I had to have a steak grinder, and then I had to have the grape slushy with Nerds from Sonic.
2: Nerds in the slushy or on the side?
1: Really? No, in the slushy. They still do that.
2: Oh, really? I didn't know the Nerds in the slushy. That's
1: cool. Now my daughter, the funniest thing, the one that I was pregnant with when I was craving all this, one of her favorite drinks is the blue raspberry slushy with Nerds.
2: Well, there you go.
1: So I think it's kind of transferred.
2: Yeah.
1: But so I never had like super weird cravings. It was just very specific things, and I wanted them at the same time all the time. Like I would walk in with my oldest into Mancino's. I'm like, say grinder. You know it. That's how often I was there. You know, I'm sure they didn't have a lot of

0: big pregnant women wanting to say grinder, but...
1: But still, you made an impression.
0: Yeah. So someone from a pizza place online posted a recent pizza order for his... that someone had posted for his pregnant wife. But I think the best part is the special request. So, all right, let's get into what was on this pizza.
1: Mm-hmm.
0: Triple pepperoni.
1: Oof.
0: Extra cheese. Banana peppers.
1: Spicy.
0: Light jalapeno. Half chicken. Half mushroom. Half caramelized onions. Half olives. Light sauce. I'm not going to lie. That sounds really good, except for the light sauce. I need my sauce.
1: There's a lot going on there. This is a thick piece of pizza.
0: Totally go for a slice.
1: I like how we went banana peppers, but then light jalapeno. It's like, we don't want to get crazy.
0: Banana peppers are not as spicy as the jalapeno.
1: No.
0: But the note on the order says, yes, I know this looks insane, and you're probably like, who is this dude? I have a very pregnant wife. I'm done questioning what she wants. I'm scared of her, and honestly, you should be too. Thank you, and Godspeed.
1: Also, please get this right.
0: But I love that he's like, look, she's pregnant. Just get this order done so I can get it to my wife because she is pregnant. And we should all fear her.
1: Please help me.
0: I love it, though. I love it. But I don't know which half was which. And the total cost of it, according to the receipt, says $17.99 because they did post a picture of the receipt.
1: That's incredible. For that many toppings?
0: I know. So I don't know if that was the base price and they just didn't list the total.
1: I mean, could you get a triple pepperoni pizza for $17? Alone.
0: I don't think so, but that sounds so good.
1: Yeah, now I'm hungry. I know what I'm having for lunch today.
0: The worst part about being pregnant was watching commercials and, like, all the food commercials, because then anytime something came on, I was like, oh.
1: I want that.
0: Yeah. And then you just, I need that in my life right now.
1: It's probably good that, like, DoorDash and Uber Eats weren't available at the time.
0: Oh, 100%. 100%. It would have been scary. I love some of the comments that people made about this, though. Like, he didn't order pizza. He submitted a cry for help. He did.
1: Blink once if you're okay.
0: Someone else said, that pie sounds fire. I'm telling you, I would totally have a slice.
1: Only thing that scares me is there's so much there. Like, it would be like a pie.
0: Just fold it in half.
1: Yeah.
0: Do a New York style. Someone else said, now I'm scared to get my girl pregnant. And someone else said, I'm pregnant and this made me hungry. I'm not pregnant and it made me hungry.
1: Sounds good.
0: I just love craving stories.
1: Pizza hits the spot some days, though.
0: Mm.
1: Today is a good pizza day.
0: Mm-hmm. Mm.
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0: Lincoln's number one at work station, B107.3. It's B Mornings with Brooke and Adam. And the Girl Scouts have a big surprise. They're coming out with a brand new treat.
1: Oh, very nice. It's always fun when they make new cookies.
0: Yeah. They were on the Today Show earlier this week, and they announced the Patch Pals. Going to launch next cookie season in January. It's a soft-baked blueberry muffin flavored cookie.
1: All right, sounds good.
0: It's for dogs.
1: Won't be eating that then.
0: Patch Pals was developed with a company called Bark, and they're intended to, quote, celebrate the bond between people and their pups.
1: Oh, so you can buy cookies for you and cookies for the pups.
0: Exactly. I mean, come on. You think you would accidentally eat it, though?
1: Probably.
0: Especially if it's like in a box.
1: It does.
0: I'm sure there's going to be a lot of people that confuse them, especially if it's in a very similar box to the Girl Scouts. It's probably just going to have pictures with the Girl Scouts and dogs.
1: Right. And honestly, it's not going to hurt you.
0: No.
1: I mean,
0: I'm
1: sure it's edible.
0: Human grade. Now, there is going to be a dog on the box, and it says dog cookies, but, I mean, again, are being sold by the Girl Scouts. If you've got them sitting on the counter with your tag-alongs.
1: And if they're, you know, posted up outside a dispensary.
0: Right.
1: You're going to try this new blueberry cookies?
0: Now, they do say you won't actually be able to buy them in person. You have to buy them online for direct shipping.
1: Okay.
0: Al Roker actually tried one on the Today Show.
1: Of course he did.
0: And he said, they're not bad. They're not bad. Now, that's not the only addition. They did add another new cookie for the two-leg people.
1: For the people.
0: The two-leg people? Because there's four legs. I mean,
1: there might be four-legged people.
0: Whatever. It's called Sparkables. They're oatmeal cookies with chocolate chips and sprinkles. And they're created for people with food allergies to avoid the 9 major food allergies.
1: Oh, wow. Does that include gluten?
0: Mm-hmm.
1: Oh, very cool.
0: So Most likely. You can sign up for notifications on the Girl Scouts website, and you can text COOKIES to 59618. Again, 59618. Text the word COOKIES to get updates on the latest Girl Scout news. Like, they did not have all that when I was a Girl Scout.
1: No. It was like, what, like 3 or 4 options, maybe?
0: Man. And then text and go to the website and do this. And it was stand outside the grocery store, sell these cookies, go door to door. And then my mom would take the little sheet to work with her and then get all her coworkers to buy it.
1: And then you had to, like, go and like, get refills from, like, one other, like, another mom, right, who had, like, it all in the garage?
0: No.
1: Oh, no. You didn't have to, like, physically, like, get more restocked?
0: No.
1: Oh.
0: No, we had like a sheet. You fill out the sheet when you're ordering it.
1: And then they would get sent.
0: Yeah.
1: Gotcha.
0: We'd pick them all up at one time.
1: Gotcha.
0: I wasn't doing all that extra stuff. Get out of here.
1: you were efficient. Like, hey, how about this? I'll get them all at once.
0: You didn't order 3. You only ordered 2. I only got 2 for you. Sorry.
1: Better luck next year.
0: All right, coming up after. Oh, wait, real quick. We were talking about the pizza ice cream.
1: Mm-hmm.
0: And Crystal says they have fried chicken ice cream at Russ's and Super Saver.
1: Really?
0: Have to check that out.
1: I love fried chicken.
0: Mm-hmm.
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6: Cooler temperatures expected on your Saturday with a mix of clouds and sunshine. There will be a slight chance for a shower or thunderstorm throughout the day, including during the game this evening. High temperature right around 77 degrees. Even cooler temperatures expected on Sunday with a 50% chance of showers and thunderstorms. The high temperature near 70. From the 1011 Severe Weather Center, I'm Chief Meteorologist Fred Anderson.

0: 97.3 B Mornings with Brooke and Adam. We are today's variety, and we have got a collection of some of our favorite segments from over the last year. We're doing the best of B Mornings with Brooke and Adam. Here's another one.
1: Have you ever had cats?
2: One time I did have a cat for a short amount of time, yes.
1: And cats aren't known for following instructions super well.
2: No.
1: They kind of do what they want to do.
2: Mm-hmm.
1: I grew up, I had cats when I was younger, and the cats just kind of did their own thing.
2: But I think you know that when you get a cat.
1: Right. Everybody who's had a cat or even just dealt with cats knows that they kind of decide what they want to do, and you kind of deal with it.
2: Mm-hmm.
1: Well, there's a dispute between neighbors that popped up on Reddit that is pretty much all about controlling your cat.
2: Good luck with that.
1: Yes. One house has three cats who love to sit in the window.
2: Mm-hmm. Cats are nosy.
1: Yeah, they like to see outside.
2: They are nosy. They're neighbor Gladys.
1: Neighborhood watch, checking things out. Their next door neighbor has a Jack Russell Terrier.
2: Mm-hmm.
1: And every time he sees the cats in the window, he freaks out. Starts barking and barking and barking and barking.
2: So what, they want their cats not to sit in the window? That's their house.
1: So the lady who owned the Jack Russell Terrier.
2: Oh, get out of here, lady.
1: Asked the neighbors to control their cats and not have them sit in the window.
2: That's baloney. Look, I take my dog out, right? My dog sees other cats in a window. And then does he react? Absolutely. Is that their house? Sure.
1: Yeah. What do you do inside your house?
2: I have to control my dog. I have to say, Benny, chill out. It's a cat. You're fine. That's on me. They're in their house.
1: She went so far as to ask him to build some sort of...
2: No.
1: Like, divider
2: no,
1: so they couldn't
2: up.
1: Get up on the window?
2: No, shut up. Shut up. Stop talking to me.
1: And then
2: no.
1: Then she went online and said, am I the bad person?
2: Yes,
1: here?
2: You are.
1: Yes, you're the
2: 100%.
1: Drama.
2: You are the drama, and knock it off.
1: Don't let your cats sit in the window in your
2: of
1: own
2: your
1: home.
2: Of your own home? Get out of here. That's what cats love to sit in the window. Yeah. I don't have a cat, and I know that.
1: They want to see things. They go to the sunbathe. They're checking
2: also,
1: out the
2: Also, I like seeing cats in windows. They're adorable.
1: They're just chilling out, hanging out, doing their thing.
2: No, shut up.
1: One of the apartments in my community has one of those suction cup things you put on the window.
2: Mm-hmm.
1: That
2: and
1: little
2: they have
1: basket.
2: One in mine too. Yeah,
1: yeah, where it's awesome to see the cat sitting up there, just kind of like look like Simba looking over its entire.
2: I always want to like say hi to the cat, but then I don't want the owner to be like, "Stop it, weirdo."
1: I don't think
2: so
1: the owner
2: I'm just
1: would
2: like,
1: mind.
2: Hi, cat.
1: I think it's perfectly normal to say hi to animals.
2: I mean, yeah, but cats and dogs are different.
1: Yeah.
2: Like when you say hi to a dog, everybody's like, yeah, that's normal. You say hi to somebody's cat that's just staring at you, you want to be like, hi.
1: Oh, I always do.
2: Do you?
1: Maybe I'm just weird then.
2: Yeah, well. That's one of many reasons.
1: Not shocking. But yeah, she is definitely the drama. Don't tell people what to do in their own house.
2: No, stop. Get out of here.
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1: Bonjour, Becky.
2: Good morning.
1: How's it going?
2: Great. How are you?
1: What?
3: We're multilingual this morning.
2: I was trying to respond, but first of all, French?
1: Yes.
2: That was my first question. My second one was, how do I respond? Because I didn't know the answer to that.
1: What do you say
2: when someone
1: bonjour,
2: says,
1: comment ça va?
2: Oh, whoa.
3: What is that? Do.
1: Hello, how are you?
2: Oh, wow. Okay. Hi. That's all I know.
1: Ça va bien. It means I'm good.
2: Oh, wow.
3: She's fluent in like four languages.
2: Are you actually?
3: It's annoying.
1: Two and a half.
3: Two and a half. I barely got English. I got half English over here.
2: Yeah, I just had to tell you guys that I didn't know what the word beanie was until like 5 years ago.
1: I would say
2: the word hat.
1: I'm pretty good at reading French and like listening to it. It's just the responding. I'm like, huh?
2: Yeah, because they talk really fast.
1: Very fast.
2: Yeah, I would never. Yeah.
1: I taught myself too.
2: I'm impressed.
1: Thank you.
2: You actually speak fluent, or like you
1: I can read it.
2: Wow. Question. I had no clue. Secrets.
1: I know things I don't look like I'm good at.
2: No, I was just thinking like we all have skills that nobody knows about, and that's yours.
1: So what's going on this week?
2: Well, first we need a countdown. We can't start without a countdown.
1: Let's
2: put one on Adam. He doesn't ever.
1: Yeah.
3: Countdown to our Dolly Drive. We're doing a Dolly book drive.
2: Aww.
3: And we're going to read to kids, and kids are going to get free books. And
1: on the 27th.
3: Doing math, 18 days?
1: Sure.
3: 18 days.
1: It's on the 27th. Yeah. I don't know. At 10 a.m.
2: So sweet.
1: Hey, and then every kid that shows up gets a book that they get to take home.
2: That's very Dolly of you guys.
1: Yeah. We're doing it because she's the queen.
2: And her program's going to continue to live on,
1: yes,
2: right?
1: Mm-hmm. Absolutely.
2: Okay. Mm-hmm. Okay. Yeah. Wonderful. Love it. What a beautiful countdown. Love it.
1: Awkward pause. No. Okay. Seriously,
3: let's transition from beautiful into crime.
2: Now let's get to the good stuff.
1: No, seriously. We want to get some clearances, and we want to help
2: you
1: solve some crime. So.
2: We love that. Thank you so much. We're going to start back on Sunday, July 12th. This was around 5 p.m. The victim in this first case called police to say that her wallet had been stolen while she was at the car wash on 48th and Layton. The victim sat her bag and her belongings down while she was cleaning her car, and then cameras at the car wash captured a white male with a beard in a green t-shirt. He's at the coin machine, and then he takes notice of the belongings unattended and is observed on camera grabbing the wallet from her belongings. He even kind of crouches down and takes some time to look through her wallet and then decides he's going to take it. Yeah. So we've got a video posted online, link at crimestoppers.com, and some still images. He kind of has a unique look to him, so I think somebody will be able to recognize him. But tip line on that one is open and ready.
1: All right. What's next?
2: On Wednesday, September 2nd, the victim in this next case called police to report someone stole his red Yamaha dirt bike off of his porch overnight. This is in the area of 33rd and Holdridge. The person who took the dirt bike left behind a black e-bike that was also found to be stolen from the area of 16th and E Streets just a couple days prior, so he was trading up. While the officer was processing the recovered e-bike for fingerprints, the victim of that stolen dirt bike said that he saw the person who took his dirt bike pushing it through Fleming Fields on 33rd and Layton. Officers tried to locate that person, couldn't find him, but they did find the dirt bike and recovered it. So we have two recovered allegedly stolen bikes, a red Yamaha dirt bike and this black e-bike that was stolen on a different day. And we've got those back, but we've got photos of them, and the person responsible posted online, link at crimestoppers.com. We'd like to know what adventures those bikes, the dirt bike, the e-bike went on, and who was with them, and if you recognize him. We need to get that person identified who took those bikes on adventures.
1: All right, so where can we see photos and videos?
2: 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You can text in your tip using that app. So a few different ways folks can help out. And if their tip is the one that gets us there, they could be eligible for a cash reward.
1: All right. Thanks, Becky.
2: Thank you. We'll see you next week.
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3: Cooler temperatures expected on your Saturday with a mix of clouds and sunshine. There will be a slight chance for a shower or thunderstorm throughout the day, including during the game this evening. High temperature right around 77 degrees. Even cooler temperatures expected on Sunday with a 50% chance of showers and thunderstorms. The high temperature near 70. From the 1011 Severe Weather Center, I'm Chief Meteorologist Brett Anderson.

like it. Ride, no bigotry, no doubt. Yeah. Black Street Productions. We out, we out, ride. We out, we out. We out.

0: Hi, B107.3. Who's this?
1: Liz.
0: Hey, Liz.
2: Liz.
1: Hey.
0: So what would be in the museum of your life?
1: Okay, if you knew me really, really well, you know it would just be a snack shack. Because I

0: always have snacks.
1: Mm-hmm.
0: I feel like that's what my daughter say, too. Like a mini Target. Or like a mini Target. Because I literally, I'm the person on the baseball team, at work, everywhere, that always has everything. Like, you need an extra shirt, I got you. You need a pair of shoes, I got you. You need Band-Aids, I got you.
2: It's like the Mary Poppins
0: anything,
2: bag.
0: I probably got you. Yeah, exactly. You go in there and you don't actually know what you're going in there for, but like, I have it. Liquid bandage, got it.
2: Floor lamp? Absolutely.
0: Floor lamp? Perfect. Yeah, well, you need batteries? Sure. Hey, what size?
1: You're handy to have around, Liz.
0: You know what? I'm not. People should want me as a friend.
1: We do want you as a friend.
0: I know you do. I know you do. I want you guys as friends.
1: Well, Liz, I'm going to tell you that I need a beanie, and then you'll probably give me both a stocking cap and a regular beanie, because you'll have both.
0: Yeah, I might even have a beanie baby. What's your favorite animal? You know? Beanie or regular size? I got them both.
1: I love that you're prepared. You were a Girl Scout, weren't you?
0: That's right. I was a Girl Scout. And now I'm a mom and a preschool teacher, so, you know, I'm just ready for life.
1: You're like triple prepared.
0: Triple prepared.
1: Love it. Love it.
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0: B107.3, B Mornings with Brooke and Adam. We are today's variety, and we have got a collection of some of our favorite segments from over the last year. We're doing the best of B Mornings with Brooke and Adam. Here's another one.
1: I feel like whenever you've watched a television show and they talk about a Fabergé egg, it's always like some spy series, and they're like, oh, they've stolen the Fabergé egg.
2: Yeah, something very, very valuable and delicate.
1: I wonder how delicate they truly are, because a thief just swallowed one.
2: Swallowed?
1: Swallowed.
2: Those are usually pretty big.
1: It's got, like, jewels all over it. I don't know. Okay, so it's one of the first jeweled eggs ever made, sold at auction for $30 million. Mm. A Russian jewelry house made it back in 1913.
2: Okay.
1: So you know it's fancy.
2: The start of this whole thing. The Fabergé egg. Yeah. Mr. Fabergé himself.
1: Again, whenever you hear about it, I always feel like Russian spy fancy.
2: Yeah.
1: Right?
2: It's not something that you could pick up at a local store.
1: Which this kind of backs it up. Russian jewelry house made it in 1913. A 32-year-old guy just got arrested in New Zealand because he tried to steal a small Fabergé egg from a jewelry store in New Zealand because he swallowed it.
2: Again, this must be pretty small.
1: I would hope, but then you hear stories about what people swallow or hide places to sneak into places.
2: And did this one also have a chain?
1: Maybe.
2: I know some of them have like a chain thing.
1: It doesn't really say.
2: Okay.
1: But it does say that it's part of a special edition James Bond themed necklace. So maybe it does.
2: Oh, yeah. There you go.
1: Called the, I don't know if I can say it. You remember his movie with the O, the Octo?
2: Oh, Octo.
1: Yeah, right. It's the Octo Kitty surprise locket. I'm not going to chance it.
2: I
1: don't want to chance it. It's covered in green enamel, has about 183 diamonds, and it's valued at about $19,000.
2: Okay, so it's not the $33 million.
1: Okay, but still, that's a lot of money. Do you have $19,000 to spend on a Fabergé egg?
2: I do not have $19,000.
1: Only 50 of these were made. The 1983 movie of the same name,
2: Octo Kitty.
1: Right. Centers on a fake Fabergé egg that's auctioned off. So that's a reference.
2: So there you go.
1: Yeah. Yeah. Mm-hmm.
2: So it was very much a spy thing where it got into the public consciousness.
1: Seriously. So I was right.
2: Yeah. You don't even know it.
1: I know. So they don't know if the egg being digested is going to actually mess with their resale value.
2: I don't know that I would wish to buy a formerly inside a person egg. Fabergé egg.
1: Does it add to the story, though?
2: It does, but it also feels like it would add to the cleanliness.
1: I mean, they got jewelry cloths. Wipe it off.
2: Jewelry cloths. Yeah.
1: Yes! There's jewelry cloths.
2: Yeah. I'm just saying we might need a little more jewelry cloth after it, makes its way from point A to point B.
1: Well, of course, once something goes in, you have to wait for it to come out. So police had to wait 6 days for the 6 days.
2: I mean, I'm sure it took some time to, make its journey. Yeah, move on down the road.
1: It didn't ease on down. No.
2: took a while. It's got to be one of the strangest jobs. Do you think if you mess up in other parts of police work, they put you on,
1: recovery duty?
2: Yeah, recovery duty. Like, for 6 days, you just got to, stop by,
1: Hey, did you?
2: How are things moving?
1: Anything move out yet?
2: Yeah.
1: No?
2: No.
1: All right, I'll be back tomorrow.
2: Everything comes out okay. So.
1: 6 days. I can't imagine the stomach ache that this guy had.
2: If this is metal and chain.
1: And diamonds.
2: And diamonds. He's lucky it didn't just cut something open inside.
1: Also, do you think that he thought if the chain was attached that he'd swallow it and then he'd just go back in and reach?
2: Yeah,
1: pull it out.
2: Like it's a quarter on a string at the vending machine. Yeah,
1: just pull it right back out. He's I can't reach it. I can't reach it.
2: Having the chain just hanging out of his mouth. What's that? Oh, nothing. That's nothing. Don't worry about the chain.
1: Maybe he's going to try to hide it under his tongue.
2: Yeah.
1: Kids, when they don't want to swallow their bill, he's going to try to hide the chain.
2: I mean, it's a bold choice. It would not work for me. It would not work.
1: Well, it didn't work for him either because it took 6 days to come out.
2: I mean, you got to think he's probably feeling pretty cleaned up by that point.
1: I'm sure it wasn't just the egg that came out.
2: You're like Metamucil, Fabergé.
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12: Cooler temperatures expected on your Saturday with a mix of clouds and sunshine. There will be a slight chance for a shower or thunderstorm throughout the day, including during the game this evening. High temperature right around 77 degrees. Even cooler temperatures expected on Sunday with a 50% chance of showers and thunderstorms. The high temperature near 70. From the 1011 Severe Weather Center, I'm Chief Meteorologist Brett Anderson.

0: Their slang is becoming increasingly unpredictable because it changes so quickly.
1: Very fast. I usually by the time I figure something out, it's years old.
0: Well, thanks to memes and videos and even shows like Love Island, it seems that the slang is changing quickly. So we're going to see if you can keep up with the slang for 2025.
1: This is gonna be
0: I think you'll get the first one.
1: Okay.
0: Do it for the plot.
1: Do something so it's a good story.
0: Basically, yeah. So there was once upon a time YOLO. There's now do it for the plot. So just think of your life as like a big movie. And you're doing something for the plot means you're doing something bold or risky, like in the retelling of your story. So you're doing it for the plot. I'm going to do it for the plot, man.
1: I like that one. I like that one.
0: How about lizard?
1: Yeah, I don't have any idea other than an amphibian or small animal.
0: So you might hear it as lizard, lizard, lizard, lizard. It began as a post-credit scene at the end of 2025's Elio.
1: Okay.
0: It's kind of like promoting their 2026 movie, Hoppers. The scene actually shows a green googly-eyed lizard repeatedly and seemingly mindlessly hitting the emoji button on the screen that types out the emoji and the word that says lizard. So basically, it means drawing attention to something, doing something repeatedly, mindlessly, and effectively.
1: That movie wasn't even a big hit, so I'm kind of impressed it had that sort of impact.
0: Well, the scene went viral.
1: Ah.
0: The green screen version of the scene went viral. All right, what about Steve? Okay, you grew up in the 90s. You should know.
1: I should know, but let's not pretend I was cool in the 90s.
0: So with 90s fashion trends making comeback, some 90s lingo is coming back as well. Steve's in the early 90s was kind of like hip-hop culture, later biker culture, BMX culture, and it's just a play on the word style. Steve.
1: Oh, you have good Steve.
0: Yeah.
1: Maybe not.
0: No. How about straight fire?
1: That means very good.
0: It does.
1: Yes.
0: Yeah, so straight is like an intensifier, adding a little emphasis. Fire meaning good. So if it's straight fire, it's absolutely excellent.
1: The peak, the pinnacle.
0: What about W in the chat?
1: You're doing well. You're winning.
0: But how?
1: I don't know.
0: So, of course, a dub means a win. It has meant that for quite some time. The chat is the reference to like the comment section. So if you got a dub in the chat, you like said something
1: like the comment comedians that we get sometimes.
0: All right, this one I just saw a video on TikTok and I'm actually going to play a little bit of it from a teacher talking about his students using this one. 6-7.
1: I have no idea what it means, but I know my girlfriend Hannah is dealing with it right now.
0: It really can mean anything that you wanted to mean. There is no clear. It's kind of like skibbity.
1: Yeah.
0: Last year.
1: It's
0: 6-7.
2: Hey, man, you didn't turn in your assignment from yesterday.
3: What? For real? For real?
2: 6-7. What was that? Yeah. Do you have it?
3: Nah, man.
2: 6-7. What's that? What are you doing?
3: What's what?
2: 6-7.
3: That right there. Why are you saying that?
2: Saying what?
3: 6-7.
2: You're saying 6-7.
3: 6-7.
2: Okay.
0: Poor teachers and what they have to deal with. One of the comments on there was like, if you use slang in my class, I make you write an essay on it.
1: Ooh, that's good.
0: Yeah, so.
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Well, that's definitely something I've never been called, Mr. Know-It-All. B107.3, today's Variety. My name's AJ. Appreciate you getting your Saturday started off with me and Vance Joy. Now,

0: you know what else is back? Another version of the iPhone. B107.3 with today's variety. My name's AJ. Good Saturday morning. And, yep, the iPhone 18 pre-orders are starting today. And for $1,200, I mean, there's some cool features on there. I could get nerdy on you and go into details. But, I mean, the one that everyone's talking about, it's the iPhone Duo. That's the foldable one now. They got that foldable separate phone. Looking at it, it looks a little bulky. I think it'd be tough to put in your pocket. I think it'd be more hassle than what it's worth, personally. But then again, I still have the iPhone 13. So when it comes to this, I may not be the best person to ask. But I do know this. We do have some great music on the way. Benson Boone, Blink 182, Dasha, and more. B107.3.
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14: Cooler temperatures expected on your Saturday with a mix of clouds and sunshine. There will be a slight chance for a shower or thunderstorm throughout the day, including during the game this evening. High temperature right around 77 degrees. Even cooler temperatures expected on Sunday with a 50% chance of showers and thunderstorms. The high temperature near 70. From the 1011 Severe Weather Center, I'm Chief Meteorologist Brett Anderson.

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1: B107.3 with today's variety. I tell you, what a difference a week makes. About 20 degrees cooler. It just feels good not to feel like you have to take a shower four times in the same day. We're going to be not even hitting 80 today. Perfect for Husker football. We'll be in the 80s tomorrow. And most of next week will be in the low 70s for the high. Here's Taylor Swift.

0: 107.3 with today's variety. My name's AJ as we celebrate the life of Dolly Parton. This is pretty cool. We got the Dolly Book Drive coming up here in a couple of weeks. September 27th, that's a Sunday, as we team up with Big Brothers Big Sisters of Lincoln for our Dolly Book Drive. 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More music on the way. 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

0: 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More Husker volleyball back at it today. 2 o'clock is when the game gets underway. 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
1: B107.3 with today's variety and a blast in the past here. Two artists from the 90s and early 2000s getting to it. And what a great sound. New Radicals teaming up with Michelle Branch. Now, this song was originally done by Carlos Santana and Michelle Branch. But New Radicals put their twist on it with her, and it sounds fantastic. Check it out now. 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

B107.3 with today's Variety. Daddy of three, married to a beautiful lady, on the road with his band, Maroon 5. They're in Rio de Janeiro tonight. This must be a rough life.

0: nice, because it'll come back and bite you. That's karma. Taylor Swift, B107.3, today's variety. My name's AJ. We got Husker volleyball going on here in just a little while. We got the Yellow Jackets from Georgia Tech in town. Hopefully we can take the sting out of the Yellow Jackets. Okay, that was a bad pun. Sorry about that. I couldn't resist. But we got the opening serve is going to be at 2 o'clock, so we'll start the pregame at 1 today. All right, so Husker volleyball, we are your home for Husker volleyball. Anything and
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0: 107.3 with today's Variety. My name's AJ. We're coming up here 1 o'clock. We're going to start the pregame for Husker Volleyball. 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
3: Cooler temperatures expected on your Saturday with a mix of clouds and sunshine. There will be a slight chance for a shower or thunderstorm throughout the day, including during the game this evening. High temperature right around 77 degrees. Even cooler temperatures expected on Sunday with a 50% chance of showers and thunderstorms. The high temperature near 70. From the 1011 Severe Weather Center, I'm Chief Meteorologist Fred Anderson.

B107.3 with today's variety. My name's AJ. You know, I feel like the Halloween decorations have been up in stores for like a month, but it's been so hot. I just can't get in the mood. But not going to lie, today, you know, temperatures in the 70s, I almost feel like I'm going to go home and just get Halloweened out.

0: 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Harry Styles just announced a big stadium tour worldwide. Unfortunately, he's only doing 6 different cities in the States, and the closest to us is going to be Chicago. Come on, Harry.
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1: We know what it takes to win a Big Ten championship. It's not easy. We're not going to back down. We know that we have a target on our back, and we know that it's not going to come easy, but it's definitely our goal to go 4-for-4.
2: Three ball over. Here come the Huskers, up by two in the fifth with the ball. This slide. Andy Jackson. Kaboom. Lots of the big red tonight. 25-18. Huskers sweep their 11th consecutive opponent in Nebraska. Set middle back. Harper. Kaboom. Howitzer Harper.
1: For all those little girls, for all the people across Nebraska and across the nation and now across the world that are watching us, it could be their first time, so let's go out and give them a show.
2: Flip over, here come the Huskers. Center jump, Bergen Riley transition, fooled everybody in Lancaster County. She got a great kick by Olivia. Huskers feed middle back. Key Singer can only tip it. It drops! Olivia Mount! Huskers on the
3: match point. Beside Andy Jackson. Kaboom!
2: We're done in L.A. Victorious yet again, 26 and
3: Bergen slide.
2: Andy Jackson, kaboom, kaboom.
3: Lincoln Bay. Back Ryan does Maisie perfect pass. Center to Bergen Riley.
2: Point set match, big red. That's perfection. 30-0. She sends the serve across. Helmet, the good pass. Back set, right side leg. Necky for the match. Kill A&M. Defeats Nebraska 15-13 in the fifth.
4: They're pretty motivated, but I also think they've felt disappointment for 3 years in a row. So you want to make sure that how you leave and how we end the season feels great.
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2: Greetings, Nebraska, and welcome back inside John Cook Arena within the Bob Devaney Sports Center, Nebraska Innovation Campus, for the final match of the Emeritus Classic. Georgia Tech, 8-1, and receiving votes in the ABCA Coaches Poll, faces your number one Huskers, 5-0. Well, last night was fun, but difficult. Baylor fell in three sets to your Huskers, but the second set was 25-22, and the final set, 26-24. Last night, easily, could have gone four, perhaps five. Baylor played up-tempo, allowing only five Husker blocks. Five Husker blocks in the entire three-set match. On offense, the Huskers survived Terea Sigler's first off night of the year, thanks to a potent middle attack. 19 kills and one error for the office of Jackson and Obeche. Now, Georgia Tech will also go up-tempo, also known as fast. The Yellow Jackets have 10 foreigners on their roster of 18, and there will be six foreigners starting. That means a little different style. Their captain is a senior setter from Brazil, Heloise Suarez, 5'11", armed with great skill and lots of experience. She'll often target a 6'2 freshman right side, Alita Bono from Algeria, 3.3 kills a set, and already, get this, 19 service aces this year. She does not look or play like a freshman. This is quite a day for Nebraska Volleyball. The 2006 team is here. The entire roster, the 12 players from 2006, Nebraska's third national title team, is in the building. They'll be celebrated after set two. Their head coach is in the building as well. Sarah Pavin, the 2006 Honda Broderick Award winner, will join us in this pregame. And Christina Hotelling, the 05 ABCA National Player of the Year, will as well. The pride of Cambridge, Nebraska, and a woman instrumental in Andy Jackson making her way to Lincoln. Well, it's a quick turnaround for these 2026 Huskers. They played late last night, and now at 2 o'clock matinee start. Georgia Tech, 8-1, tries to knock down your Huskers this afternoon on the Huskers Radio Network.
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2: Welcome back to the soon-to-be jam-packed Devaney Center. Hey, earlier today, Baylor in three over New Mexico. So New Mexico leaves 0-3 here at the Emeritus Classic. Baylor leaves 2-1 and highly impressive. You coach a Division I women's volleyball program in 2026. You do not want to see green and Baylor on the other side of the net. And now it is Georgia Tech 1-1 in this Emeritus Classic, and your Huskers 2-0 last night. Number 12 Penn State swept number 4 Stanford. Haley Bergdorf, freshman, 10 kills, hit 450 for Penn State. Meanwhile, Wisconsin got a huge addition, 6'6" Desilis champion. She's only 16 years old. They found her walking around the engineering department. No. She's from Puerto Rico, Puerto Rican national teamer. She finished up with playing the national team. She just joined him. She's 16 years old, 6'6". She helps Wisconsin to a 5-match come-from-behind win at number 19 A&M. Natalie Wardlow, the Lincoln Southeast alum, in that one had 9 blocks. Congratulations to the former Southeast Knight. Maryland took down Seton Hall. Maryland is 5-1. They were picked preseason in the Big Ten to finish at the bottom. Ohio State evened their record at 3-3 with a reverse sweep over Winthrop. Michigan State is 7-0. Kristen Kelsey's got it going for the Green up there in East Lansing, taking down Cincinnati 3-love. Cincinnati beat Ohio State earlier this year. Number 13, Minnesota swept winless Miami. My goodness, Miami of Florida is winless. We saw them here in the second round 2 years ago. And number 21, Indiana swept Eastern Illinois. Number 24, Oregon lost to number 7, Arizona State, who the night before lost to Cal Davis. Dan Connors, the former assistant coach here at Nebraska about 15 years ago, has got Cal Davis rolling. And Illinois got swept by Marquette, and Michigan lost to number 11 TCU. There is your Nebraska Lottery scoreboard. My name's John Baylor. Let us bring in former Husker All-American setter 2010 to 2012, Lauren Cook West. Good afternoon.
16: Good afternoon, JB, and hello, Husker Nation.
2: 2006, you were born, barely, and you probably remember
16: year.
2: How special was 06 as you dreamed about being a Husker one day?
16: I don't know if I have a fair analysis because I got an inside view to that
2: you
16: team.
2: Lived it.
16: And I lived it, and it, you know, I looked up to those players. I was definitely not just born. I had been around for some time, so give me some credit. But I was hanging around the gym. I was at practices. I would go on trips, away trips with them. So I remember it vividly, and just a wonderful team to be around. And I'm so glad that they're being celebrated. It's well deserved.
14: You were, of course, a sophomore at Pius X back then, on your way to playing 09 in UCLA. You were the National Freshman of the Year. Then you transfer back home for your final 3 years. To me, that collection of players, Sarah Pavin on the right, Jordan Larson on the left, Danny Busboom is your libero, Danny Mancuso is your second outside, Tracy Stahl is one of the great, most underrated middles in the history of the program. To me, they're in the conversation for greatest ever with one of those four straight consecutive national champion Penn State teams from 07 to 10, and then those Texas teams never did win a title because of Penn State 08, 09. What do you think? Is that a reach?
16: No, I think it's accurate. I think they're one of the best teams ever in college volleyball, and I think they're a perfect example of, yes, they had some talent, but not the most talent. And you had players who were playing different positions, and then you just had this really strong chemistry. And I've said it before, I'll say it again, I think you've said it before, you can have the most talented team in the world, but if you don't have that chemistry, if you lack that chemistry, you're not going to go far. And if you have a team that maybe has some talent but not all the talent in the world, but you have incredible chemistry, then that team is going to go really far. And so I think that 06 team is a perfect representation of that.
14: And Rachel Holloway was our center. She's back for the first time since she left the program a little prematurely before her redshirt junior year. And then Sydney Anderson appears in the 2018. Just some great Husker history in the building tonight. The 2016 will be celebrated after set number two. We're going to hear from Sarah Pavin. We're going to hear from Christina Hotelling all during this pregame. Let's hear from Lauren Cook West about the Huskers. Was that their finest hour thus far this year, yesterday, or was that an average performance against a very good Baylor team that nearly went the wrong way?
16: I think it was above average performance. I wouldn't go with their best performance of the year, but it was definitely just a solid performance. There were some things that Nebraska did really well. There were some areas where, they could have been a little more disciplined on their block, for example. They could have cut down on some of those service errors. But I do think Baylor, we have to give Baylor credit. They're a good team. Mm. I think they're going to have a really nice season. I think they have a chance to go far in postseason. They have all the pieces, and they were putting it together, and they were hanging with the Huskers. And I don't think Nebraska played bad. I think they played pretty well and, again, did some really nice things. Livia Mouth, you have to look at her play last night. She digging, passing, out of system setting, she was doing it all. You don't really recognize her in the moment because that's her job. So she's just doing her job, but you have to give her credit. She's doing it at a really high level, and I think in some situations last night when we got close to the end, she really helped Nebraska in certain situations.
14: She has a great opportunity, Olivia Mauck, to be in the conversation among the greatest liberos in the history of the program. Libero U is what I call Nebraska volleyball. In that conversation, of course, you got Justine Wong Arantes, you have Lexi Rodriguez, and to me, you have Kenzie Maloney. And Kenzie, given what she did upon her arrival in 2015 through 2018, four Final Fours, two national championships, Michaela Fecky arrived with her, but those are your three greatest as we speak, probably. And Olivia Mauck, what do you think? Is it too early to tell, or does she have all the skills and attributes potentially to be right there at the end of her career?
16: I think it's a little too early to tell, but I would say she has all the tools in her toolbox, and it's just, can she continue to play at this level? And so far she is. There's, I think, maybe been one match where she was shanking a couple passes, but other than that, it's been really solid, consistent play from her. And you don't even have to worry about her, JV, because you know she's going to get the job done. And I think where Olivia has improved the most from last year to this year is her defense. Her defense, she just looks more comfortable. She's making bigger plays that she wasn't making last season. Her serving is tougher. That's improved year after year, but it looks really strong this year. She's gotten a couple of aces. And then her out-of-system setting, and that's key. When Bergen can't get to that second contact, Olivia's next up in line to step in and play that second ball. So she has to put that ball on the money in order for her attackers to have success, and she does that almost every single time. She puts it 3 feet off, 3 feet in, and those pin attackers, whether it's Harper, Torreya, or Virginia on the right, they go up. They can, attack basically any shot they want with that huge block in front of them. And when it's out of system, you're going to get four hands in your face because the opposing blocking D has more time to set up. So that's why it's so important for Olivia Mack when she steps in and sets. It's for her to put that ball in the money so those attackers have an easier time against those big, that big block.
14: The fact we both remember her shanked passes this year just indicates how great she is, because it's such a rarity. Now, we've got to talk about Georgia Tech. We're going to see a foreign flavor here today. They've got some real talent and ball control and speed. The player that is going to get a ton of attention from Nebraska will attack the ball from all over the place, and she is their allegedly freshman. She looks a lot bigger than that, and that is Alita Bono, their back row right player. 3.3 kills a set. I can't wait to watch her serve. She got 19 aces this year, but she's not alone. They've got a great outside. They got a lot of experience on the floor, and this is a quick turnaround for Nebraska. I mean, Baylor really had a quick turnaround. They played this morning. I'm not sure if they even went back to the hotel. Maybe they have pup tents here at the Devaney, but this is still a quick turnaround. Nebraska's got to get ready real fast.
16: It's not just a quick turnaround. It's an earlier match start time, so Nebraska's out of their routine. And then on top of that, JB, you have the football game tonight. And so I know the players are going to go to the football game tonight. So either that's motivation for them to, you know, get this done as quickly as possible so they have time to get ready and go to the football game, or it's a distraction. I've seen some Nebraska teams that have, you know, been a little distracted on football game days, and it ends up going 4 or 5, and I just think it can backfire. So there's a lot of different variables that are going against Nebraska today, but hopefully they can check in mentally. And, you know, I think you mentioned Bono, she's the main attacking priority for Nebraska. And then when she's back behind the service line, well, you know, everybody's got to be ready for that serve. And so I think she's the main focus, but you're right, there are other players that the Huskers have to worry about, so they can't get caught up just paying attention to Bono. They have to worry about everyone else, and their setter's good enough that, you know, if she's going to move that ball around and use her peripheral vision to see what the Nebraska block is doing, if we're shading, if we're committing, if we're moving early one way or the other. So they're going to be on top of it, and Nebraska's going to have to be really disciplined defensively.
14: One of the all-time greats in Husker volleyball history, Sarah Pavin, when we come right back. 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
2: Welcome back to Devaney Center. The Big Red's going to play Georgia Tech. It's a Saturday matinee, but hold everything. The 2006 team celebrating the 20th reunion of, hello, national championship number 3 in Husker history, the star of that team. She got every other swing that year. Sarah Pavin, aided by her child Micah, who's staring right at us. Sarah Pavin, it is so great to see you. Now, how wonderful a reunion is this for you as you see all these former teammates?
1: Oh my goodness, it's amazing on so many levels. Just A, to see everybody again. B, to be back in Nebraska and back in Lincoln. This is only my second time back since I graduated, which is crazy. But just to be able to celebrate something so special that we were able to accomplish together. Like, I played for 16 years professionally, and when I think of like the greatest moments in my career, this is definitely one of them still.
2: The two Olympic Games when you played on the beach, all the years on the Canadian national team, it was the four Husker years that stand out.
1: Yeah, and in particular 2006, just, you know, there was no NIL back then. We were playing for each other and for the love of the game and for our school, and just, you can't replicate that. And, you know, going to play professionally, it's a different environment when, you know, money is involved and things like that. And so I always came back to just the pure love of the game that I felt when I was here. And that 2016 was so special, and we were so close, and I got to play with my best friends, which was never the case again. So, yeah.
2: You had Jordan Larson on the outside, Amanda Gates in the middle. Brooke Partek was off the bench on that team. Rachel Holloway, one of the greatest setters in Nebraska history, did not play her final 2 years. We got to watch her for two of those 3 years. She was with the program, redshirted her first year. There was just so much. Danny Busboom, Kelly was the libero, Danny Mancuso. So we all finished in Omaha. Is there a moment? Maybe it was the moment you get the final point against Stanford, but is there a moment that sticks out from 06?
1: I mean, I can visualize the final point of that match to this day. And as you were just, but I think, you know, as you were saying everybody's name, like, I had a visceral reaction, like I was getting goosebumps, because like we had, you know, one of the greatest athletes in USA Volleyball history on that team. We had, you know, as you said, one of the greatest setters in Nebraska history on that team. We had somebody who's now coaching, like, legendary in their own right, and maybe, you know, not a ton of players who like had a super long professional career. We had a few, but players who have done something so special in their own way. And I just, it's such an incredible group. And even seeing like so many of them, their kids are playing volleyball now, and like to be able to, that they can share that experience with them, I think is so cool. And yeah, it was a very, very special group.
2: Sarah Pavin, Honda Broderick Award winner. That's basically National Player of the Year in 2006. In the conversation for greatest Husker of all time. Mentioning goosebumps, I think of two moments in 2006. I want your reaction to it.
1: Am I going to cry?
2: Maybe. 2-0 Minnesota in Gainesville, Florida in the regional final. And it was going to be the following weekend, the first Final Four in Omaha. It had been sold out since the last December. They sold more tickets than Paul McCartney, and the team was down 0-2, requiring a reverse sweep to even get back to the arena. I can't imagine the pressure. And then I've got a moment from the Omaha Final Four in a moment, but what's your memory of the locker room after the first two sets in that empty Gainesville gym? You had to come back and win the next three against Minnesota.
1: I remember that Tracy really spoke up in that break, and I remember from my perspective, it was like, refuse to lose, you know, because we had the whole state kind of depending on us to get there. And like, honestly, I came to Nebraska to win national championships, plural. And, you know, I knew that was like the chance to do it. So yeah, refuse to lose. And that keeps coming. That match has come up numerous times from different people I know over the years, of just like, NFL is stressful to watch.
0: That was one of the great moments, perhaps the greatest comeback of all time in a basketball history, because the ramifications of that match. Husker Nation did not travel like they do now back in 2006. It was a relatively empty gym. There might have been 1,500 people in the huge Florida gym because the Gators had lost unexpectedly to Minnesota. Let's go to a week later. UCLA is the Final Four semifinal opponent for Nebraska. To me, that's a transcendent moment in the sport because I'd never heard an arena so loud. No one had ever seen 15,000 people in an arena before to watch women's volleyball. Nina Merriweather was their star player, and everyone was asking, why does she check out? She's their best player. Why does she keep checking out of the match for three rotations? I remember the post-match we had explained, well, that's the volleyball risk. She hadn't learned to ever play back row. What's your memory of that semifinal match the Huskers were?
1: Well, at the time, the West Coast teams were so strong. We're talking like Stanford, UCLA, USC. Like, that was the era of the West Coast. And, yeah, it was unheard of for that many people to come to a volleyball match. And just to sort of set the standard for what women's volleyball could be afterward. Like, we see what it is now, and it's crazy in the best way. And just to be able to be part of the beginning of that is so, so special. I keep using the word special. I feel like a broken record. But that match was so high energy, so intense. I remember snippets of that match, too. And back then, there weren't many transfers. So it's like, you got your squad, and they've got your back, and like, they are the enemies. And nobody was friends. Nobody talked to each other, like, across, between teams. So it was very much an us versus them. And to have the whole state with us, it was like, we can't lose this, you know?
0: Sarah Pavin, you were also one of the great students in Nebraska volleyball history. The Huskers' schedule, practice schedule, occasionally would be altered so you could go to laboratory and get ready for a pre-med career. We only get to live one life. We only get to live one life. I'm sure you see that now. As you look back, apparently you've delayed, perhaps, or paused, or maybe even foregone a medical career. How did you come up with your career choices since? I mean, amazing professional career, national Olympic career on the beach, now this popular podcast, mother of one. Tell me how tough those decisions were.
1: Honestly, I was always raised to understand that, like, your career doesn't last forever. But somehow I really managed to, like, squeeze the life out of it. And I never, ever expected to play for as long as I did. I thought that I would for sure be done in my late 20s. I was like, you know, volleyball's fun, but I'm not going to really do it for long. But I have a partner who supported me in that and who wanted me to pursue that for as long as possible. And I think that's very rare, particularly in women's sports, to have a partner who is willing to give up their life so you can pursue your dreams. And so being with Adam, like, really, you know, gave me the freedom to explore that for as long as I did. And I ultimately retired when I was 38. And I have no regrets. You know, I got to play a sport that I love and pursue excellence for almost 30 years of my life. And now, like, I love educating about volleyball. I love, like, helping to grow the game in any way I can. And while I never thought that I would stay connected to the sport for as long as I did, it's given me so much. So I feel like I need to kind of pay that forward and, like, share my knowledge and experience as much as I can.
0: Sarah Pavin, one of the all-time greats. 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Stay right there. We got more pregame. The 2016 is here to celebrate the national title 20 years ago. 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
2: Tech and Nebraska, this is the culmination of the Emeritus Classic. Nebraska all-time 2-1 against Georgia Tech, winning most recently in December of 2023. That's a postseason. And then in September of 2015, but the one I remember is September of 2003. It was a Sunday afternoon game, and Bon Szymanski was like in his late 20s as the head coach of Georgia Tech, went on to Marquette. He was a native of Iowa City, coached the Iowa Hawkeyes. He, I think, could have brought Iowa Hawkeye volleyball onto glory, but he got in some trouble and was unable to continue. But when he was in his late 20s, he brought a Georgia Tech team into the Coliseum on a Sunday afternoon and took down the Huskers 16-14 in the fifth. It was one of the great regular season matches of all time. That Georgia Tech team got to a regional final. They won their fourth ACC title that year in 2003, and they were able somehow, in front of a roaring 4,200 at the Coliseum, to win that fifth set by two. It is time now for the Cornerstone Bank time and temperature. 68 degrees and rainy in Lincoln at 133. 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Well, she was a high school basketball star, picked up volleyball late. And John Cook got word that there was this Cambridge Nebraskan who was really tall and could play volleyball, talked her into playing for the Huskers, and she started out inconspicuously, really, did not play much at all. Her growth between 04 and 05, as great a leap in talent and progress as you've ever seen. And she went on in 2005 to be the ABCA National Player of the Year. She was a member of that 06 team, but she really was instrumental in the recruiting of one of the star Huskers this year in 2026. Christina Hotelling from Cambridge, Nebraska, a national champion in 2006. When we come right back, you're listening to the Huskers Radio Network.
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25: Welcome back to Devaney Center. We are hopscotching down memory lane. Sarah Pavin, here's Christina Hotelling, and then Danny Busboom, who happens to be the head coach. She was also a member of that 2016. Christina Hotelling is the person involved in the ratio that I often give. What is the ratio of National Players of the Year to stoplights in Cambridge, Nebraska? And the answer is 1-0. Take us back to the moment when you were not just a finalist, but they yelled your name. How shocked were you in 2005?
26: I was pretty shocked. It hasn't sunk in or fully processed, I think, to this day. I just went from barely start, or off and on starting the year before, and then completely transforming everything and just playing. Playing free, and I did all the hard work in the off season, and whatever came, it just happened, and it's still hard to, like, I remember sitting there, and then they said the name, and kind of confusing just because of the whole process, but it's such a cool journey to look back on and share with players we coach, and I was definitely surprised. Never in my wildest dreams, I didn't even think I'd be playing volleyball in college, let alone winning an award like that, so this is a really cool story to share with others when I get the chance.
25: Christina Hotelling, you were a huge basketball recruit out of Cambridge High School. You made one of the greatest leaps in performance between 2004 and 2005. To young players today, what was the secret?
26: I think a mindset. After that 04 season, I just remember sitting down with one of my good friends, and I was like, I am just tired of not being my best. I don't know what I'm doing. Fortunate to be athletic, and I still don't know how I was playing and starting, let alone, and the game clicked. I started just really understanding what volleyball was and like how it works and like how to make it simpler by knowing more and in the preparation, and then I just changed my nutrition, workouts, just doing extra stuff just because my body felt like it. I had my sleep mapped out. I was doing recovery massages, kind of just like taking, not advantage in a bad way, but taking advantage of everything that the program had to help us. And it kind of went under my radar before. And so just that mind shift, and I just felt like at the end of preseason, my legs were just like electric. I just felt like electricity running through my legs somehow. And the cool thing was I felt like I was just really prepared, and everything you did in the off season, like
1: practice and games that felt easier. I don't know, and then it all just came to fruition how it did, and it's really cool.
0: Selling, native of Cambridge, Nebraska, 2005 ADCA National Player of the Year. Huskers losing the national championship game. You have all sorts of injuries, including a labrum issue. You sit out 06, come back in 07. Huskers get to the regional final. And now you're involved in coaching. And one of your pupils, one of your students, is Andy Jackson. Tell us the story.
1: Well, with the club, we were involved with the Diff Volleyball Club, and Trisha Kroll had reached out and said, hey, I've got a player. She wants to switch from middle to outside, and I just told her your story. I really think you'd be good for her. And so we lined up lesson, and after the first lesson, we were doing some box work, and I was like, hold on. Just kind of stopped, and I was just like, what is happening? This is an athlete that I do not see often, and it was just so cool. After the lesson, and we did work together after that, and just kind of talked to her about the recruiting process a little bit. But I did ask her and her mom after that first lesson. I said, "Would it be okay if I shared your information with Coach Cook?" And they were like, "Yeah, of course," because Nebraska was a top school for her at the time, and just the quality of human she is, and just her values and work ethic, it just screamed Husker. So I was like, I am not going to try and influence. The only thing I can do is just share my experience. And I was just trying to be there and be receptive to whatever she was going through. And I wasn't a huge part in it. I guess the introduction and like getting Coach Cook there, but like she's just so clearly so athletic, and she's a very talented and fun athlete to work with. And
0: what do you mean you were involved? She was going towards Texas. You introduced her to Coach Cook. The rest is history. You are the person who made it happen.
1: True. But she did all the hard work, and just her natural athleticism is just everything. And just the type of human she is, and everyone she reached out to and impacts, and she. You saw her even at Wrigley Field. She just knows and has that innate like selflessness that just gives to everyone and wants to include everyone, make everyone feel seen and special. And it was just so cool. I was just like, this. She's a Husker, but I don't know what's gonna happen. And then when her and her mom FaceTimed me to tell me that they committed or she committed, and it was just a surreal moment. Like. Tears, excitement. I just so glad she was like joyous about it, because you never want to like influence someone. And I really tried to not do that, and it was just a really cool phone call to get. And she's a rock star.
0: Kristen Hotelling, a rock star herself, member of the Husker Athletic Hall of Fame, pride of Cambridge, Nebraska. And a member of the 2006 National Champions, reuniting this weekend. Stay right there. We got more Georgia Tech Nebraska pregame. 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
2: Welcome back to Big Red at the Bob. Georgia Tech, it's a Saturday matinee. Huskers, as we speak, 5-0. Georgia Tech, 8-1, getting votes in the ABCA coaches poll. I'm John Baylor. Lauren Cook, West, the Huskers are getting stuck at times in those 5-1 rotations with only two front row attackers. How do the Huskers get out of them?
22: Well, I think one thing that we can maybe incorporate in a little more is that back row attack. And Danny Buscombe-Kelly mentioned in postgame last night that they're intentionally pulling out, whether it's Harper or Torreya, who's that back row left side attacker. When they're in the back row, they're pulling them out of passing so they can just focus on that back row attack. Mm. Whereas the front row left pin attacker, whether it's Harper or Torreya, they're included in passing, so they have to pass and then attack on that left pin. So Danny is really putting an emphasis on, hey, this back row attack is important, especially in these 5-1 rotations. So you don't have to worry about passing. We just need you to attack. The problem, though, is Bergen has been setting it, but I think there's opportunities for her to rely on it more often. So I'd love to see Bergen just, you can split that left front attacker and then have your middle go on a slide. So you have a split offense on that left pin, that right pin, and then you bring that back row attack out of the middle of the court. It worked last night. It was one-on-one, and I'd like to see Bergen run that a few more times today, especially, in those 5-1 rotations. It's just so important because it gives you that third attacking option.
2: 2-6 rotation outsides for Nebraska, Harper Murray, Torreya Sigler, and if Virginia Adriano serves that one rotation, there'll be two back row attack options. That's Lauren Cook-West. We're going to have this match start here in about 15 minutes, but between now and then, a conversation with the head coach of Nebraska Volleyball, also a member of the 2006 National Championship team, the third in Husker history, third of five, big reunion this weekend. Danny Buscombe-Kelly, when we return, you're listening to Big Red Volleyball.
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0: Welcome back to Bob DeMay Sports Center, John Cook Arena. The Big Reds getting ready to play Georgia Tech, an 8-1 Georgia Tech Yellow Jacket team. I'm John Baylor, visiting with the head coach of Nebraska Volleyball, Danny Busbone Kelly. This is a reunion. Your former team, 2006, they're all here.
4: All of them. Crazy.
0: No one missed.
4: No one missed. Well, we only had 12 players, so.
0: Is that a good size team?
4: It's a little small for this day and age, but yeah, it was a good size back then.
0: You need more players now because more specialists?
4: I definitely think you need more players for practices and just, you know, in case there's an injury.
0: Now you got 16 players, plus you got four guys practicing too. We got a lot of people.
4: We don't have four guys practicing. We have four guys helping out of practice. So you want our players to be, you know, pushing each other and practicing against each other.
0: A lot of people will say that one of those Penn State teams between 07 and 2010

0: coach against Georgia Tech, obviously, for 9 years being in the ACC, and they've always had a lot of foreign players. But, you know, I think they play really hard. But also it's very interesting when you get them out of whack, they can really get out of whack. So that's the goal. It's like to stress them, and sometimes they'll crack. But when they're feeling good, it's a team you don't really want to be playing against because they can be unstoppable.
1: What does out of whack mean if translated in volleyball terminology?
0: Discombobulated. Another great term.
1: Out of system. They can't figure out who's going to swing next and bump it into each other.
0: Yeah, they just get emotional, and if you get them on the lower side of the emotion, that's good. When they're on the high side of emotion, that's bad.
1: One person is on that high side of emotion. Manio Bache, the Manialator. If she gets a big block, the attacker just got annihilated. How well is she playing right now?
0: She's great. I love how we love to talk about Manai on the pre and post game show. I
1: mean, she's a favorite topic.
0: She plays great. It's actually funny, when we start in rotation two, it's when we side out and she comes out. And I told Kelly last night, I kind of like starting this rotation just because she runs off with a big old smile like, let's go. And you're like, all right, I'm feeling good about today. So I get the obsession, JB.
1: So rotation two, let's talk X's and O's here. That means rotation one has to come a long way around until they show up. And that's because rotation one, help me, is the toughest one to side out in for the Big Red.
0: Typically, so far the stats would say that's not true, but over time I would guess that'll be our toughest rotation.
1: Does Bergen get offended when you say, hey, when you're up front with two attackers, it's our weakest rotation?
0: No, rotation one is three attackers.
1: And she's in the back row.
2: Yes.
1: So why is it such a weak rotation to side out in?
0: You have Terea on the right and Virginia on the left.
1: Exactly. Virginia's a right-hander, though, so unlike lefties, she should be fine over there.
0: Yeah, she is fine, but that's probably she's fine. She's not great over there.
1: So you're going to hold off and let rotation one show up as late as you possibly can.
0: Typically, yes.
1: That's Danny Busboom Kelly. Stay right there. Part two of this conversation. We continue. You're listening to Big Red Volleyball.
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1: Welcome back to the Devaney Center. Visiting with the head coach of Nebraska volleyball, Danny Busboom Kelly. One more thing to ask. Keys for Nebraska today against the Yellow Jackets.
0: Very similar to...

0: Yesterday, you know, we really need to force the middle. That's a great way to expose Georgia Tech's defense. And then, you know, we want to run a very good balanced offense besides the middle. So it'd be great to have Harper, Torreya, and Virginia have very similar attempts tonight. But we definitely want to give the middles as much as we possibly can.
1: Last night was middle night Friday.
0: What are we? Saturday middle matinee.
1: That's Danny Buss from Kelly. Her Huskers, your Huskers are taking on Georgia Tech. Stay right there. 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
15: Georgia Tech 8-1, Nebraska 5-0. Hello, folks. Happy Saturday afternoon. The Big Red with a big one against Georgia Tech, which is claiming votes in the ABCA coaches poll. They'd actually be ranked number 26 if it were a top 26, not a top 25. Last night, number one, Nebraska over number 20, Baylor in three. Number two, Pittsburgh over Jacksonville in three. Number 12, Penn State over number four, Stanford in three. Number five, Louisville over Rice in four. Number six, Wisconsin over number 19, A&M in five. Number seven, Arizona State over number 24, Oregon in four. And number 10, Florida over Florida State in four. That's your Nebraska Lottery scoreboard. Nebraska Lottery is announcing Powerball X's and O's. It's a new game where you can pick eight NFL team logos. The starting jackpot is $1 million with drawings every Sunday. Top prize odds, 1 in 10 million. 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Pump and Pantry is Nebraska born, grown, and owned. Say goodbye to the lights. It is dark suddenly in here as your Huskers are about to get introduced. Let's give you the Georgia Tech starting lineup. Bianca Garibaldi is a 5'11 junior out of Argentina. Remember, they start six foreigners out of their starting seven. She has the highest hit percentage. Garibaldi hitting .412, and in the middle, fellow middle, is Zoe Humphrey. She's the lone American starting for them. She's out of Houston. 6'2 sophomore transfer from Tennessee, leads them in kills per set with 1 point. It leads them in blocks with 1.3 blocks per set. The libero is Mana Kaneko, and Kaneko is from Hiroshima, Japan. She's only 5 feet tall and a junior. The starting setter is Heloise Suarez, and Heloise Suarez is a 5'11 senior out of Brazil. She is their captain. She makes them go. On the right side, she's got three great pin hitters. A true freshman on the right side. Can't believe she's a freshman. Doesn't look like one. Alita Beneau. And Alita Beneau is out of Algeria. 6'2 senior. 19 service aces already this year. Nebraska's leader in service aces is Bergen Riley and Andy Jackson, each tied with five. And Alita Beneau has 19. The left sides are Laura Bieliski, and Bieliski is a 6-foot sophomore out of Brazil, 2.9 kills per set. And then the big hammer on the outside is 6'1 true freshman from the nation of Georgia, Tbilisi, Georgia, Magda Kobayitse. And Kobayitse three kills for a set. Jacoby Itse and Bieleski are your outside. Suarez is your setter. And Kaneko is your libero. Bianca Garibaldi and Zoe Humphrey are your middles. And the right side is Alida Bano. How about for your Huskers? Bergen Riley is your setter. Virginia Adriano on the opposite. Left side, Atreya Sigler and Harper Murray in the middles. Manaya Obeche and Andy Jackson. The libero is Olivia Mauck. Head coach is Danny Busman-Kelly, a remarkable 37-1 since taking over at Nebraska. Just started her second season, this year 5-0. Michelle Collier is in her 13th season at Georgia Tech. She and Danny cross paths often. Danny Busman-Kelly, 8 years at Louisville. Her final four seasons, she got the three Final Fours. Michelle Collier grew up in Brazil. Her associate head coach is the former Brazilian national team coach. Claudio Pinheiro was the head coach of Brazil in London in the 2012 Olympics when Brazil won gold over the Americans when Jordan Larson was benched in that match for reasons that are still unknown. Jordan is in the building here tonight along with the Brazilian head coach, Jordan, a part of the 2006 national champions here for a reunion. All 12 Huskers on that 06 team are here today. And then the associate head coach, Pinheiro, Claudio Pinheiro, the Brazilian head coach in the building as well, as he is helping out with Georgia Tech. Michelle Collier in her 13th season, native of Brazil. She spent a foreign exchange year in high school at Holdridge High School. Michelle Collier is a former Duster. All right, Lauren Cook West, keys for the Big Red this afternoon.
3: Keys for the Big Red. Bono, the right side for Georgia Tech, is their go-to attacker. Our defense needs to have eyes on her at all times. The Yellow Jackets are a solid defensive team, so Nebraska has to get crafty with their shots, and Bergen needs to work hard to get her attackers in the best possible scenarios. Good digs in the middle of the court and solid passing will help her accomplish that. And as always, just win the serve and pass battle. The short serves worked wonders for us last night. We need that to be the case again today.
15: Baylor earlier today finished off New Mexico's weekend 0-3. Baylor finished 2-1. That's an impressive Bears bunch. Maybe they're back second weekend or first weekend in the second round here in December. I hope not. That is a very talented Baylor Bears bunch. Huskers this year starting on the east side of the net for the first two sets, and then they move for sets three and four to the west side. The students are all assembled over there on the east side, so the Huskers are closest to the students for sets one and two, but sets three and four, the opponent is closest to the Husker students. Georgia Tech, left to right, they're wearing navy blue trimmed in gold. Georgia Tech, it's a public university. 21,000 students. University of Nebraska, 19,500 students. Georgia Tech's a little newer than Nebraska, founded in 1885. UNL was founded in 1869, just 2 years after the state of Nebraska was founded in 1867. Both are in capital cities, Atlanta and Lincoln. Georgia Tech, tech school, STEM school, 60% male, 40% female. Serve goes to Harper Murray. Good pass. Quick attack in the middle. Manaya Obeche, diving dig by Kaneko, the libero from Hiroshima, Japan. Left side tip shot. Here come the Huskers. Bumped over to the left. Shot by Harper again. Cross court. Long. Just long. 1-0 Georgia Tech.
3: The very beginning of that rally, Bergen tried to set Manaya in the middle, and it's the right idea. It was one-on-one. Let's get the middles involved early, but the connection looked a little off. The set was low. Manaya looked like she was a little early, so they need to clean that up quickly.
15: Serve from Suarez. That's just a hair long. We're tied at one. Pull up a chair. Spend the afternoon with the Big Red. Georgia Tech acceptance rate for those who are natives of Georgia, 28%. If you're not from Georgia, 9%. This is a highly selective STEM university. 21,000 students. Back set. Right attack, but no tip shot. Harper Murray unable to punch it in the air and get it to a teammate. 2-1 Tech.
3: I think Harper thought that was maybe going out of bounds, so she was trying to swerve out of the way to allow that go out of bounds. I'm not sure. That was a weird play, and Harper just looked like she was all out of sorts there.
15: Magda Kobaitse serves. Terea Sigler, not a good pass. Bump set over the left. Shot by Harper Doug. Georgia Tech outside. Tip shot. Huskers, Virginia, punch it in the air. Harper, another roll shot. Blocked back. And Georgia Tech gets a point. That comes from Zoe Humphrey, the transfer from Tennessee. 3-1 Tech.
3: Sloppy, start for Nebraska. Just everyone looks all out of sorts. They're not all on the same page. We're not playing clean, crisp volleyball. So Nebraska has to find a way to get out of this slump and adjust quickly.
15: Kobayitse, Sir Soraya Sager, quick attack, Andy Jackson, kaboom! 3-2, Georgia Tech.
3: That's a step in the right direction. Beautiful ace set from Bergen, right off of Bergen, right in the middle of the court, nice and quick, and Andy's one-on-one with that Georgia Tech middle, so she takes it crossbody for a kill.
15: Laney comes in and serves back left. Nice pass. Jack back right side. No. Off the Harper Murray block. Out of bounds. Point. Yellow Jackets. 4-2. Georgia Tech.
3: They're going to rely on number 9 for Georgia Tech all afternoon. She's their main attacker. The main attacking priority for Nebraska's block and D.
15: Alita Bono. She's an outside hitter. Right side hitter. Opposite the slide. Andy Jackson's 2-for-2. 4-3 Tech.
3: That time Andy moved on a slide attack all the way out to the pin, and Georgia Tech's middle actually held in the middle of the court. So again, Andy Jackson's one-on-one. It's a good pass, so Bergen's able to see that with her peripheral vision and make that set.
15: Services! We're tied at 4. Harper Murray's fourth service ace of the year against Jess 6 Aris, 4-4 set 1. 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Serve to the back middle. Nice pass. Right side swing, but no. And maybe Showboys dig attempt, shanked into the crowd. 5-4 Yellow Jackets. Alita Bonneau, she does not look like a freshman. 6'2 true freshman, Algiers, Algeria. She's about to serve. 19 aces this year. It's got to lead the country. 21 service errors, and here it comes. Right to Laney. Beautiful pass. The slide, Andy Jackson. Blocked back, covered by Harper. Nebraska volleyball fed left. Trey Siegler blasts it off the block and out. 5-5.
3: Smart play by Terea Sigler. She's going up. She sees that block in front of her, and she's trying to tool the block. So she's taking that ball across her body, off the block, and out of bounds. But you have to have a lot of power, a lot of finesse on that attack to do that. And she makes it look easy.
15: Andy Jackson, 5 aces, 11 service errors on this young season, trying to get this new laser look of a serve in. She gallops, leaps, fires it, twinkles the twine, took a little off it, passed by the libero. Outside set, down the line, shot right at Andy Jackson. She's not used to that. And give the kill to Laura Bieleski from Brazil. And it's 6-5 Georgia Tech.
3: Georgia Tech setting that left pin attacker who's matched up with Bergen Riley. A lot of teams do it. They'll set that left side when Bergen's blocking to try and attack over her.
15: Bieleski serves. Good pass, Tracy, to the side. Manayo Beche, bang. Wow. The libero just protecting herself. Mana Kaneko from Hiroshima, Japan. Unable to get it to a teammate. And happy she's okay. 6-6.
3: Bergen Riley's running the middle attack on perfect passes. And so that tempo, it's so quick that she's getting a lot of one-on-one matchups for her attackers.
15: Kaneko the pass. Suarez sets back right. Bonneau swings off the block and out. Nebraska get the lead, 7-6 Tech.
3: Bonneau will be set out of the back row, the front row. You mentioned all over the court. And we're getting a block in front of her, but we're just, Terea Sigler's flying out. She's not getting stopped and going straight up and down. So when you're flying out like that, that ball's going to go off your hands and land out of bounds.
15: Served just long by Bianca Garibaldi. Garibaldi's from Argentina, 7-7. Huskers, 1 ace, no errors. Georgia Tech, 2 errors, no aces. Outside set, and a shot dug by Trey Sigler. Well done. Outside tip shot with her left hand by Harper. Blocked back, covered again. Harper with her right hand, swings, blocked. That's Suarez, the setter, 8-7 Tech.
3: So the first set to Harper Murray is a trap set. So her only option was to send it over with her left. It was tight. It flew past her, tight to the net. But then she gets a good set the second time around, and she's just swinging straight ahead into the block. She needs to get creative.
15: Service ace by the setter, Suarez. Hello, Ise Suarez. And right now, Huskers down 9-7 in the first. Georgia Tech hitting 625. Huskers hitting under 100. Suarez serves just long. 9-8 Georgia Tech. Statistically, it shouldn't be this close.
3: Well, Georgia Tech's playing with a lot of firepower right now. They're into this match. They're fired up. They look loose. And you just wonder if they can maintain that as this match goes on.
15: They had a little more rest. They played early yesterday than the rest.
4: Quick attack by Zoe Humphrey in the middle. Andy Jackson's got a block and two kills. We're tied at nine.
15: That first block of the match is brought to you by Union Bank and Trust. 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Remember, FDIC. A long shoot set this time is Zoe Humphrey. She fires it to her right, drops it. 10-9, Yellow Jackets. Huskers have yet to lead.
3: Georgia Tech is a team. They'll run the middle. They're not afraid to set middle. And so we have to be ready for those middle attacks. The goal is to try to get two blockers up, depending on where it's at. So that time, it was one-on-one. We only were able to get one blocker up.
15: Serve to Harper, but this time perfect pass. Right side shot. Virginia Adriano. That patented right to left cross quarter off the dig and out. We're tied at 10.
3: A really nice shot by Virginia. She took a little heat off of it. It still had some firepower behind it, but it wasn't her normal swing and more of an off-speed shot, but it was so sharp. It was between that right back defender and that right front defender who came off to try and pick that up.
15: Laney comes in and promptly serves into the net. 11-10 in favor of Georgia Tech.
3: Laney's trying to send that serve short. She was really successful with it yesterday, last night. She's trying to do it here again today.
15: She's got four aces already this week on the slide. Andy Jackson, kaboom, splits the defenders. Huskers have tied it at 11.
3: Here's why that play works. Instead of going all the way out to the pin, which is what she did earlier, she stays inside. So that left front blocker for Georgia Tech, she's going out to the pin, thinking Andy's going to attack the slide out there. Andy stays inside, and you're right, kaboom.
15: Harper to the back middle, good pass. Fed left, big shot cross court. Bieleski, 12-11, Yellow Jackets.
3: Another set to Georgia Tech's left pin when Bergen Riley's in the front row blocking, and we have to be disciplined when she's up there to help her out.
15: Alita Benome, number 19 service ace already this year. Passed by Laney, decent. Fed left, Terea Sigler, blocked back in point Georgia Tech. They have three blocks. Nebraska just won, 13-11 Tech.
3: Terea's trying to work that tool angle again, going off the block, cross body, and getting that ball to land out of bounds, but she just didn't have enough heat on that attack to get it to land all the way out of bounds.
15: Alita Bonneau from Algeria. They're going after Laney. Not a great pass. Outside set. Trey Sigler roll shot. Here come the Jackets. Already up two. Jack back right. Swing by Bonneau. Yeah, they call it out. And then the question becomes, did a blocker touch it? So the question here for the video replay, for Michelle Collier is asking for it. She's got to request either in or out or a block touch. I think she's requesting in. From here it looked in. For the moment, 13-12, Georgia Tech. This gets reversed, 14-11 Tech. 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
3: An attack was definitely in.
15: Line officials have had a tough weekend, but those things happen. It's early season. Everyone here, I believe, is human.
3: You don't want to peak as a line official in September.
15: No, you never want to peak in September. Alita Bonneau. Just a freshman, 6'2", a leaping jump serve. This time, Olivia, perfect pass. Quick attack, Andy Jackson. She's got three kills and a block already, 14-12, Georgia Tech.
3: How about Olivia Mauck stepping in like it's nothing, handling that serve, just putting that ball. I mean, Bergenitz doesn't even have to move, JB. Olivia's putting that ball right on top of Bergen's head.
15: Butter. Here comes the serve by Jackson. In, it's an ace! We got a one-point ball game. That ace brought you by Nebraska. Soybean board. She's got six aces for the season. The Brighton Coloradan with Christina Hotelling in the house. Christina was coaching her one-on-one and said, hey, have you ever thought about Nebraska? The rest is history. And now it's time for Michelle Collier to request a video replay review. I thought that was in. Probably going to hear Let It Be again by the Beatles. Instead, Tell Me Something Good by a band. That ball's way in. It's a wasted review here by Michelle Collier. 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So Georgia Tech down to a single video replay request. Tell set five. Outside, shot Bielewski, block back covered, jack back right side. But no, it's in front of the 10-foot line. She's a back row player. She can only free ball it over. Outside set, Nebraska. Trey Sidney, cross court wide. She had a tough one last night. And Terea misfires on that one. 15-13 Tech. Yellow Jackets have led the entire way. We're in the first. Media timeout. Come right back. This is Big Red Volleyball.
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15: Tough start, Lauren, for Nebraska's outside hitters.
3: Really tough start. Terea Sigler, one kill, hitting negative 250. Harper Murray, zero kills, hitting 600. And overall, Nebraska's hitting 118. Georgia Tech, 500. But no, their star right side attacker, five kills, no errors on six swings, hitting 833. So our defense has to step up, slow that down, slow that Georgia Tech offense down. Our offense has to step up. And I'm going to keep a close eye on this, JB. I'm not sure if it's the setting or the connection between the outsides and Bergen. This is just uncharacteristic play for usually, you know, one outside struggles, the other does okay. But for both to be struggling at the same time, like I said, I'll continue to keep an eye on this, and we'll try and figure out what the heck is going on.
15: Laura Bielewski to serve. She's a Brazilian. Floats it for Georgia Tech. Delaney pulls her setter off. Set goes outside. Trey Sigler stuffed. More struggles for Vasquez outside. 16-13 Tech.
3: That set looked okay, and Terea just, it looked like she was just trying to bang that ball and went straight ahead, brought it, got attacked down into the block, and you have to continue to be creative. Maybe she's trying to pull it and tool it, but right now it looks like she's hitting straight ahead.
15: Skylar Pierce checks in, and an ace for Bielewski, 17-13 Georgia Tech. Nebraska has two timeouts left. So Skylar Pierce checks in for a struggling Trey Sigler, who hit just 125 last night, hitting negative right now. See if Skylar can light a match. Service ace Bielewski in front of Harper Murray. Laura Bielewski, she's got 10 service aces this year, and that's fourth most on this team that's a bunch of serving savants. She now has 12 for the year. Timeout, Danny Busboom Kelly. 18-13 Georgia Tech, easily Nebraska's largest deficit of the season. 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
21: Distressing developments at the Devaney, 18-13, Georgia Tech. Laura Bieleski, two aces. She has 12 now for the season. She's their second outside hitter. It's a float serve that really falls once it crosses the net. She's a right-hander. Here comes another one right at Laney. Bad pass. Bergen jacks it back regardless. The slide. Shot Manaya Obeche, not down. Set left. Big swing. Blocked back by Manaya. Covered. Free ball return, and it's the donut. Nearly fell. Great up by Olivia. Left side. Skinner Pierce. Cross court wide. 19-13.
3: The right idea by Skylar Pierce. She's going wrist away, sharp cross court on that left pin, and she's trying to. She was able to cut it inside the block, but just took it a little too wide.
21: Jenny Busman-Kelly just burned her second timeout. Crowd a bit stunned here. 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Lauren, the passing is just faltering right now, and then everything with it.
3: Well, they were going after Harper, and that time Laney stepped in front of Harper, so I just feel like our passers could communicate a little more. Just, they need to settle down. These are some tough serves, but it's nothing that they haven't seen before in practice that they can't handle. So you can see Bergen Riley's talking things over with the team right now. I just think everyone's uptight. They're probably feeling the pressure. They're down at home, and just take a deep breath, relax. And this is, they do drills in practice every day that, you know, you're down, you have to work your way back into it. You have to fight back to win. And so they've been in this situation before, maybe not in a live situation, but they've done it in practice, and just trust your training at this point.
21: 19-13 Georgia Tech, double switch. Campbell Flynn is now a back row setter. Ryan Hunter comes in. Ryan Hunter has not played a lot this year, only four sets, brief appearances in four sets. The big lefty, 6'2", out of Charlotte, North Carolina, gets a chance right here. And Campbell Flynn takes over at setting. Bergen Riley and Laney Choboy out, looking for a bigger block. Good pass by Harper. Quick attack. Manaya Obeche. Kaboom. Campbell Flynn connecting with Manaya. 19-14 Tech.
3: How about that? Campbell Flynn coming in off the bench. You know, hasn't played at all in this first set. Probably ice cold, and just says, hey, I'm going to set the middle, and boom, big kill by Manaya. That's exactly what you want from your setter who's coming in off the bench.
21: Huskers get out of that rotation. Now the first rotation, served by Bergen. She's back in. Good pass. Back right. Alita Bonneau, great up by Bergen. Bump set Virginia over to Skyler. Big rip off the block and out. Skyler Pierce is one for two. Off the bench for a struggling Treya Sigler. It's 19-15 Tech.
3: Skyler is not bringing her attacks down into the block like Terea and Harper. She's swinging high, and the block still touched it, but she's swinging high hands. That ball's going off the block and out of bounds.
21: Huge opportunity for Skyler Pierce. Redshirt has waited her turn. Third season. Served by Bergen. Left side tip shot, and it drops for Georgia Tech. Magda Kobayitse. 20-15 Tech.
3: Georgia Tech, you can tell they scouted Nebraska. They're throwing in a lot of tips early on in this first set, knowing that that's a weakness for the Huskers.
21: Here comes a line driver, Sirk. Oh, they got some great servers. Nice pass, Olivia. Quick attack, but I don't beat you. Olivia needs a pass. Half of these serves, I think, tonight. 2016.
3: Let her pass the whole court.
21: Yeah.
3: Let her cover it all. She can handle it.
21: Man, and these are tough serves. And bing, no problem. Right to Bergen. All right, Carrie Leinbach checks in. She can help dig back there. She's going to serve, sails it. Might have been long. They played it. Outside set. Big rip off the block. Diving dig by Carrie Leinbach. Nebraska feeds left. Harper, yes! Off the block and out. It's a three-point ball game. Here they come. 2017 Tech. Timeout, Georgia Tech. Set one. That's more like it. Huskers trail by six. Have cut that in half. And Carrie Leinbach serves, and we return. You're listening to the Huskers Radio Network.
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21: Devaney is alive, trailing 19-13. Huskers have cut it to just 20-17, but still, long distance to travel. Down three late in the first. What's been the difference, Lauren, of late?
3: Well, we're passing, so Bergen's able to run the middle. So we got a couple, Bergen and Campbell, so we got a couple middle kills, and then that finally opened up Harper on that left pin for that last kill there.
21: Carrie Leinbach moves over to the left line, tries it. There's a high pass, flipped over, and then Carrie Leinbach sees it. Slipping contact, tip over Harper Murray. It was Olivia. He kept it alive. She's ubiquitous. It's 20-18, Georgia Tech.
3: Beautiful rescue by Olivia Mauck, reading that setter attack, and she's all over it. Sets up Harper for that kill there.
21: Amazing. Olivia Mauck does it again. Line drive serve, Carrie Leinbach set to the back right, but no cross court. Great up by Bergen. So somebody else. Olivia's got to bump set it. Virginia needs it. Doug. Up to Georgia Tech ball. Oh, timing off. They can only free ball it over. Here come the Huskers. Harper, Bergen, long shoot set. Minaya off the block and out. Down by just one. 20-19. Tech's lead was six. It's now just one.
3: That was not pretty, but it works. It was a low set to Minaya, but Minaya, she's so smart with that volleyball. She sees that it's a low set. There's a big block in front of her and just pushes it off the block and out of bounds.
21: Line drives her. Carrie Leinbach again. Good pass. Timing off on the outside set. Miss hit into the bottom of the net. We're tied. Magda Kowalski. 20-20. Timeout. Yellow Jackets. It was 19-13. Georgia Tech. Not for long. 20-20. Carrie Leinbach's been instrumental. She just keeps serving. Skylar Pierce has had a calming influence. Harper moving to the front row has helped. Team effort, but still plenty of wood to chop. 20-20 here. Set number one, a longtime sponsor of the Huskers. Emeritus is proud to support all 14 women's athletic programs. 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Fans loving it. They welcome adversity. Georgia Tech was talking a lot in that huddle, trying to solve this comeback. Nebraska trailed 19-13 easily, its largest deficit of the season. Skylar Murray, Skylar Pierce checked in. Harper Murray moved to the front row. A lot has contributed to this comeback, including Carrie Lombach, who continues to serve. Huskers on a five-point run. Line drives it to the back middle. Nice pass. Bielski back row swing. Alita Beno off the Bergen Riley dig out of bounds. She's a big right side. She can hit from the back right. That came from the back middle one. 21-20 Tech.
3: Beno, five kills, no errors, nine swings, hitting 556. Big numbers for her.
21: Eloise Suarez, the Brazilian setter, senior captain. Serves. Good pass by Harper. Tip shot. Manio Beche into the bottom of the net. 22-20 Georgia Tech.
3: I don't even think Manio touched that, JB. It was a high set, too slow of a set from Bergen Riley, not in the right location, and I don't even know if Manio touched that.
21: Suarez floats it to Harper. Perfect pass. Again, Manio. She touched that one. Boom! 22-21 Tech.
3: There's that repeat rule that we love so much. You know, they just had a missed connection on the play before between Bergen Riley and Manio Beche, and then Bergen goes right back to Manio one-on-one. Big kill. This time she takes it wrist away. She was going crossbody earlier, but this time wrist away to that deep left back corner.
21: Olivia serves back middle. Bielski, perfect pass. Right side, but no. Through to Andy Jackson, blocking down. 23-21 Tech.
3: Georgia Tech's going to get some kills. It's how you respond to those kills. Can we get a quick side out here? You know, move on to the next play. Don't worry about that. And get a pass that kill here.
21: Here's Maga Kobayitse. Just a freshman. Line drives it to the back left. That's an ace. Carrie Lombach lunged to her left. I think she thought Harper was going to play it. 24-21 Georgia Tech. They're going to have three set point chances here. In Lincoln, Georgia Tech fan base, about 25 strong, standing. Line drive serve to Carrie Lombach. Beautiful pass. Set in the middle. Andy Jackson leaping, launching off the digging out. 24-22. Now you got to hold serve twice.
3: Andy Jackson, four kills, hitting 800. And then you have Manio Beche, five kills, hitting 500. So right now our middles are on fire. They have the hot hands. Continue to feed them.
21: Laney has two aces in each of the last two matches this weekend. She'll serve, and this one, poor pass. Back set, but no swings through the block. Great up by Carrie Lamba. Set left. Harper, out. No touch. Point. No, they say there was a block touch. And Georgia Tech, Zoe Humphrey, gives a thumbs up to the coach. The bench was exultant. They thought they had won that rally. And no, there was a touch, and Zoe Humphrey says, yep, I got it. Wow. Instead of Georgia Tech set, it's 24-23 Tech in Nebraska's Laney Choboy again. An ace right here, maybe. Good pass, Jack back, ball spinning over the net. You can't do that. Point Nebraska, that's a double touch over the net. Point Big Red, we're tied at 24. The final contact when the ball goes over the net cannot spin. That set was intended to be jacked back. It went over the net. That's illegal. The Huskers have tied it up. Three in a row. 24 each. Laney's going to keep serving. Can she pull an ace out of the bottom of the deck? Bad pass. Set left. Kowalski off the block into the antenna. And Georgia Tech's got a fifth set point chance here. 25-24 Tech.
3: Nebraska's in their 5-1 rotations. Bergen's in the front row. So this is a perfect time to maybe incorporate that back row offense.
21: Skylar Pierce checks in. Skylar's going to be your back row attacker. Serve goes to Laney, right to Bergen. The slide, Andy Jackson, they saw it coming the whole way. They had four hands right in front of her. With Harper the only up front choice, Skylar in the back row, that was going to be Andy. And Georgia Tech scouted it well. 26-24, Georgia Tech claims the first set. We're going at least four in this one, should the Huskers win it. Come back for set number two. 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
21: Welcome back. Unfamiliar territory. Nebraska loses the first set of Deuce game, 26-24. Georgia Tech had four set point chances, and on the fifth set point chance, claimed that first set. Skylar Pierce gets a start in set number two. She had one kill and two swings in the first set. So Danny Buson-Kelly unafraid in this moment of adversity to go to her bench. Huge opportunity here for Skylar.
3: Huge opportunity for Skylar, and also a huge opportunity for the team to see how they respond, you know, losing a set. How can they come back, fight back in this second set, make some adjustments? I'm interested to see how this plays out. But right now, Georgia Tech has all the momentum. They're playing loose. They're having fun. They're following their game plan. They're executing at a really high level, and Nebraska needs to start matching that if they want to have a chance in this match.
21: So Virginia Adriano, Skylar Pierce, Manaya Obeche in the front row, Bergen Riley, Harper Murray, Andy Jackson in the back row. Andy now leaves for Olivia Mount. The middle goes for the libero. Georgia Tech fired up. Their libero has been fairly solid. Mana Kaneko from Japan. And Suarez is their senior leader. She kept them poised the whole way through. They have 2-6 rotation outsides. They have a 6 rotation right side. They don't play DSs. Quick attack in the middle of Zoe Humphrey. 1-0. Georgia Tech. Humphrey transferred from Tennessee last year.
3: So it's a perfect pass for Georgia Tech. We know they run their middle, and it's happening so quick that normally we get two blockers up on those middle attacks, but we don't have time to get a second blocker up because it's happening so quick. So to slow them down, you have to try and serve a little tougher.
21: Magda Kobaitse serves at Skylar Pierce. That's an ace. 2-0 Tech. So Skylar's in the back row. She and fellow outside Harper Murray bracketing Olivia Malk. Georgia Tech won the first set. Huskers first loss in a set this season. Serve it Olivia as Skylar steps out of the way. Okay pass outside to nobody. This is that tough first rotation. Huskers have a tough time siding out. Quick attack. Zoe Humphrey. 3-0 Tech.
3: Here's what is happening. That time Olivia Malk was taking basically half the court. You know, Skylar's back there looking like she's going to pass, but she steps out of the way so Olivia can come over and take that. That's a lot of court for Olivia to cover, and it wasn't a perfect pass, and just you could see the play crumble from there.
21: Terea Sigler checks back in, just a little better passer, and they're going to serve her. Nope, Harper, bad pass. Terea's got to bump it to nobody. Olivia, free ball over. Huskers out of sorts. Quick attack, Zoe Humphrey, 4-0 Tech.
3: Right now, Georgia Tech is targeting our left pin attackers, whether they're in the front row or the back row, they're back there passing, Georgia Tech's going after them, and you're seeing it's just breaking down this Nebraska team.
21: Magda Kobai Itse from the nation of Georgia. Served to Harper, that's another ace. This team is so many servers with 10 or more aces, four of them. 5-0 Tech, timeout, Nebraska. Set two, Georgia Tech won the first, leads 5-0 in the second. 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
21: Georgia Tech continues to serve up 5-0 in the second. Another bad pass. Trey Sigler. That's a near ace. Free ball over. Here come the Jackets. Quick attacks. Humphrey out of bounds. Huskers get to rotate. 5-1 Georgia Tech.
3: Georgia Tech continuing to target Torreya and Harper right now with the serve. And they're moving those players around, trying to figure out a way to side out. And it ended up with a Georgia Tech error there. But still, we have to earn some points.
21: Service error, Torreya Sigler, 6-1 Tech. Both teams are averaging two aces a set for the season, but Georgia Tech came in having played 30 sets, and Nebraska just 18. Serve goes to Torreya Sigler, guides it to her set of Bergen Riley, outside set, Harper, Doug, fed left. Big swing, nice up by Harper. Here come the Huskers outside. Harper's going to tip. That won't work. Georgia Tech covering the floor well. Left side swing. And a big block as Laura Bielewski goes after the forehands. And that, I believe, primarily was blocked by Virginia Adriano, 6-2 Tech.
3: Beautiful setup by Virginia. It's an inside set, so she stays inside. Manaya's able to close shoulder to shoulder with her, but it's that right hand for Virginia that's sealed over and turned in to get that block.
21: Olivia, good serve, bad pass, back row, set. It goes to the right pin, and the shot by Benno gets blocked, but out of bounds. It hit Benno right after it hit the floor. Point Georgia Tech, 7-2 Tech, after winning the first by two. Benno, service error to the bottom of the net. We told you she has 19 aces coming in. She also has 21 service errors, 7-3 Tech. Here's Laney, has four aces this weekend. 7-3 Georgia Tech, set two. And the Jackets won the first by two. Laney serves, good pass outside. Bielewski, big swing off the block. Olivia, for the most part, in system to Bergen, sets left, and Harper gets stuck. 8-3 Tech.
3: I think there's two things happening with our left side attack right now. One, they're trap sets. So Bergen's pushing our left side too tight to the net. But two, it's also on the left side. They have to see that that set is tight to the net, and you can't go up and take a big swing because the block's right there and they'll get you.
21: Serve to the back left. Harper guides it to Bergen, middle back. Torreya Sigler down. She needed that one. 8-4 Georgia Tech, rebuilding some of Torreya's confidence.
3: finally we run that back row attack. We have to continue to incorporate that. It needs to be a key part of our offense. And I think, JB, correct me if I'm wrong, but I think that's the first time, maybe the second time, we've set the back row attack in this match.
21: Yep, maybe the second. And Skylar Pierce in for Tracy, the front row. Left side swing off the Andy Jackson block out of bounds. 9-4 Tech.
3: Right now we have Torreya Sigler going three rotations through the back row, and then Skylar Pierce is coming in and going three rotations in the front row. So this is a role similar to what Torreya Sigler played last season.
21: Serve goes to Laney, guides it to Bergen, the side Andy Jackson, inside the double block, out of bounds. 10-4 Tech. They're really loading up the defense against Andy on that slide.
3: Well, Andy's trying to attack around the block, and it ends in an attacking error, but it's the right idea. She was trying to cut that inside the block, just took it too wide.
21: Garibaldi sails that one way long. 10-5 now, Georgia Tech. The Jackets won the first set. That was Bianca Garibaldi, the middle. She checks out for the libero, Monica Nico, the Japanese 5-foot-tall libero. Andy Jackson's got an ace already. She serves this one. Bielewski overpass, two-handed by Skyler. Won't drop. Three ball back. Again, Nebraska the slide. Manio Beche just pushes it off the block and out. She just hung in the air and saw the block was there and said, thank you. Great tool shot, 10-6.
3: And I have done that a few times. Just really smart play by her. You know, seeing the set, seeing the block in front of her and making the smart play.
21: What a weekend. She's got 17 kills in the last two sets and one error. Meanwhile, tip shot. Andy Jackson thought she pancaked it, and they say no, it hit the floor. And the chair official may ask for a replay. The floor official says that hit the floor. Andy says, no, I got it. And the whistle blew. Andy can't believe it. So Andy's now a pancaker. So Andy Jackson is serving, and she is 6'4", and so she covers a lot of territory, and she got under that when she thinks with the back of her hand, also known as a pancake. So we got a video replay review by Nebraska. Georgia Tech's down to one. 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So both schools with just one video review request left. The floor officials have been a lot faster with those video reviews yesterday and today than they were on Thursday night. Setter jump, Bergen Riley. That's what you can do when you have a great pass. It's 11-7.
3: And she's in the front row. She has a tight pass. Go up and throw that down. Georgia Tech's not respecting her. No one's blocking and jumping up with her because they know that she's not super active, hasn't been super active in this match. So I love that Bergen takes that opportunity there.
21: And she gets to the back row. So now three attackers from Nebraska. Bergen serves. Good pass. Right side swing. But no block back covered. Again, the navy-clad Georgia Tech Yellow Jackets outside set. Bielewski, big swing, block back covered. Second contact, flip over, it was spinning. Zoe Humphrey, remember, it goes over the net. It can't be spinning. Stays on your side, it can. 11-8 Georgia Tech. Good things happen when Bergen serves. Remember, she started against New Mexico, set 1, 10-0. Served to Bielewski, another good pass. Quick attack, Zoe Humphrey, great dig by Bergen. Bump set, Olivia to the outside, Skyler off the block, Doug. Here come the Jackets, right side, timing off. They can only two-hand a free ball. Now Nebraska, the slide, Virginia, empty net, Doug, over the net, shot back, Manaya, Doug. Zoe Humphrey's going to set left pin, Bielewski, block back, covered. Again, Georgia Tech, now they go to the right, Bono, block back, Skyler Pierce. It's 11-9, Georgia Tech, and they love it, Olivia.
3: Skylar Pierce staying patient, not reaching for that ball. It was tight to the net, but she just stays really disciplined, goes up, waits, goes up. She's not up early, and then feels over the net and is able to get that stuff there.
21: Georgia Tech won the first by two. Leads midway through the second by two, but here come your Huskers. 11-9, set 2 Tech. 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

0: We understand there was some illness going through the team. They look healthy right now. Quick attack, Zoe Humphrey. Beautiful up by Skyler. Picked up the tip. Back row tip shot. It drops. Harper Murray. Skyler Pierce's covering geography. It's 11-10.
1: Smart shot by Harper Murray. She's coming out of that back row attack, and there's no one playing defense in that left front area because the blocker's moving over to help block on that back row attack.
0: Serve to the back left. Suarez sets behind Bonneau. Block back, covered again. Georgia Tech again. Jack back right side. Bonneau cross court. Great dig
2: by Bergen, but Olivia late there to pick it up.
0: She was back left, had to travel all the way to the front right.
1: Well, and I think Manaya was maybe thinking about stepping in to play that second contact. So it almost looked like it was a communication error between those two where Manaya was stepping in to take it. Then maybe Olivia was trying to call her off at the last second. And they both hesitated.
0: Let's see if Georgia Tech serves Skylar Pierce. Yep, right at her. Beautiful pass. The sly Manaya Obeche blocked back. It was tight. Covered. Bump set left. Skylar big rip. Blocked back. Covered. 12-10 Tech. Nebraska ball to slide. Manaya down the line. In! What a shot. Manaya Obeche, big afternoon after a huge night last night. Manaya Obeche, 7 kills, 1 error, hitting about 500.
1: We've seen the difference there. That first set to Manaya was tight. She gets blocked. Then Bergen makes the adjustment, keeps her off on that second set, and Manaya is able to get that kill down the line.
0: Carrie Linebach's getting a lot of time. Line drive serve. Played a ton into set one. Good pass left side. Blocked! Manaya Obeche! Virginia Adriano are combined about 13 feet of humanity. We're tied at a dozen in Lincoln.
1: Textbook, just beautiful block setup. Both are sealed over the net, shoulder to shoulder, up at the same time, and it worked.
0: Service ace, Carrie Lambach. That's her first ever in college. It's 13-12. Nebraska has its first lead of the match. The Huskers never led in the first set. Brought to you by the Nebraska Soybean Board. 13-12, Big Red. Linebach line drives another. Twinkles the twine. Great pass. Set left. Big shot. Bielski blocked. Manaya Obeche. Bielski just got annihilated. It's 14-12, Nebraska.
1: I think that was mainly Virginia, JV. She was right there, up strong, up steady, and Manaya helped out. But Virginia's
0: right.
1: She's giving a little bit of attitude right now after that block. I love it.
0: Bielski's got Adriano. 14-12. Becomes 14-13. Carrie Linebach serves out of bounds. She's forging a bit of a role on this team. Had a beautiful pass late in that first set. They keep her in there. It's either Harper, Olivia, or Carrie Linebach. Instead, it's Harper with the pass. Cross court shot. Virginia Adriano. Wow. Pass came from the back left. Bergen then jacks it to the front right. Virginia cross court kill. 15-13 Nebraska. Media timeout. That's a little more like it. Down one set left. Huskers fighting. Up by two midway through the second on the Huskers Radio Network.
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0: 15-13, Nebraska, they're on their feet at the Devaney. I'm John Baylor, you know Lauren Cook-West, Camden Cohn at the dial, Josh Hilkeman helping as well. Christopher Sullivan Diaz is in the mix. It's a family affair here at the HRN. Keep it here all day. We got football kickoff at 6 o'clock forthcoming. Locally owned Amigos salutes the remarkable Nebraska fans for decades. Amigos has been serving fan favorites like soft tacos, crisp meat burritos, and of course, famous homemade ranch on game day and every day.

0: 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Olivia Mauck to serve. Sails it to the back middle. Decent pass. Suarez, Jack back right side. Alita Bonneau falls in front of a sliding, diving Curry Limebach, 15-14.
1: That's a tough tip to pick up. It's right over the block. So our off blocker, Virginia Adriano, she's covering the donut middle of the court area. That's all on Carey. Or, you know, the blockers, they could turn around and try and pick that up.
0: There's Alita Bonneau. She's got one service air. Beautiful pass by Olivia. Right side swing. Virginia Adriano, cross court, inside the block. Virginia's had a fabulous weekend. She feels like she's back in Turin, Italy right now. 16-14.
1: Such a sharp shot. Inside the block, she has a nice seam. She's one-on-one, and she just cuts it crossbody inside the block for a big kill. I mean, no one's picking that up defensively because it's so sharp.
0: Lainey Choboy back in to serve for Nebraska, looking for her first ace. She's got four for the weekend. Back right, but no, off the block and out. 16-15, Nebraska. Set two, trailing. One set love to Georgia Tech.
1: Our block is reaching on that back row, but no attack. We have to press over the net. We want to reach for her ears instead of straight up and down.
0: Here's Laura Bielewski from Brazil, 6 foot sophomore. Float serve for the outside. She's got two aces. Nice pass, Olivia. Outside. Big rip by Harper. Block back. Great cover from Carrie Limebach. Had some help from Laney. Outside shot. Block back. Covered again. Georgia Tech bumped over to left. Big swing straight ahead. Out of bounds. No touch. Georgia Tech think there was a touch. We're going to get a video replay. For the moment, Point Nebraska, 17-15. Magda Kobayetsky is doing everything. She's being asked to pass everything. She's getting a ton of swings. And no argument from Georgia Tech. 17-15 score stands. Big rescue there for Nebraska. Service ace! Harper Murray! That one fell off a cliff. It was brought to you by the Nebraska Soybean Farmers. And the Nebraska Soybean Board reminding you, hey, soy-based biodiesel, check it out next time you're filling up. 18-15, Nebraska's largest advantage. Set two, Huskers. Down one set, good pass. Outside set, cross court, great up by Olivia. But it crosses the net. Georgia Tech again, that outside set, a bend, a big rip, ice up from Olivia. Left side tip shot, Skyler! She fooled everybody in Lancaster County. The tips are working. Huskers more tips than a restaurant right now. It's 19-15. Big Red the second.
1: It's not the tip to the donut to the middle of the court. It's the tip right over the block, and that's wide open.
0: Harper to serve again. She had an ace a moment ago. Sails this one towards Kaneko, the Japanese libero. Long shoot set. Tip shot over. Nice up by Laney. Outside Skyler. It's a kill. It's the Skyler Pierce Show. We've been waiting for this one. It's 20-15.
1: Skyler
0: Tech. She's mixing it up, Lauren. She's got the tips. She's got the express. They can't figure her out.
1: That's what's making her get a lot of kills right now, pile up those kills, is she's moving that ball around. She hit sharp cross earlier. She hits down the line there. She tipped over the block. And if you move that ball around, it's really hard for the block to track you and those backcourt defenders to figure out where you're going to swing.
0: 20-15, Nebraska. 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What has fueled this comeback? It's been a different match since, the Huskers trailed 10-5, now lead 20-15.
1: I think a large part of it is our serving. Our serving's picked up. We're serving tough. We're really stressing those Georgia Tech passers. Right now, Nebraska's going after Georgia Tech's libero. And I just feel like they're then becoming more predictable offensively. Our blocking D has more time to set up. But also, you know, we're starting to produce offensively, JB, in this current set, hitting 350. Our attack percentage for the match has gone up to 269.
0: Huskers have won 14 of the last 18 rallies. Outside set, big rip. Nice up by Harper. She's doing it all. Bump set left, Skylar Pierce again. Cross court, dodged by the libero. It travels out of bounds. Skylar Pierce has another kill. She's got three for the match, and the Big Reds up 21-15.
1: Skylar is going off, and this is the time to do it. She is being tested. Danny Busboom-Kelly put her out there, seen what she can do, and the lights are bright, and she's executing.
0: Fourth kill for Skylar, just one error, eight swings. Serve high pass, Chouse, tipped back by Andy Jackson again. Georgia Tech left side tip shot, nearly through the block. Great rescue by Laney, left side swing, Skylar Doug. Again, Tech set for the middle, and Garleski with the kill. 21-16, Nebraska.
1: So Huskers are attacking 283 for the match. Yellow Jackets 207. In this set, though, 091. So their offense has cooled off a little bit.
0: Garibaldi serves into the net. Huge service there. 22-16, Big Red on the second, trying to tie this match up, one set each. Magda Kobaitse has gotten so many swings. Kobaitse, 16 swings, but she's hitting zero. She's passing a lot of balls. Bieleski, the pass, long shoot, said Zoe Humphrey, and the timing's off. She was coming down. The ball is beyond her outstretched right arm. 23-16, Huskers.
1: Georgia Tech seems a little deflated. I think that first set took a lot out of them, and the momentum has shifted Nebraska's way, and Georgia Tech just seems defeated.
0: Line drive served by Andy Jackson out of bounds, 23-17. Remember, it was 11-6, Georgia Tech. And Georgia Tech has lost now 17 of the last 23 rallies. Huskers. 17 last 23 has gone their way. Set a dump by Bergen, won't work. Bump set to the right. Alita Bonneau swings down the line long, no touch. Oh, hold everything. They say the block did touch. Huskers are saying no. Skylar says she didn't touch it. This would be their second and final replay if Danny Busboom-Kelly goes for it. She does. She wasn't going to. They're up 23-18. Okay, this would be their second and final one if somebody did touch it. Skylar was the one. Right there, said, no, I didn't touch it. We'll find out. Instead of 23-18, it might become 24-19. Doesn't look like anybody touched it.
1: I'm seeing no touch. Not even close.
0: Manaya was in there as well, but it went right over, right between Skylar's hands, right over Skylar. Yeah, no touch. No touch. Let's look at Alita Bonneau's numbers. She's our big right side, 6'2", 12 kills, one error, hitting 524. But this gets reversed. That's going to change those numbers a little bit. Still having a big afternoon. Alita Bonneau from Algeria. So it's 24-17. Huskers on the cusp of tying this baby up at one set each. Virginia Adriano's had a big day. Let's look at her numbers. She's checking in right now for Laney. Three kills, no errors. Boy, it feels like she's had five or six kills. Just three. Hitting 600. Skylar Pierce had a big day. Four kills, hitting 333. Coming in for a struggling Trey Sigler. Serve to the back left. Bad pass, Bieleski. That didn't happen often. Right side swing. Bonneau block back. And guess who? Skylar Pierce with Io Beche. Wow, what a set for Skylar Pierce. And Manaya Beche, seven kills, one error. Manaya's been involved in five blocks. And the Huskers have tied this baby up at one set each. And that was your Hy-Vee set point. 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The Brain Trust for Nebraska heads off. Four coaches, the head coach and the three assistants right behind their team, followed by their staff. Tied at one. Got a Nebraska Lottery scoreboard coming up. And then set three. We're going four tonight. Here comes the 2006 national champions. They hear it from the crowd. 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
13: 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Tickets are $5 with drawings every day and a top prize of $1 million a year for life. Top prize odds, 1 in 22 million. Number one, Nebraska and Georgia Tech at one set apiece in the Big Ten. 14th ranked Purdue took a sweep over the Houston Cougars. Michigan State victorious over Morehead State in a sweep. And Missouri State on the verge of taking a win over Iowa 2-1. Keep your radios on after the match with Nebraska taking on Bowling Green at 6 Central. Time to block out, to update the blockout hunger tally. So far, the Huskers have rejected 6 attacks, in which each block, UBT is proud to donate to the Food Bank of Lincoln. At UBT, your money has people who care. Member FDIC. After 2 sets of the John Cook Arena, Nebraska and Georgia Tech tied at 1 set apiece. Now back to John Baylor and Lauren Cook West for set 3 action.

0: Center, John Cook Arena. We are entering into the third set. Nebraska won the second set. Georgia Tech won the first. And I think right now all the momentum is going Nebraska's way. Nebraska ended that second set hitting 348 for the match, 273. Georgia Tech zero in that current set for the match, 159. So they have definitely cooled off offensively. Nebraska is bringing the defense, and they've heated up offensively. Serve now from Georgia Tech. Slide for Andy Jackson. And a big kill down the line. A beautiful set from Bergen Riley. Nice and fast. Beat the block. Point Nebraska. 1-0 Huskers. Here in the third set. Harper Murray back to serve. Cross-court set from Georgia Tech on that right pin. Bonneau out of bounds. She's been red-hot all match. 11 kills on 22 swings, hitting 364, but that one sails out of bounds. 2-0 for your Huskers. Serve from Harper Murray. Decent pass for Georgia Tech. They go to that right pin again, and another attacking error. That makes it 3-0 Nebraska. Harper Murray on a nice service run here to start this third set.
1: Lauren, let me just tell you, the concourse is packed. It is tough to maneuver out there. And they don't have enough time between sets 2 and 3. All right, it's 3-love Nebraska. Serve over to Georgia Tech. Left side swing, block back coverage. Outside set, that's Alina Bonneau, cross court. Olivia's dig goes backwards. Out of bounds, point Georgia Tech there on the board. 3-1, Big Red just started the third. We're tied in sets.
0: I'm glad you made it back, because let's just say I'm not a play-by-play announcer. I'll stick to color.
1: So the 2006 team gets introduced. The fans don't leave for the concourse. Then once that introduction's over, they all leave to go to the restrooms. It's jammed. You can't get anywhere. Anyway, outside set. Skylar Pierce, 4-1 Nebraska. How well is she playing, Lauren?
0: She's playing really well. And here's what I'm interested to see, JB. I mean, if she continues to play at this level for the rest of this match, which it looks like things are trending that way, you know, does Danny have to start her the next match? And is she the front row player and Teresa Sigler is the back row player for her?
1: Long shoot set, big swing. Zoe Humphrey miss hits in the bottom of the net. Now, Danny Buss from Kelly said when things go south for Georgia Tech, they can really get, in her words, wacky. Because she's coached against Georgia Tech for all these years in the ACC, and she says they can play really well, but when things suddenly don't go well, things fall apart, and it doesn't look great right now for Georgia Tech as they were leading 11-6 in the second. It's all Huskers ever since, 5-1 now in the third. Good pass by Libero on the Andy Jackson serve, outside set, shot by Bieleski out of bounds. Andy refrains from touching it, 6-1, now Big Red to start the third.
0: You're right, JB. It just looks chaotic over on Georgia Tech's side of the net. They're making a lot of attacking errors. It's like, you know, they look deflated. It's just not the same team that we saw in the first set.
1: Wow. Just flipped. 11-6 Georgia Tech. Huskers win it 25-17 and now 6-1. Timeout Tech. We're in the third. Tied in sets. This is Big Red Volleyball.
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1: Georgia Tech sides out 6-2. Serve to Nebraska outside set. Skyler Pierce blocked back covered. Bergen's going to choose the slide. Manio Bechek. Kaboom! Off the ticket out. 7-2 Huskers. And since the 11-6 mark, Georgia Tech in set number two, the Huskers have outscored the Jackets 26-8.
0: You know, I said Georgia Tech looks like a different team. Well, so does Nebraska. They look more comfortable. They're not playing uptight. They're playing loose and relaxed and having fun.
1: Bielski tips. Beautiful pancake by Bergen. Bring out the spatula. Free ball over Olivia. Down five, Georgia Tech ball. Back set. And that's Benoit. Nice up by Bergen. Boy, she's digging like an archaeologist. Right side shot from Virginia. Doug. Second contact swing, Bielski off the block and out. Fooled the Huskers. They thought that she might set somebody up. Nope, she was swinging tight to the net. 7-3 Huskers set three.
0: You mentioned Bergen's defense, JB. She has six digs. Olivia Mauck, who is your libero, who should get the most digs every match, she only has five. So you're right, Bergen is covering a lot of court.
1: Serve to Harper, not a great pass. Bergen hustles to her left, feeds Skyler, swings, block back covered. Bergen now gives it back to Skyler. Big rip, block back covered again. Bergen again, Skyler, big rip, thunders it over dig. Here come the Huskers again, set to the middle. Benaya in, sharp angle to her right. Well done. 8-3.
0: I just wish we would have set Manaya at the beginning of that play. I mean, Bergen kept going back to Skyler. I think she thought, you know, the more chances I get Skyler, she'll probably get a kill. But that's just STM. Set the middle. They're on fire. They're one-on-one on almost every single swing. And right now, Manaya, 9 kills, hitting .571.
1: One error, Andy Jackson, 6 kills, 2 errors at .444. Outside set, big swing, Laura Bielski. Great up by Olivia Huskers. Jack back right side, Virginia, tipping to her left. Nope, never crosses the net. Point Tech. 8-4 Huskers in the third, tied in sets at 1.
0: Virginia tried. It was another trap set, so it's tight. It's inside. She was trying to just tip it over, get it over the net, but couldn't get underneath it and push it over.
1: So a double switch here. New center is Sasha Goody, freshman from France. She is your setter. There's a huge opposite in there now. Here comes the serve. Olivia the pass. Set left. Harper rolls, shots it over the big block. Off the dig, travels backwards and out. Point for Harper Moran, the big red, 9-4.
0: It's not a powerful swing from Harper, but it's just she places it in the right location to get a kill. So it's, I wouldn't call it an off-speed shot, but it is a shot from her. It's not as much heat as she normally brings, and she just sends it to that deep right back corner. No one's home.
1: Olivia serves, bad pass, bump set from the new setter. Goody to the outside, big swing. Cross court, nice up Olivia, left side shot. Harper off the block and out. Big red rolling, 9-4 in the, make it 10-4 now in the third, tied in sets.
0: That time Harper brought the heat, and she swings high hands off those fingertips and out of bounds for a tool kill.
1: Kobayitse is on the outside for Georgia Tech, and they just keep feeding her. Here she goes again. Magda Kobayitse off the block and out. 10-5.
0: The block was late, getting all the way out to the pin. We left about a foot of line. We have to shut that line down, force her to hit cross court, funnel that attack towards Olivia Mauck, who's playing left back defense.
1: Another new player, Victoria Both Belfort, checks in. She's in Parkland, Florida. She's a true freshman. There's 7 freshmen out of 18 on the roster. 10 are from foreign countries. Belfort line drives it. Nice pass, Harper, a beauty. Back set right side, Virginia, off the block, Doug. Again, third tech tips in the middle. Zoe Humphrey, nice up from Bergen. The set, though, goes over the net. Georgia Tech's got it. Right side tip shot, block back covered. Georgia Tech bumps it over the left front. And Kobayitse with the roll shot, Doug. Nebraska down the line, Virginia Adriano, but it was off somebody's block. 11-5 Huskers on a sloppy rally. The Huskers will take it up by 6.
0: A quick set back to Virginia. She gets on it, and she's just cranking that ball wrist away down the line. It's a beautiful shot. She goes off of that outside hand of that Georgia Tech blocker.
1: Laney to serve. Straight ahead. Overpass, shot back. Bergen rally. Kaboom! That's a South Dakota smash. It's 12-5.
0: A South Dakota smash. Hey, she crushed that ball.
1: It's a great
0: that was almost
1: dessert.
0: Inside the 10-foot line.
1: Nice. They should call that a dessert. I'll be ordering that in Sioux Falls every time I'm there. Free ball over. Here comes the slide. Andy Jackson cross court in. Looking good in Lincoln. It's 13-5.
0: Instead of taking that one down the line, Andy Jackson goes cross court. So it's cross body, cross court, sharp inside the 10-foot line, and no one's around to dig that.
1: Boy, they had that figured out, this Andy Jackson slide in the first set. Not since. Right side tip shot blocked back by Harper. Cover, left side swing, and a kill. One more time by Kobaitse. 13-6, Huskers in the third. We're tied in sets.
0: Nebraska hitting 500 in this set for the match, 324. Georgia Tech, zero in this set for the match, 136.
1: Both teams with six blocks. Nio Beche has five of the six. Suarez back in, so they're going with a two-setter offense. Middle back, shot by Scatter Pierce from behind the three-meter line. And in the net, Georgia Tech. Skyler's got another kill. She's got six of them with this one air, hitting about 300. 14-6, big red in the third.
0: I don't care if it's Harper, if it's Skyler, if it's Terea. That back row attack is working today. It's one-on-one every single swing.
1: Good pass by Kobaitse. Then she gets it back, swings Doug, Nebraska back row. Harper off the block and out. You're right, Lauren. 15-6, it's working from the back.
0: And it's just like that A set, that quick set to the middle. It's one-on-one. It's happening so fast. It's in the middle of the court. Georgia Tech's only able to get one blocker up.
1: Timeout, Georgia. Nope, media timeout. 15-6, big red. Wow, Huskers outscored Georgia Tech 19-6 to finish off the second set. And now lead 15-6 in the third on the Huskers Radio Network.
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1: Welcome back to Big Red. 15, Georgia Tech 6. 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Skylar Pierce entered midway through the second. Terea struggled last night, hitting just a little over 100. Terea today hitting negative. Had one dig. Skylar Pierce has entered. She's hitting 333. She's got two digs. She's been playing front row and a little bit of back row. Hasn't been passing, they hide her, and then she emerges and swats them from a three-meter line.
0: Remember, Danny Buskin-Kelly said that they'll sometimes hide whoever is in the back row, who's a left front attacker, left side in the back row. They'll hide them so they can focus on that back row attack.
1: Quick attack, Zoe Humphrey bangs it down. She's thinking, can anybody get me the ball here? I could use a little help out here. When she swings, good things happen. She's got six kills. Transfer from Tennessee. She was a part-timer last year there. In the middle. Served to Delaney. Not a good pass. Bump set all the way over to the left. Skyler, big rip. Doug. Bump set left. Georgia Tech. Left side swing. Bielewski off the dig and out. 15-8.
0: You don't want Georgia Tech to gain some momentum right here. So how does Nebraska get a quick pass set kill and get out of this rotation?
1: One more time, Magda Kobaitse from the nation of Georgia. Serves Harper to Bergen outside. Skyler, big rip, dug by Kobaitse. Over the net, though, and then Andy Jackson fans on it. 15-9.
0: I think Andy maybe thought Skyler was going for it. Skyler maybe thought Andy was going for it. Looks like just hesitation again. It's happened a few times today where two players are hesitating in the middle of a play.
1: Kobayidze serves, overpass from Harper, joust at the net. Free ball back to the Big Red. Set left. Skyler, big swing, cross court wide. 15-10, Huskers.
0: That's frustrating because Skyler had an open net. She could have crushed that ball down, but just took it. Didn't snap her wrist, and that ball landed out of bounds.
1: Four straight Georgia Tech points. Timeout, Danny Busbaum-Kelly. 15-10, Huskers. Set three. We're tied in sets on the Huskers Radio Network.
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1: Nebraska 15, Georgia Tech 10, set number three. But Georgia Tech's on a 4-0 run. Huskers came back and won 19 of the last 25 rallies to claim the second set, 25-17, after dropping the first one, 26-24. Skyler Pierce front row with Andy Jackson and Bergen Riley. Back row, Olivia Malk, Eleni Choboy, and Harper Murray. Magda Kobayidze from Tablinski, Georgia, 6'1", true freshman, hits a ton of swings in this match. 5 kills, 4 errors, and 24 swings just behind Alita Bonneau, who's got 26 swings. Left side tip shot, Harper, the tip nearly drops. Bump set to the right, Bonneau swings cross court, kill. That's 5 in a row, 15-11.
0: Suddenly the momentum has shifted. Again, Nebraska needs to find a way to side out. Right now, our side out percentage is below goal at 62%. Our goal is 65% or higher.
1: Bergen's in the front row with Andy and Skyler. Only two front row attackers. That served just long. Lee let it go. It was just long. 15, now 16-11, Nebraska. That ends a 5-point Georgia Tech run.
0: Here's Andy. In that 5-1 rotation, though, JB, we're getting stuck in that a lot today.
1: Line drive served by Andy Jackson. Pass by the libero. Set left, big swing. Bieleski. That's a laser off the floor and out. Point Big Red. Point Georgia Tech, 16-12 now, Nebraska.
0: I think this was part of the game plan for Georgia Tech to set that left pin when Bergen Riley's in the front row. They've been doing it all day, all match. When Bergen Riley's up there blocking, she's our smallest blocker. Georgia Tech's relying on that left pin attacker.
1: Here's a libero out of Hiroshima, Japan, Mana Kaneko. She's a junior, just 5 feet tall. Meanwhile, we've got a little bit of delay. It might be a bloody nose. No, they just didn't check in and out. So Georgia Tech's bringing back in Bianca Garibaldi to play middle. 16-12 Huskers. Wow, this was a much larger lead moments ago. It's a 9-point lead. It's now 4. Mana Kaneko waiting for the whistle, and we're back. Kaneko floats one towards Olivia. Perfect pass to Slyman. I obey. Shake. Boom, up the ticket out. It's 17-12 Nebraska in the second.
0: Instead of going all the way out to the pin on a traditional slide attack, Manaya stays inside. She attacks right behind Bergen Riley. Stays nice and close. The blocks line out, so she cuts it inside the block. It's a beautiful play.
1: Both teams with 6 blocks in this one. Huskers hitting 321 to Georgia Tech's 182. Manaya, 10 kills, 1 error. Hitting 600. Andy Jackson, 7 kills, 2 errors. Set the middle, STM. Here comes a serve from Bergen Riley. It's an ace. Wow, she's having a great weekend. That Ace Crutchway, Nebraska Soybean Board, 18-12 Big Red.
0: Four aces for the Huskers, seven for Georgia Tech.
1: Bergen set, serves rather back left, good pass. Bialeski right side swing. Aldina Bano out of Algeria, she gets another kill. Bano, 14 kills, 4 errors, 28 swings, hitting about 350, 18-13 Nebraska. Unable to run and hide yet here in the third set. Bano, that jump serve, doesn't have an ace yet. Good pass, Harper, outside shot. Skyler off the block and out. Brought the heat, 19-13.
0: Skyler, really all of our left pins do this really well, but attacking high hands, off the block and out of bounds. She brings a lot of heat, and she's taking a risk by hitting off those blockers' hands, but it pays off.
1: No back row attacker. Carrie Leinbach to serve. Bergen is back there, as is Olivia. Line drive serve. Great pass. Bialeski set to the missile. Garibaldi, block back covered. Jack back right swing. But no creed up by Carrie Leinbach. Nebraska feeds left. Harper tips it so tight to the net. Down six, George Tech ball. Bialeski swings, might have been wide. Overtake by Bergen, and it drops. Bergen played a ball that probably would have been wide. It goes over that just inside the antenna. It's cool to everybody, especially wearing navy. Wow. Bergen Riley lunges, throws out the right arm. She's getting kills from 18 feet away while lying down on the floor. 20-13 Nebraska, timeout Georgia Tech. You don't see that every day. Your center getting a kill from 20 feet away lying on the floor.
0: Maybe that's a new strategy.
1: Yes.
0: You know, just if you sprawl out on the floor for a ball, just send it over with one arm and you'll probably get a kill.
1: The old Bergen one-arm dig kill.
0: You need to come up with a more creative name.
1: I know. I got to come up with something. The old Bergen back row kill. I can't figure it out. I'll come up with something. Well, you got some good contributions from the audience yesterday. We got the Maniolator, a new nickname, Manio Bechek. Skylar Pierce might need a nickname after this one. Seven kills, two errors. This is her most memorable moment in her career that I can recall, other than that spring match in Kearney against University of Denver. This one counts. She came in when adversity was ever present. Huskers trailed 11-6, go on to win that second set. Otherwise, Huskers are trailing two sets love. Instead, one apiece. And a 20-13 lead here, set number three. Carrie Leinbach looks over at Brennan Hager for a target. Brennan Hager, the assistant coach in charge of serving targets, and she sends it to the back left. Pass by Bialeski, who's been up to the challenge. Back row swing, Bano. Dug beautifully by Bergen. Second contact, flip over Harper Murray, but it was spinning. If you two-hand it and you send it over the net, it's got to be without spin. 20-14. Had a lot of those calls today. I think both teams have had two infractions today. Two-handers are going over the net, spinning. And then Laura Bialeski promptly serves into the net. 21-14. Huskers trying to take a commanding two-set, one lead going into the fourth. How about that? We're going to play four sets. First non-sweep of the year for Huskers. 6-0 for the moment. Back row. Over the Bano block. Andy Jackson blocks the back row attack. It's 22-14 Big Red.
0: Andy had help from Virginia Adriano on the right pin and Harper Murray on the left pin. They knew that they saw that set was going to that back row attack, and they all helped in. It was three players up on that block.
1: Serve Olivia, overpass, joust. Ends up above the net. Big swing by Garibaldi. Bianca Garibaldi from Argentina. 22-15 Big Red. Michelle Collier in her 13th season, grew up in Brazil, did a foreign exchange year at Holdridge High School, former Duster. She was a legendary player at South Florida, was an assistant at South Florida, South Carolina, head coach at Jacksonville, head coach at Georgia Tech, and she's been to six consecutive NCAA tournaments. Right side roll shot, for Virginia Adriano. Doug now joust at the net, won by Andy Jackson. 23-15 Nebraska. We've had a little sloppiness at times in this match, Lauren.
0: There has been some sloppy play, but Nebraska continues to, you know, just move on to the next play, make adjustments, and they're continuing to apply pressure to Georgia Tech.
1: We got to talk to the head coach after this one about all the littles playing in the back row. Maybe we don't need a back row attacker because Kerry Lambach's definitely warranted her presence back there with lots of digs and passes. Outside set, out of bounds from Magda Kobaitse, who's had a tough one in this one. Kobaitse's had a ton of swings, 25, and she's hitting zero. She came in hitting 260, three kills a set, and a set point chance here in the third, 24-15. Put in play by Laney, back right swing, and a big dig by Kerry Lambach. Left side roll shot, Harper, no. Down nine, Georgia Tech feeds left, tip shot by Kobaitse. Diving dig attempt too late for Kerry Lambach, 24-16.
0: So Laney Choboy ran up to cover the tip right over the block, and therefore Kerry Lambach needs to shift over, cover that right back corner, but she was late making her move, so she wasn't able to get there in time.
1: Kerry's having fun. She's playing street ball. She's diving all over the place. Checks out, big smile on her face. Now Skylar Pierce will be a back row attack. Pass by Harper, not so good. Gets it back 20 feet away. Roll shots it way long, 24-17.
0: Nebraska needs to find a way to finish this. You don't want to allow Georgia Tech more momentum. You don't want to let them work their way back into this.
1: Skylar Pierce is on the outside. It's been effective offensively, hitting 250, seven kills. Huskers need to rectify that. Serve to Harper, another bad pass. That was a tough serve, though. Bump set to nobody. Olivia's the only one there. Remember, Harper had to go for it, and it was a double contact because it came out of Olivia's two hands spinning. It's the fifth double contact call of the match. Three against Nebraska, two against Georgia Tech, 24-18. Suarez promptly serves it way out of bounds. Set Big Red. That was your Hy-Vee set point. 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Timeout between sets three and four. Huskers up two sets, one. Trying to finish this in the fourth. It's been all Nebraska since 11-6 Georgia Tech in the second. 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
1: Set number four, two sets to one, Nebraska, 24-26, and then 25-17, 25-18. The Huskers have outscored Georgia Tech since the 11-6 Georgia Tech lead in the second, 44-24. How have the Huskers done this, Lauren, since that point?
0: Well, we're serving more aggressively, so that has helped, you know, their pass, Georgia Tech's passing breaking down. It's affecting their offense. There were a lot of attack errors in that third set. So that's part of it. The other part of it is Nebraska's finally finding their rhythm offensively. And Bergen was, in my opinion, she was trap setting the first two sets. A lot of tight sets that are inside, and our attackers having a tough time getting on those, taking swings. We were getting blocked. We were making attacking errors. And finally, she's bringing that set off the net now. Our attackers are having an easier time. She's also doing a really nice job getting middles and pin attackers in one-on-one scenarios. And you have to credit our back row defenders and our passers who are putting digs and passes on top of Bergen's head. So she's able to use her peripheral vision to see what the Georgia Tech block and D is doing and then get her attackers one-on-one.
1: Harper Murray starts the four-set line drive serve. Good pass by the libero, set to the left. Koichi with a tip shot dug and then a free ball back from Harper. Again, Georgia Tech in a bump set to the left outside. Big swing cross court out of bounds. Magda Kobayice. 1-0 Nebraska.
0: You have to give Georgia Tech credit. They're taking some big, powerful swings, taking risks, and it's just it also ends up in a lot of attacking errors.
1: One love, Nebraska, served by Harper, trying to finish this in four. Quick attack in the middle, and Garibaldi out of bounds. Bianca Garibaldi, 2-0 Nebraska. Boy, it's just a completely different Georgia Tech team since they won the first set with all that confidence and an 11-6 lead in the second. Now a service error by Harper into the net, 2-1, big red in the fourth.
0: Five service errors now for the Huskers, 9 for Georgia Tech, 5 aces for Nebraska, and 6 aces for Georgia Tech.
1: Here's the pint-sized libero, Mona Kaniko, and she's going to check out. So no libero, and in comes Victoria Belfort, 5'9 freshman, Parkland, Florida. Surprised they allowed that substitution. It was awfully late. Victoria, not Victoria, Victoria. Sails it way out of bounds. 3-1 Nebraska. And she's out, libero back. Andy Jackson had a big ace earlier in this one. Andy Jackson for the year leads the team in service errors with 12, but tied for the team lead with 6, and that serve is in the bottom of the net. That's 13 service errors. So the teams exchange service errors, and the score now is 3-2 Big Red in the fourth. Lauren Cook West, here's truly John Baylor. Serve from Suarez, their great setter. Nice pass, Harper. Outside set. Skylar Murray. Kaboom! Where'd that come from? Nebraska's up 4-2.
0: Skylar is really good at out-of-system attacks. It's a backwards bump set from Bergen Riley. It's inside. Skylar works really hard to get her feet to that set and just takes a big rip in between hands, blocking hands. And she's has a lot of confidence on those out-of-system swings.
1: Avoided those hands somehow after a moonbeam set. Bad pass, free ball over, quick attack, Manio Beche, Doug, back row attack, Bielewski out of bounds, Laura Bielewski, point Nebraska, 5-2, the fans are buzzing about something, what do you think?
0: I think it was that set over from Georgia Tech, they were saying that should have been called as a double because Nebraska has been called on a few of those today.
1: Served by Bergen to the back middle. Diving pass by libero. Jump set outside. And big swing, Alita Benno. And Benno makes it 5-3 Nebraska in the fourth. Not over yet. One more time, Magda Kobayice. Tbilisi, Georgia, the country. Service ace by Magda Kovaitse, her 12th of the year, and it's 5-4 Nebraska in the fourth.
0: That serve just dropped right in front of Olivia Mauck. She wasn't able to get underneath it in time.
1: Huskers look a little tuckered after the late night against Baylor last night. It was a hard-fought three-set sweep. Serve goes to Skyler, guides it to Bergen. The slide, big swing by Manio Beche, somehow gets through the block. 6-4, big red.
0: That is a risk right there from Bergen Riley. She's moving towards that left pin. So she's setting against the flow to Manio on that middle attack. She's running a slide behind the setter. So against the flow, on the slide attack, Bergen, the tempo, the location is perfect, and Manio is able to execute with a kill.
1: Carrie Leinbach sails it to the back right. Kobaitse with a good pass outside set. Laura Bielewski out of bounds. No touch. 7-4 Nebraska.
0: Our block is doing a really nice job on all of these big swings from Georgia Tech, just staying, not reaching for those attacks and getting caught touching that ball on its way out of bounds.
1: Serve goes Kobayashi. Nice pass. Quick attack. Zoe Humphrey. That sails out of here. They say the block touched it. Point Georgia Tech. No argument. Manio Beche 7-5.
0: Well, we were doing a really good job not reaching on the block until that swing there. But it's okay. It happens.
1: Boy, the two outside hitters for Georgia Tech, each of them hitting zeros. Each of them 6 kills, 6 errors. Bad pass, Nebraska Harper. Free ball over, back set, right attack. Benno blasts it off of Olivia's shoulder. 7-6, Nebraska, set 4, up 2-1.

0: Monica Necco. 5 foot libero, junior, sends it over to Harper. This time a decent pass. Backs at right side. Virginia, who's been quiet of late. Roll shots. Doug. Bumps that left. Big swing by Bieleski. Pancake. Bergen. No one can play the subsequent contact at 7-7.
1: I'm sure Danny sitting over on the bench thinking in her mind, just do a run through. Just run through that ball. Don't sprawl out for a pancake. But I think Bergen was close. She could have got that up.
0: 7-7. Serve goes to Harper. Guides to Bergen. Set in the middle. Manaya miss hit. 8-7 Georgia Tech. That's four in a row for the Jackets. And now Trey Singer comes in for Harper. Harper Murray leaves with 7 kills, 6 errors, and 0-48. Passed by Olivia. Quick attack. Manaya Page. Kaboom! Putting a dent in the Devaney deck. Nebraska's up 8-7 in the fourth. Need this one to finish it in 4 seconds.
1: The pass affects so much of what happens on the play. It's a perfect pass from Olivia Mauck, and Bergen just feeds Manaya on that quick A set, one-on-one, and big swing, big kill.
0: Bad pass, right side, roll shot from Bono. Nice up Bergen, right attack, Virginia off the block, one-arm dig to nobody. Give the kill. Virginia Adriano, 9-8. Nebraska.
1: That's 5 kills now for Virginia on that right pin.
0: Has not been used a lot today. 12 swings. Andy Jackson has 10. Manaya Obeche with 19. Good pass. Right side, Benno. Nice up by Kerry Limebach. No back row attack for the Huskers. Outside, that's Ray Sigler in there. Blast it off the block and out. Nebraska's up 10-8. Set 4. Trying to get this match done in 4.
1: How about Terea coming in off the bench? We haven't seen her for a few sets. You know, she comes in, she's ready to go in the front row and goes up and takes a big swing like she's been playing this entire time. I mean, that's tough to do. Her shoulder cools off.
0: Serve goes to the back left. Laura Bieleski, nice pass. Big attack in the middle. Garibaldi, nice up Huskers. Right side swing, Virginia. Now the navy-clad Yellow Jackets. Right side, big block. Terea Sigler, Andy Jackson. 3 straight. 11-8, big wreck.
1: Not only can she produce offensively, but defensively as well. And, JB, she just adds this excitement to Nebraska's side of the net. The way she celebrates, the way she gets her teammates involved. Terea's bringing the energy right now.
0: 11-8 Huskers, timeout, Georgia Tech. 3 in a row for the Big Red when we return. 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

0: night at Pinnacle Bank Arena, the Creighton Blue Jays. Huskers undefeated all time against Creighton. That's at Pinnacle Bank Arena, 6 o'clock start. We take to the air at 5 o'clock on Wednesday night. And, of course, Tuesday, 7 until 8, your Nebraska Volleyball Coaches Show with Danny Bus from Kelly. Serve by Olivia. Nice pass. Right side swing, Vanell. Good up by Bergen. Boy, she's got a ton of digs. Bump set to the left. Teresa Ziegler, cross court. Kaboom! She has brought the energy from the bench after watching for two straight sets. Lauren, 12-8.
1: I love it. She's fired up. She's ready to go. She is contributing to this team right now, and that's exactly what they need. It's the energy boost they needed.
0: The lifter of the year, Harper, is watching. Outside shot, Bielewski. Great up by Olivia. Let's see if Burton goes to trade. No, Jack back. Virginia off the block and out. Fooled everybody, including the play-by-play guy. 13-8.
1: I want to go back to Bergen Riley. JB, you were commenting on her defense again. She's at 12 digs now. Olivia Mauck, 9. That's the next closest. And I think Georgia Tech, it's part of their game plan to attack at Bergen Riley. But she's keeping the ball up, keeping Nebraska alive, and doing a really nice job back there.
0: Service error into the net from Olivia, 13-9 now. Whenever you hear a big groan, Husker has just served into the net. Jump serve, Benno, out of bounds. She has 0 aces, came into this one, averaging 0.6 aces a set. We're on our fourth set. She didn't have one today. 14-9, Big Red. Laney back in there. Georgia Tech won the first set, 26-24. Laney serves. It's an ace! 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She had 2 against New Mexico, 2 yesterday against Baylor, and now 1 today, 15-9. Big Red, media timeout. 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
0: Neil Diamond has showed up. Sweet Caroline playing. A lot of folks singing. Feeling good because Huskers have pulled away now 15-9 here in set number 4, up 2-1. But Georgia Tech not done yet. Magda Kobaite is bending down, awaiting that serve. Instead, stepping in front of her is a fellow outside here. Bielewski, nice pass. They run the slide. Garibaldi out of bounds. 16-9 Huskers, 9 to go.
1: The attacking errors are piling up for Georgia Tech. They're at 24 now.
0: Third of 13 home matches in this building. Then there's Creighton on Wednesday at PBA. Service ace, Lady Showboy. She's got 2 aces in each of the 3 matches. Emeritus Classic this weekend, 17-9, all those aces. 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
1: And all the aces are happening on these short serves from her. So she's yo-yo serving, dropping them in short, and that's when she gets an ace.
0: Serve to Bielewski, guides it to her center. Suarez back to Bielewski, way out of bounds. Hits the sneakers belonging to the line official. 18-9 Huskers, and that, folks, is 5 in a row. Timeout, Georgia Tech, 18-9. Set 4, 7 to go. 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
3: Mr. Camden Cohn is producing this one. You know Lauren Cook West. My name's John Baylor. A little bit lower this year, but still in the southwest corner of John Cook Arena, Bob Devaney Sports Center. Here comes a serve by Lainey Choboy to the back left. Bad pass, bump set to the outside. Laura Bieleski, cross court, great up by Olivia. She's a shutdown digger in the back left. And a bump set from Karen Leinbach, pushed over from Treya Sigler, and two blockers. Thought the other would handle it for Georgia Tech. Point Huskers, 19-9. That's six in a row.
4: Gary Leinbach just covering her mouth after that second contact. She pushed it way too tight to the net. It was a trap set, and luckily Treya was able to be smart with it and just push it over.
3: Lainey serves another bad pass. They're passing worse than a Hugo on the Autobahn right now. Back right, free ball over. Here comes Treya. Another tight set. She can only push it. Now Georgia Tech bumps over to the left. Bieleski cross guard. Great up back left by the libero, Olivia Malik. Oh, back row swing by Treya Sigler. That's an All-American swing. She's behind the 10-foot line. Nobody ever touched it. It falls just inside the end line, 20-9.
4: You wonder if that break for Treya on the bench just allowed her to, you know, see what was happening, think about her play, because once she came back in, JB, she looks like a totally different player from what we saw in the first set.
3: Tons of energy, confidence, still wearing that big smile. Treya Sigler, prior to Scottsdale, number one recruit 2 years ago, served by Lainey Choboy, fed left, cross-court shot, out of bounds from Laura Bieleski, and it's 21-9 Nebraska, and the Georgia Tech bus driver is searching for his keys right now. Georgia Tech, what happened? They were up 11-6 in the second, up one set, nothing. It's all Huskers ever since. Near ace by Lainey. It is an ace. She's got three today. She has seven for the weekend. Lainey Choboy, seven aces for the season. And the Huskers are up 22-9, pouring it on. They have broken the will of Georgia Tech. Nine straight Husker points. This time, finally, a good pass. Outside tips up. Bieleski tools the Bergen-Riley block. 22-10.
4: Bergen-Riley just not getting all the way out to the pin. So her outside hand, her right hand, is exposed. Not pressing over, not turning that in. So just some small adjustments that are tough to make in the moment, but that she needs to make to get that block there.
3: Jack back to slide, and Andy Jackson blasts it off the block and out of bounds, 23-10.
4: Towards the end of this match, Andy Jackson's been going cross-court on her slide attacks, and it's working for her. She's cutting it inside the block, nice and sharp, and really that attack is landing inside the 10-foot line.
3: Jump float from Treya Sigler, good pass, set to the middle, big swing off the block and out. Bianca Garibaldi, 23-11. Huskers, two to go. We'll have the head coach following this one. This place is emptying out. It's a third empty, maybe 40% empty. 23-11. Huskers up two sets, one, two to go. Serve to Torreya. Decent pass outside. There's Skyler down the line. In! That's a beautiful shot. Her hips are going side to side, and she's firing it straight ahead down the line. 24-11.
4: You're right. She's facing like she's going to attack cross court, and it's all in her arm swing, in her wrist, taking that ball cross body down the line. It's tough to do, but it's deceptive because she throws off that Georgia Tech defense.
3: Now, Andy to finish this one. Beautiful laser serve. Great pass, though. Quick attack. Won't work. dug by Andy. Right side shot from Bergen Riley out of bounds. Andy Jackson with the dig. 24-12.
4: I love that Bergen is confident. She goes up, takes the rip. She'd be a nice little right side attacker, yeah. Maybe run a 6-2 with Campbell and let Bergen attack.
3: With that South Dakota smash. 24-12. Suarez, the setter, sends it across to Olivia. Perfect pass outside. Skyler with the honors block. It sails long, out of bounds. Came back at Nebraska's side, but ended up out. Skyler Pierce finishes off Georgia Tech 25-12 in the fourth. Her finest hour as a Husker in her third season. Look at her teammates just hug her. They know how hard she has worked for this moment. Skyler Pierce finishes with 9 kills, hits 304, including the match-winning tally. It required 4 sets, but the Huskers win it 3-1 over Georgia Tech. And that moments ago was your Hy-Vee match point brought to you by Hy-Vee, proud sponsor of the basketball and ball. Hy-Vee, where there is a helpful smile in every aisle. Stay right there. The post-match commentary, plus a conversation with the head coach, and we continue. 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
1: 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Top prize odds, 1 in 22 million. Number 1, Nebraska takes a 3-1 set win over Georgia Tech. Let's take a look at some scores from volleyball around the Big Ten. In the second set, 24th-ranked Oregon leads UC Davis 1-0. At 6 p.m. tonight, Central Time, Ohio will face off against 12th-ranked Penn State at 8 p.m. Central. Colorado, 23rd in the country against 16th-ranked Southern California. At 3 p.m., Southern Indiana and Ohio State face off. At 5 p.m., Michigan and South Florida. Also at 5, Princeton and Maryland. And to finish out the slate at 5 will be Rider and Rutgers. At 7 p.m., LIU faces off against Northwestern in Chicago. And some final scores between 14th-ranked Purdue and the Houston Cougars. Boilermakers get a sweep over the Cougars. Final between Michigan State and Morehead State. Spartans take a sweep over Morehead State. And Missouri State takes the win over Iowa 3-1. As we look towards the top 25 scores, High Point and second-ranked Pittsburgh will play shortly here with coverage beginning at 4. At 7 p.m. tonight, San Diego will face off against 7th-ranked Arizona State. And some final scores from today, 15th-ranked Creighton loss to 5th-ranked Louisville 3-1. Final between 8th-ranked SMU and Kentucky, SMU takes a 3-1 victory. Between 11th-ranked TCU and Dayton, Dayton with a stunner 3-1. And 17th-ranked Tennessee takes a sweep over Coastal Carolina. And 20th-ranked Baylor took the win in a sweep over New Mexico before the match today. We're going to look towards some college football scores here. Nebraska and Bowling Green will play at 6 o'clock tonight at Memorial Stadium. First-ranked Ohio State against 4th-ranked Texas at 6:30 on ABC. Late in the fourth quarter, Oklahoma State on the verge of beating 6th-ranked Oregon 39-31. Utah State and 19th-ranked Washington facing off at the moment. UW up 10-7 at half. In the second quarter, Mississippi State clobbering Minnesota 28-3. Between Duke and Illinois, Illinois up 24-14 in the second quarter. Eastern Michigan and Michigan State, Eastern Michigan trailing the Spartans 14-7 at half. Between Maryland and UConn, Terrapins have a 17-7 lead at half. At 6:15 on Big Ten Network, San Diego State will face off against UCLA. At 6:15 as well, Western Illinois will face off against Wisconsin. And at 6:30, the Cy-Hawk between Iowa State and 21st-ranked Iowa. And for the nightcap, at 10 p.m. tonight, Louisiana faces off against 14th-ranked USC. Some final scores from today's slate in the Big Ten. Would you look at that? 5th-ranked Indiana is pretty good at football, 55-0 over Howard. 11th-ranked Oklahoma falls to Michigan, 17-10. 16th-ranked Penn State takes a 27-9 victory over Temple. And in final, from two overtimes between Wake Forest and Purdue, Wake Forest wins 38-36. Again, Nebraska takes the 3-1 win over Georgia Tech. We'll have more postgame, including a conversation with Danny Busboom Kelly, right after this. 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
12: 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Might have been long. They played it. Outside set. Big rip off the block. Diving deep by Carrie Linebaugh. Nebraska feeds left. Harper, yes! Off the block and out. It's a three-point ball game. Here they come. 2017 Tech. Huskers outdig yet another opponent. Huge difference. 44-27. And in digs for the Big Red, the leader, Bergen Riley with 13, just ahead of Olivia Malk with 12. Time now for our Nebraska Soybean Aces recap. A Nebraska farm fact. Nebraska soybeans are breaking the mold as an innovative alternative to petroleum in everyday products. Aces for Nebraska, 8 of them today, just 7 service errors. 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
12: 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Serve to Bielski, another good pass. Big attack, Billy Humphrey. Great take by Bergen. Bump set, Olivia to the outside. Spaller off the block. Doug, here come the Jackets. Right side, timing off. They can only two-hand a free ball. Now Nebraska, the side. Virginia, empty net. Doug, over the net. Shot back, Manaya. Doug. So Humphrey's going to set left pin. Bielski, block back, covered. Again, Georgia Tech, now they go to the right. Bono, block back. Shot appears. It's 11-9, Georgia Tech, and they love it in Lincoln. That was a critical sea change in this match. Georgia Tech led 11-6. Huskers just storm back, get 19 of the last 25 rallies in set two, and then win the third 25-18 and the fourth 25-12. It was all Nebraska starting right about that rally, and that was a lengthy rally that could have gone either way. Skyler Pierce with a huge block at the end of it. 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Terry Limebach instead. It's Harper with the pass. Cross, court, shot. Virginia Adriano. Wow. Pass came from the back left. Bergen then Jackson to the front right. Virginia cross court kill. 15-13 Nebraska. Bergen, swashbuckler. She's sending it all over the court. Slinging it. Our Nebraska Department of Transportation head coach post-game conversation. We come right back. Hope to have the head coach with us. Huskers are a perfect 7-0. You're listening. The Big Red Volleyball.
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12: Big Red out hits Georgia Tech, 324 to 112, and eight aces to seven aces, and eight blocks to six blocks. But Danny Busboom, Kelly, this could have gone a whole different direction. It was two different matches. You had Georgia Tech surging at the end of set one. They win it by two. Jumps out to a 5-0 lead. Danny Busboom Kelly burns a timeout, set two. Then at 11-6, Georgia Tech, and just everything changes. And the tale of two different matches. How did it swing so wildly in Nebraska's favor after 11-6, set two, Georgia Tech? Danny? He's not here yet. Lauren?
17: I thought you were talking to Danny. So
12: No problem. Sorry about that. Danny's about arrived here. Sorry about that. Lauren, how did it swing so wildly into Nebraska's favor?
17: I just think Nebraska changed their strategy. They started serving aggressively, so they were starting to finally stress those Georgia Tech passers. Then because of that, Georgia Tech became more predictable offensively. Their offense broke down. Nebraska's blocking D was able to set up on them. Big imposing block, and then Georgia Tech started making attacking errors, and they just kind of crumbled from there. The momentum started shifting in Nebraska's way. Nebraska also, not only from the behind the service line, but our offense started clicking. Bergen wasn't trap setting anymore. She was keeping that ball off the net. Our attackers were able to go up, take some big swings. Danny made some substitution changes, which I think really affected this match positively. You know, Skylar Pierce came in, did a really nice job. Torreya, when she came back in after resting for a while, you know, she turned the game around. So just small adjustments on Nebraska's side of the net, and it's their response that really impressed me today. You know, they were down a set. They could have felt the pressure and gave up, and all the momentum was swinging Georgia Tech's way, but Nebraska fought back and found a way to come out on top.
12: Players don't like to get benched. And Dereo is on the sideline. She was a fabulous teammate, cheering on Skylar, cheering on her teammates. But, boy, when she reentered and realized she had a second chance in this match, she left no doubt. I mean, she was on fire after she got back in, finishing with 6 kills and 3 errors. She had 4 kills and no errors after she returned to this match in the latter stages of set number and I think it was early stages of set 4, actually. As Harper Murray got to watch, that's a rarity. We'll see how Harper responds to that on Wednesday night. I mean, this is certainly a team-oriented bunch. They all want to see each other do well, but when you have a star who has to head to the bench for a while, that can refocus their attention.
17: It can, and I'm curious to ask Danny why she decided to sit Harper. I thought Harper was actually contributing and doing some really nice things to help the Huskers, and then, you know, Georgia Tech got a few points, and she decided to sub Harper out. So I'm curious, you know, why she made that late change, and it obviously helped Nebraska. But, again, I think Harper, you know, her offensive numbers weren't great today. 7 kills, 6 errors, 21 swings, you know, 48. But she did some other things really well.
12: Georgia Tech, boy, they're going to look back at this, I think, and think what might have been missed opportunity as Georgia Tech had this matchup one set love and a big lead early in the second. All Huskers thereafter. We are thrilled to have joining us in the spacious Husker Sports Network booth here, high above the Terry Pettit court, the head coach, and her comments are going to be brought to you by the Nebraska Department of Transportation. Fans, protect your future this game day by buckling up, putting the phone down, and finding a sober ride if you've been drinking. This traffic report is brought to you by the Nebraska Department of Transportation's Highway Safety Office. Here's Danny Busboom Kelly. Congratulations.
17: Thank you.
12: Your thoughts after this one?
17: You know, it was pretty much what I was expecting from Georgia Tech. I told our team they weren't feeling great on Thursday, and they were going to gear up. This was going to be their, you know, they were going to play great today, and they did. And I thought we, you know, did not come out great, and that was a bummer, but we battled back, and, you know, it was a pretty gritty win.
12: Sandbagged it a little bit on Thursday, and then Georgia Tech got healthy, and they were not feeling well on Thursday. It was a different team here today than the one that lost in 3 to Baylor.
17: It felt like it, for sure.
12: You predicted, remember this, in the pregame? You said Georgia Tech can get a little wacky. What'd you say?
2: Well, I think I said out of whack.
12: Out of whack. if you could just sort of make them feel bad about things, get them discouraged, then things go really sad. You were exactly right. I mean, they were up 11-6 in the second set. The Huskers win the next 19, the next 25 rallies, and prevail in the next two sets. How'd you turn it around?
2: Well, Skylar and Carrie were obviously huge for us and just thought they brought a lot of energy. But on top of that, they just executed, and they did what they do every day in practice. And that is tough to do in their position, come off the bench and play great. And I thought it was just huge for them. So they made the biggest difference for us. But I thought our serving, really improved as the match went on, and we started going on big service runs.
12: Boy, Terea, when she finally got back in early set four, she was on fire. She brought tons of energy.
2: She did, and like big swings, and that's what we need from her in her position. We need her to take big swings, and she's got to be confident. So it was awesome to see her sit and then come back out there and get after it.
12: Your middles, nice night, 20 kills between them, just four errors. Hit about 520, ho-hum, nice night for the nice afternoon for the middles.
2: For sure, and that's kind of the game plan against Georgia Tech, is to set the middle and make them defend there. We were trying to get them the ball.
12: You played them a lot in the ACC. Is it the same Georgia Tech team you're used to?
2: Well, not the same, but similar tendencies, yes, for sure.
12: For example?
2: Well, I think you can exploit them a little bit by setting the middle a lot, and so that was the game plan. And then on the flip side, just a team that's really energetic, and again, when they get going, they are so hard to stop. And I thought they served really well today. I mean, they really came out, and especially number 25. I won't try to pronounce her name, but she served fantastic, and it was really stressful when she got behind the line.
12: That's Magda Kobaitse, and that's a tough one. When you play them, they got a lot of syllables over there. All right. Lauren, you got any thoughts for the head coach?
3: Danny, at times it seems like you get stuck in your 5-1 rotations. Is that because you're losing an attacker, you go down from 3-2 attackers, or is there more to it than that?
2: Probably a little bit, and both Andy and I are so good in front, but Andy is really good off one foot. So, but you have to pass well to set her off one foot. So I do think it's a little bit of going down to one attacker, but we'll take a look at it and see, really what it is. I didn't feel like that was a trend for us until maybe this weekend. So, we got to get to the film and check it out.
12: Meanwhile, I've always been told you got to have a back row attack. You got to have a back row attack. Carrie Lombok's changing your mind.
2: True. I mean, she played great.
12: And there are plenty of rotations. There are no back row attack.
2: Well, I think only one half of a rotation.
12: Okay.
2: So. And then we started putting Skylar in that side out rotation to hit out of the back row.
12: All right. So it was very brief.
2: Yes, brief.
12: So it's an anomaly. You still believe that we need a back row attack?
2: Well, in your two hitter rotations, yes.
12: Gotcha. When
2: so I guess, yes, there wasn't one when Carrie was in there, but those were mostly three-hitter rotations.
12: How well is Carrie Lombok playing?
2: Yeah, she played great today and just confident, steady. When somebody's hitting their serve like that, they're feeling good.
12: And how do you think she's passing?
2: I think she only got a couple attempts, but she ball-handled great.
12: How did Olivia do today?
2: I thought Olivia was really good. You just expect Liv and Lainey to play the way they do, and Lainey was fantastic all weekend from the service line, digging. I mean, she's turning into one of our best servers, so it's really impressive what she's doing.
12: 7 aces this weekend.
2: Really good.
12: Now, were you a little distracted today with all your old teammates around here? You guys reminiscing about the whole Stanford championship match and taking down UCLA in the semifinals in 06?
2: Oh, I actually didn't get to reminisce with them much, but it was a little distracting having them all here. It's awesome, when you haven't seen teammates for 10 years, and here they are.
12: But they didn't let you come out there and carry the trophy?
2: Was talking to the team. We were in a battle there, JB.
12: Okay, but did you think, guys, can you handle this? I mean, can I go out there? That was pretty cool. They were all here, all 12?
2: Yes, all 12.
12: 12 of them were here?
2: Yes.
12: And did any of you guys talk about Minnesota? Remember the regional final?
2: No, we did not talk about that.
12: That was a tough moment. Yeah. You guys turned the whole thing around.
2: Yeah, that was tough.
12: That was awesome.
2: That was awesome.
12: Congratulations, Coach.
2: Thank you.
12: All right. That's Danny Busboom Kelly. getting ready for Creighton on Wednesday night at Pinnacle Bank Arena. That's a 6 o'clock start. We take the air at 5 p.m. Lauren Cook West, final thoughts.
17: We've been begging for some adversity. We got it today, and I'm really proud of how Nebraska responded, being down one set, losing that first set, coming back, turning things around, winning the three. And I just think, you know, there's still a lot they can learn from this match. Danny Busman-Kelly said they're going to go back to the videotape and look at some things, and I think that's great. But I really believe that this win today and the events that happened today that led to the win, I think that's just going to help them in the long run.
12: Thanks, Lauren.
17: Thanks, JB.
12: For my broadcast partner, Lauren Cook West, for the head coach, Danny Busboom-Kelly, for our producer extraordinaire, Mr. Camden Cohn, had some help from executive producer, Mr. Josh Hilkman. Also, Brian Sullivan, hold everything. Chris Sullivan Diaz was huge in producing this one as well. Big thank you to all those gentlemen. My name's John Baylor. My role this afternoon, describe what I saw. Mission accomplished. Your Huskers are now 7-0 by virtue of their four-set win today over Georgia Tech. Next up, the Nebraska Volleyball Show, 7 o'clock Tuesdays. Be there. And Creighton, the resumption of an age-old I-80 rivalry, Wednesday night at 6 o'clock as the Huskers try to continue their undefeated streak against the Creighton Blue Jays in volleyball. Good afternoon, Nebraska. Greetings, Nebraska, and welcome back inside John Cook Arena within the Bob Devaney Sports Center, Nebraska Innovation Campus, for the final match of the Emeritus Classic. Georgia Tech, 8-1, and receiving votes in the ABCA Coaches Poll, faces your number one Huskers, 5-0. Kobayitse, Sir Soraya Sigler, Cricket Tech, Andy Jackson, kaboom! 3-2, Georgia Tech. Bieleski serves. Good pass, Trace, good side. Manial Beche, bang. Already this weekend, the slide. Andy Jackson, boom! Splits the defenders. Huskers have tied it at 11. Good pass by Harper. Quick attack. Manial Beche, boom! Kibble, Flynn connecting with Manaya. 19-14 Tech. She can help dig back there. She's going to serve, sails it. Might have been long. They played it. Outside set. Big rip off the block. Diving deep by Kerry Leinbach. Nebraska feeds left. Harper, yes! Off the block and out. It's a three-point ball game. Here they come. 2017 Tech. Serve to Bieleski. Another good pass. Quick attack. So they help the great dig by Bergen. Bump set. Olivia the outside. Spaller. Off the block. Doug. Here come the Jackets. Right side. Timing off. They can only two-hand a free ball. Now Nebraska the side. Virginia. Empty net. Doug. Over the net. Shot back. Manaya. Doug. So we Humphrey's going to set left pin. Bieleski a block back covered. Again, Georgia Tech. Now they go to the right, but no. Block back. Got a pair. It's 11-9, Georgia Tech, and they love it in Lincoln. Down one set. Good pass. Outside set. Cross court. Great up by Olivia. But it crosses the net. Georgia Tech again. That outside set. A bend. A big rip. Guys up from Olivia. Left side tip shot. Skyler! She fooled everybody in Lancaster County. The tips are working. Huskers more tips than a restaurant right now. It's 19-15. Big Red the second. Serve to Harper. Not a great pass. Bergen hustles to her left. Feeds Skyler. Swings. Block back covered. Bergen now gives it back to Skyler. Big rip. Block back covered. Again, Bergen. Again, Skyler. Big rip. Thunders it over. Dig. Here come the Huskers again. Set to the middle. Benaya in. Sharp angle to her right. Well done. 8-3. Straight ahead. Overpass. Shot back. Bergen rally. Kaboom. That's a South Dakota smash. It's 12-5. Pass by Olivia. Quick attack. Manio Bacha. Kaboom! Putting a dent in the Devaney deck. Nebraska's up 8-7 in the fourth. Need this one to finish it in four sets. Laney serves another bad pass. They're passing worse than a Hugo on the Autobahn right now. Back right. Free ball over. Here comes Trey. Another tight set. She can only push it. Now Georgia Tech bumps over the left. Bieleski cross guard. Great up back left by the libero, Olivia Malaga. Back row swing by Clea Sigler. That's an All-American swing. She's behind the 10-foot line. Nobody ever touched it. It falls just inside the end line, 20-9. Suarez, the setter, sends it across to Olivia. Perfect pass outside. Skyler with the honors block. It sails long. Out of bounds. Came back in Nebraska's side, but ended up out. Skyler Pierce finishes off Georgia Tech 25-12 in the fourth.
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It's Olivia Rodrigo after the dub here on B107.3. Now, my name is Dave after that intense game with Georgia Tech. We did still win. Don't worry about that set because we're undefeated, baby. It's Maroon 5 here on Today's Variety.

0: just a touchdown pass away from Memorial Stadium. It's time to do the dock and tailgate at Embassy Suites with B107.3.
1: Hey, it's Adam from B-Mornings with Brooke and Adam. And once again, we are down at Embassy Suites on the corner of 10th and Q. We are doing the doc. We've got Echo on stage playing music. We've been going since 2 p.m. We're going all the way to 6 p.m. And there is never a cover charge. Come and see us. We're playing Plinko. You could win a free drink, win some prizes. We're going to have the UNL Spirit Squad stopping by. The alumni pep band will be here. The Wiener Schlinger will be shooting wieners at the clock tower to be hit. That is pretty much a guaranteed win. We are at the Embassy Suites. We're doing the dock down on the corner of 10th and Q. It is the closest tailgate to the stadium. You can't miss us. Come on down. It is always free to get in. It's Adam from B107.3.
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4: Scattered showers and storms this Saturday will work to thin out heading into this evening, though some sprinkles can't be ruled out. There's a crisp feeling to this drier air with fall temperatures in the 60s, trying for the 70s late today. A northeast breeze at 5 to 15 miles per hour will keep temperatures around the mid-60s by 10 p.m. From the 10-11 Severe Weather Center, I'm meteorologist Jessica Blum.

Ed Sheeran checking in here on B107.3. Now, it's a double day here in Lincoln because the Husker volleyball team just wrapped up at Bob Devaney, and the Husker football team is going to start in just over an hour at Memorial Stadium. So safe to say all of Lincoln has something to watch today. It's Pink here on today's Variety.

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It's Britney Spears here on Today's Variety. Well, my name is Dave. It's officially 5 o'clock, the middle part of the volleyball game ending and the football game starting up here very soon. And to fill that gap, we got plenty of good music coming your way, like Teddy Swims here on B107.3.

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1: Hey, it's Adam from B Mornings with Brooke and Adam. We are once again down at Embassy Suites. We are doing the dock. 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We've had the Spirit Squad swing by. 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You might even win a free drink ticket. 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We are at Embassy Suites on the corner of 10th and Q. We're here with Link One Federal Credit Union. 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
13: Scattered showers and storms so far Saturday continue to move east and thin out into the late portion of the day. Temperatures will try to warm a little bit more past 70 degrees, though it won't be for long as the sun falls in the sky. Overnight lows will end up close to 60 degrees as more scattered showers and storms develop overnight and Sunday morning before winding down past noon with a high potentially only in the upper 60s. On the 10-11 Severe Weather Center, I'm meteorologist Jessica Blum.

Sabrina Carpenter. She's today's variety. Now, today, volleyball and football was going down, and if you want to win free tickets to either of those matchups, you can get both on the website. To figure out all the details, just go on over to B1073.

Madonna, Madonna, Madonna. You're on V107.3. Now today, the Husker football team is facing off against Bowling Green. My score prediction, I'm saying 27-17 Huskers, but I want to hear your score predictions because I'm feeling like we're going to become 2-0. Lady A here on V107.3.

0: just a touchdown pass away from Memorial Stadium. It's time to do the dock and tailgate at Embassy Suites with B107.3.
1: Hey, it's Adam from B-Mornings with Brooke and Adam. Once again, we are down at Embassy Suites on the corner of 10th and Q. The alumni pep band is getting everybody charged up right now. Echo is going to be playing all the way up to kickoff. We're going all the way to 6 p.m. We've been here since 2. It has been a great vibe. There are so many people. It is a beautiful day out. Perfect weather. Not any rain coming our way. It looks perfect outside. Come on down. Come to the Lincoln's largest public tailgate. Never a cover charge to get in. We're right on the corner of 10th and Q. It goes all the way to kickoff, and then it will go after the game as well, so you can come back to the dock at Embassy Suites on the corner of 10th and Q.
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1: Scattered showers and storms so far Saturday continue to move east and thin out into the late portion of the day. Temperatures will try to warm a little bit more past 70 degrees, though it won't be for long as the sun falls in the sky. Overnight lows will end up close to 60 degrees as more scattered showers and storms develop overnight and Sunday morning before winding down past noon, with a high potentially only in the upper 60s. On the 10-11 Severe Weather Center, I'm meteorologist Jessica Blum.

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